0: Hello, welcome to Turning Point with Femi Emmanuel on radio. We are sent by God to bring the word of salvation, of deliverance, of healing, of lifting, of fruitfulness, divine connection, wisdom, financial empowerment to people's lives. Whatever you desire for good in line with God's purpose for your life is available in God. And God's powers and His miraculous, they travel via His word. He sent His word. He healed them and delivered them from their destruction and oppression. Somebody is listening to me now. You are so frustrated. You are not happy. In fact, you are in distress. Somebody just shed tears. I see wet eyes. Tears of pain, of ridicule, of insult, of lack. So you are just overwhelmed by what you are passing through. I speak to your life now. A divine intervention. God will intervene for you. That tears will be turned into laughter. That overwhelming negative power will remove. Excitement will call in Jesus' name. Listen to these ministrations every day on this radio station. We are also on several other radio stations. Extend it to your family members, your friends, and your neighbors. Ask them to tune in at this time. We start with what we call faith confession, saying what the word of God says to our lives and destinies. Take this confession with us. If you can be as loud as we are here, please be. Don't close your mouth and don't close your heart. Let's take this confession together.
1: Say, in the name of Jesus,
2: in the name of Jesus,
1: I'm before you once again today. I am yours.
2: I am yours.
1: You are my God.
2: You are my God.
1: I'm my maker.
2: I'm my maker.
1: I present my life. And everything about me to you today. Take absolute control. Every step I take from now on, order it, O Lord. Order my step to waiting miracles. At every point in life, show up for me. I command my ministering angels, go ahead of me and make my way straight. All my service angels go on service. My warning angels go to do battle. I am in victory. I walk in victory. I live in victory. I walk in power, in abundant resources. I will not know lack. I will have enough to give and to share. Your name shall be glorified through the result of my life. I confess it. I believe it. I receive it in Jesus' name.
0: Wow. You will not just be making confessions. You will be seeing the manifestations of what you daily confess. From confessing God's word to our lives, we now go to sharing the word of God very deeply. If you are able to do your things, taking notes, please do. If not, save it in your heart and align your life with God's word. As I have said repeatedly, God's word only works when you align your life with the revelation of the word. Align your life. We are looking at the God of wonders, the wonder-working God, the miracle-working God. He's a miracle-wonder God. He's a wonder-working God. He's the Alpha and the Omega. You are miracle-working God. He's a miracle-working God. You are a miracle-working God. You are the Alpha and Omega. You are a miracle-working God. That's God. He will work miracles in your life. We are looking into the scriptures. We are looking at the wonders of old. God is still the same Ancient of Days. As He was then, He is still now. Hebrews 13 verse 8. He said, Jesus Christ the same yesterday, today, and forevermore. We are looking at the wonders of God in the time past and what He's still doing now. And yesterday, we are looking at the God in you, God with you, and God through you. God one is with you. God is in you. And God is working through you. God wants to make you a living vessel through whom He can walk. Nothing is as satisfying. Nothing is as fulfilling. Nothing is as elating, nothing is as rewarding as God using you as a vessel to reach out to others. And that is the ultimate in life. Life is not about what you consume. Life is not about what you took in, the car, the mansions, the holidays. No, life is in what God can do through you to other people. Life, excitement, and fulfillment is in giving out, not in taking in. Lay your right hand on your chest and let me pray for you. God will use you to make a difference in your family, in your community, in your environment, in your church, wherever you are. God will use you to add value, to make impact, to change destinies, to change life. In the name of Jesus, say, I receive it. He said to Abraham, I will bless you and make you a blessing. He said, God wrought miracles through the hand of Paul the apostles. Ah, God is the one behind the scene using you. Somebody say with me, God, use me. Say, God, use. Please let God use you. Come to Prayer Mountain every Thursday. Every Thursday, Prayer Mountain, 7 to 9 a.m. is the first service. Then, 9:30 to 11:30 a.m. is the second service. 2 hours. In Lagos, it is Allen Avenue. Allen Avenue Junction. Ikeja, Lagos, right on the main road there. Goshen Land in Ibadan is Dominion City. Adunoju Bus Stop. Along the world, or your express road, Ibadan. I will tell you more about it. God, use me. God wants to anoint you and announce you. Hey, if you have your anointing oil that we gave you on Prayer Mountain, go for it now. Then your anointed mantle that we gave you on Prayer Mountain, go for it now. The water we bless for you, these are faith triggers. They are not magical, they are not diabolical, they are faith trigger. Let me pray over them. I bless that water in your hand, that anointing oil in your hand, that anointed mantle. Everywhere you lay it upon, miracle will happen. Come and listen to testimonies on Prayer Mountains. Come and listen to testimonies on Sunday's meetings. 2 services on Sunday, 7 to 9, 9 to 11. In Allen Avenue, Ikeja, Lagos, 7:30 to 9:30, 9:30 to 11:30. It will be awesome. We are on God through us. God through us is to give people so-called, to solve problems. God will make you a problem solver. God will speak wisdom through you, a channel of provision. Yes, God will demonstrate the power of love. That is it. Matthew 5:13. He said, ye are the salt of this earth. If you have a little pinch of salt at home, get it ready tomorrow. I want to bless that pinch of salt. He said, you are the salt, a sweetener, a flavoring agent. Matthew chapter 5, verse 14. He said, you are the light of this world. Neither do men light the candle and put it under, but on top of the table to lighten the house. God wants to use you as salt through you to sweeten people's life. God wants to use you as light to create illumination, the presence of God on you. Look at the progression. God with you, we have looked at that. His presence surrounding you. God in you, his presence dwelling in you. Now we are talking about God through you, his presence flowing through you. Oh yes, you become a living vessel. With you, in you, and through you. His divine presence, his transformation, and manifestations. Romans chapter 8, verse 19. He says, the earnest of creation is waiting for the manifestations of the sons and daughters of God. If they don't see it in you, they won't take it from you. God wants to demonstrate his power through you. Yes, God is with you. God is in you. But God wants to walk through you. Pharaoh saw the power of God through Moses. Israel experienced God through Moses. The disciples saw Jesus with them. Then Christ promised the Holy Ghost to come in them. And he was walking with them. Oh, God will walk through you. God will feed the hungry through you. God will distribute money through you. If you have a currency near you where you are, bring it out. Any currency, please don't miss Prayer Mountain every Thursday in 2 services, 7 to 9 a.m., 9:30 to 11:30 a.m., both in Lagos and Ibadan. Don't miss Sunday's programs, 2 services on Sunday, 7 to 9 a.m., and 9 to 11 a.m. Come and receive these things more. Come and hear them more. Come and collect the anointing oil. Come and collect the anointed mantle. Come and bring issues in your life. Come and lay prayer requests on global prayer altar. God will turn your needs into your testimonies. God wants to walk through you. He said your body is the temple of the Holy Ghost, through which he must reach out to the world. That's why you must not be sick. If anybody is sick now, if you are on medication, doctor today, doctor tomorrow, I'd like you to put water in a glass or hold a bottle of water if you can. If you cannot do it, now do it later. I bless that water. I bless that anointing oil. I bless that mantle. As you take this water, receive your healing. Your body is the temple of the Holy Ghost. God wants to live inside you and through you, reaching out to others. Everyone on the sick bed, everyone on medication, Jesus is the healer. Jehovah Rapha, receive your healing now in Jesus' name. Say amen. I am healed. Rise up from that sick bed. Begin to do what you couldn't do before. The power of God is already in you. Lay hand on the sick, they will be recovered. God will bless the money in your hand. You will be rich and wealthy. You will take care of orphans. You will minister to widows and to the less privileged. You will not know hunger. In the name of Jesus, say, I receive it. Join me everywhere, every Thursday on Prayer Mountain and every Sunday to receive these things more. 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But on YouTube and Facebook and Instagram, you will hear my voice and see my face. I will be leading you in that. Don't miss it every day. And then, you have a phone that has WhatsApp or Telegram, Android phone, if you have that, any of the window phones. Now, you are doubly blessed. I send a 10-minute special ministration to people's WhatsApp and Telegram every day without fail, Monday to Sunday, free of charge. Now, I will give you a number. SMS that number or chat that number to send you the link to receive Pastor Femi Emmanuel on your phone. And also subscribe to YouTube. Many that have done so, we are enjoying ourselves now. This is the number. 0805-802194. 0805-802194. Don't flash us. Don't flash our numbers. Don't call necessarily. Too many numbers will be calling at the same time. Just an SMS or a WhatsApp. And say, give me the link to be having Pastor Femi Emmanuel on my radio. And to also subscribe. 0805-802-194. He will send you the link. Follow the procedure. If you are finding it difficult to follow the procedure, chat that number again or make a direct call. It will take you through. 0805-802-194. 0805-802-194. Keep doing it now. And then, after the word ministrations, we listen to testimonies. Listen to these testimonies.
3: Praise the Lord. My name is Abigail John, but now Abigail Olu. I just want to bless the name of the Lord. He has been faithful. Then I was a single mother. I was battered, no job, nothing. Nothing was really working in my life. But when I came here, before I set my foot here, I said, no, this is the place to be. So I started coming.
0: Yes, sir.
3: So I came and I made a vow. I said, God, if you give me a second chance to get married again, you will give me my husband, my choice. Like I described the kind of man I want. So, you know, and lo and behold, the man came like 4 years ago in that COVID year. So we're just friends. As time, after 2 years, he proposed to me, he did introduction. We're planning for marriage, the father died. So when the father died, that is that we were planning for marriage around August. When the father died, why the father died in April? So many issues. But, you know, I just want to thank God that God, everything was settled. I know I'll be a week to the wedding.
0: Yeah.
3: To my greatest surprise. And God will have it that day. The food was surplus.
0: Wow.
3: You know, I didn't expect it. The way it happened, it was just God.
0: Wow.
3: Daddy, I'm ready to become who I am today.
0: God bless you. That marriage is blessed. You'll be fruitful. You'll be happy.
4: My name is Celestina. I'm here to testify to the goodness of God for my family. I could remember when I was growing up, like Daddy was saying, poverty was in the family. As in, sometimes when there is no food, we have to boil water, add sugar to it, all of us will drink.
0: Wow.
4: But I just want to thank God. I'm almost getting there.
0: Almost
4: just like Daddy said,
0: yes.
4: Among the 12 children my mother had, we really suffered up to date. But I just want to thank God. Our secondary school, I noticed whenever we get to DSS1, there will always be a problem. Sometimes it takes us like 3 months before we get to the secondary school. But I told God that when I have my own child, we will never struggle in getting, my children will never suffer, just the repeated problem. So last week when Daddy was praying for help, I said, God, this boy at stay at home, he will keep disturbing me that, Mommy, my friends are in school. I said, don't worry. When we went to the shop, there was one woman in my neighborhood. She said, can I make half payment for the school? I shouted, I said, wow, God, 300 plus. She said, I'm going to pay half, the rest to you. I said, I don't mind. She paid half of it. Thank God for that. I really glorify God for that.
0: Hallelujah. God will keep the children for you. They will get to school and be great.
5: Praise the Lord. My name is Funduke Abigail. I thank the God of this commission. I thank my daddy.
0: God bless you.
5: My daddy used to say, your fear will not happen. I sat for exam about 2 years ago. The result was supposed to be released last year. So on that day, there was pressure, tension, even what you wrote. I can't even remember what I wrote that day. So after the exam, to me, I said I didn't write anything. But I said, God of Pastor Femi Manu, you will see me through. To God be the glory.
0: Glory.
5: Wow. When the result came, I made it. So God made it for me. I passed.
0: Come on. Wow. You will not just be listening to people's testimonies. You too will become an embodiment of testimonies. All these testimonies, they are what God begin to visit us with on Prayer Mountain every Thursday. And on Sunday, every Sunday, join us in those 2 days. I will explain to you further. Now, next to sharing God's word, we pray for people's bad day. Is today your bad day? Lay your hand on your chest as I pray on your bad day. The Lord bless your bad day. The Lord bless your new age. You will live to a good old age. Nothing will cut you short. Say amen. I receive it. Right? You will receive it. Then, don't just pray and leave it to prayer. Prayer is good, but prayers plus giving, prayers plus tithing, prayer plus covenant seed sowing is most powerful. The mistake of the older generation is to just pray and leave it to prayer. No. Let there be a seed. Without a farmer planting, there is no harvest. Without sowing, there is no reaping. Now, put sacrificial seed behind the prayer. Be a covenant partner, co-sponsoring this great kingdom work with us. Thank God for those who have already done so. I pray for you. Then pay tithe. 10% of your income, your earning, your salary is God's portion in your earning. Even if you are giving cash gift, 10% of it belongs to God. Your collect rent, 10% of it belongs to God. Don't let it pay you. Covenant children, kingdom children, you are not like other human beings. You belong to God. Then pay corporate tithe. You say, which one is that? 10% of your profit outside of your overhead. Yes, net profit. Don't let it pay you. That will bring God's presence over that business. Small will become big in your hand. I'd like you to take your phone. Transmit whatever God lays in your heart so that this work can continue. Every money you give is for the continuation of the kingdom of God. That's why God must also bless you. Any day you have something important to accomplish, good expectation, you are writing an exam, you are attending an interview, you are traveling, somebody promised you, you have an appointment, oh yes, a pregnant woman, any you have goods to sell, customers are not coming, any day you have something important, don't just pray. Anytime you are faced with challenges of life, there are challenges in life. Don't just pray over the challenges. Take your phone and transmit money to God's kingdom. How much? Very soon you will be tithing in millions. Don't give God crumbs or leftovers. Give good money and see God open your heaven. I'll give you 2 account number of Turning Point Radio. 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Do as God lays in your heart. Give in thousands. Give as God gives you the grace. Nothing is too small, nothing is too big. We are not bribing God, but we are fulfilling divine principles of sacrifice that turns the heaven. And each time we receive the alert of your tithe, personal tithe, corporate tithe, or the one you do every day when you have something important, we call it sacrificial seed. I pray for you, and things will turn in your direction. Do it, and God bless you. I invite my dear esteemed listeners to Thursday Prayer Mountain services in October. 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Attend the one that is most convenient for you. Many people even attend the 2, and they are blessed. Prayer focus for October is divine turnaround. God will give your life and your endeavor a divine turnaround. Come and collect a specially prayed over anointing oil called anointing oil for divine turnaround. It will be given to you free. Also, the anointed mantle to be engaged in your personal prayer, also free. We have printed out relevant Bible verses to be given you to engage in praying daily. We have a secured gated car park right there at the Lagos Airport Hotel, adjacent to us, where you park, no fear with the rest of mine. Those already coming, don't miss any of the Thursdays in October. Bring things to represent things for impartational prayers. What are you believing God for? Is it for your wedding, conception of your babies, visa to travel, new job, job expansion, sales, traders, whatever you are believing God for? Bring things to represent them before the Lord Almighty. You can even come and stand in the gap for your loved ones. Telephone numbers to SMS or chat for more information and direction. Dupe on 0806-478-8392 or the 2nd number, Moji, on 0803-909-2578. Moji is on 0803-909-2578. Chat them, WhatsApp them, find out the coming. I will be waiting to personally receive you every Thursday in Goshen Land. This month is your month. It is well with you. What is left for me now is the prophetic impartational prayer for the day. Receive it. I stand in the name of Jesus Christ. I speak to everyone under the sound of my voice. You will do well.
2: Amen.
0: This day, you will do well.
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2: Amen.
0: No embargo on you.
2: Amen.
0: What you have labored and trusted God for that did not drop up yesterday will drop today.
2: Amen.
0: What this month owed you shall be fully delivered.
2: Amen.
0: You are not going to be sick.
2: No.
0: You will not be down. No more bad news. From now on, it is good news galore. You are blessed forever. In Jesus' name. Wow. You will not just be receiving this. They will become the testimonies of your life. Femi Emmanuel is my name. I love you. Have a great day.

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makes you want to say, Paris as in boutique home, away from home, from Yaba to Ibu, lucky to Ilasan.

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1: Correspondent examines impact of globalization on Nigerian values. The spotlight is on the ascension of His Royal Highness, Ms. Kagem Jerome Neklat II.
2: 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Now the news in detail. President Bola Tinubu says Nigeria is on course to become Africa's industrial hub, with his administration determined to end the export of raw materials and importation of finished products. The president stated this in Lagos at the 6th Adeola Odutola Lecture of the Manufacturers Association of Nigeria, MAN, with the theme, Leveraging National Industrial Policy to Position Nigeria as Africa's Industrial Hub.
1: Also, President Bola Tinubu says Nigeria has significantly reduced its dependence on crude oil revenue. The president said the government will deepen this trend by expanding agriculture, manufacturing, digital and creative industries. He stated this in Abuja at an event to mark the 5th anniversary of the Nigerian Upstream Petroleum Regulatory Commission, NUPREC. President Tinubu said improved oil production and collaboration among security agencies, operators, host communities and regulators have restored investor confidence. The president, represented by the vice president, Kashim Shettima, hinted that Nigeria had been ranked as Africa's leading destination for upstream investment for two consecutive years. President Tinubu said government will pursue an energy transition suited to Nigeria's needs, with gas playing a central role. The president charged the commission to ensure clear regulations, reliable timelines and accountability, while operators must fulfill their commitments on investment, local content, environmental protection and host communities.
2: Meanwhile, the Minister of State for Petroleum Resources, Oil, Senator Heineke Nwabukori, said the Nigerian Upstream Petroleum Regulatory Commission has recorded significant achievements in 5 years. He said Nigeria's crude production of about 1.7 million barrels per day and more than 37 billion barrels in oil reserves required increased investment and exploration to unlock full potential. The Commission's Chairman, Governing Board, Senator Magnus Abbey, commended the Commission for promoting transparency and professionalism. The anniversary featured awards to former directors of the Department of Petroleum Resources for their contributions to reform in the upstream petroleum sector.
1: Meanwhile, President Bola Tinubu has extended warm congratulations to the Indian Prime Minister, Narendra Modi, on reaching a historic political milestone, marking 25 years of continuous service as a head of government. In an official message, President Tinubu praised the Indian leader enduring mandate on behalf of the government and people of India. President Tinubu notes that 25 years of unbroken leadership in the world's most populous democracy is a rare achievement that highlights the deep and enduring confidence of the Indian electorate. He commends Modi's transformative impact on infrastructure, digital public goods and financial inclusion, which has lifted millions out of poverty and served as an inspiration across the global south. President Tinubu recounts Prime Minister Modi's historic state visit to Abuja in November 2024, where Modi was invested with Nigeria's second highest national honor, the Grand Commander of the Order of the Niger, GCON, which further accelerated cooperation in energy, defense, trade, and technology. President Tinubu expresses confidence that the strategic partnership and democratic values shared by Nigeria and India will continue to deepen under Modi's leadership.
2: Nigeria is seeking stronger collaboration with
1: cooperation in energy, defense, trade, and technology. President Tinubu expresses confidence that the strategic partnership and democratic values shared by Nigeria and India will continue to deepen under Modi's leadership.
2: Nigeria is seeking collaboration with Ethiopia on tackling malnutrition, as Vice President Kashim Shettima leads a Nigerian delegation to a Nutrition Leadership Exchange Forum in Addis Ababa. The 3-day forum, which begins today, brings together stakeholders to strengthen multisectoral approaches to improving nutrition. Vice President arrived in Addis Ababa for the forum at the invitation of Ethiopia's Prime Minister Temesgen Turene. He is accompanied by State Governor Dauda Lawo and his Jigdawa State counterpart Madi. Also on the delegation are the Ministers of Budget and Economic Planning, Senator Udu, and Agriculture and Food Security, Senator Bakar Kiri, as well as the General of NEMA, Mrs. Zubeida Umar.
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0: Honorable Minister and Minister of State, Federal Ministry and Urban Development, Engineer Muktakara Bigarma and Honorable Yusuf Abdullahi Atta invite State Commissioners and Secretaries for Housing and Urban Development, State Surveyors General to the 15th meeting of National Council on Land, Housing and Urban Development theme, Strengthening Mortgage, Land and Institutional System for 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Venue, to guest in Kalambaina Road. Time, 9 a.m. Special guest of honor, His Excellency Ahmed Aliu Sokoto, Executive Governor, Sokoto State. Contact, Director, Planning, Mukhtar Su Umar, Dr. Shaib M.L. Belgore.
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3: As earlier reported, President Bola Nigeria is on course to become Africa's industrial hub, with his administration determined to end the export of raw materials and importation of finished products. The President said this in Lagos at the 6th Adeola Odutola of the Manufacturers Association of Nigeria, with the theme, Leveraging Industrial Policy to Position Nigeria as Africa's Industrial Hub. Correspondent Ibero Bike, what's that?
4: Acknowledged the challenges facing manufacturers, but said the new national industrial policy was designed to remove critical bottlenecks and strengthen private investment and exports. He identified energy, access to capital, debt, security, and accountability as key areas requiring urgent. President Tinubu was represented by the Minister of State for Industry, Senator Dong, said governments would continue to pressurize gas for industries and rely on power for industrial clusters while working with financial institutions to provide a long-term funding to productive enterprises.
5: It's an ambitious call on people to raise manufacturing's contribution to our GDP to between 20 and 25% by 2030.
4: President announced plans to strengthen the Nigerian First policy, ensuring that procurement gives preference to locally produced goods that meet said standards. He said improved security along industrial corridors, highways, and supply routes would facilitate the movement of raw materials and finished products, while the national single window could reduce time and cost of goods through the nation's ports and borders. He urged manufacturers to deepen backward integration, source more raw materials locally, and look beyond the Nigerian market to wider African markets. President Tinubu paid tribute to the late chief Adeola Odutola, after whom the lecture was named, describing him as a pioneer of Nigerian industry. The outgoing president of NAN, Francis Meshiye, commended the federal government for developing the national industrial policy and appealed for its immediate and holistic implementation.
6: This NAN policy provides a strategic opportunity to accelerate the development, strengthen financing relationships, enhance productivity, attract investments, and position Nigeria as a highly competitive manufacturing economy.
4: High energy costs, inadequate power supply, poor infrastructure, skills gaps, and insecurity are some of the major challenges confronting manufacturers. Radio Nigeria.
0: In the meantime, 66 years after independence, Africa's largest economy has yet to turn its industrial promise into prosperity. Today, Nigerian factories still depend largely on inputs, and manufacturing accounts for less than 10% of the gross domestic product. It is a story shaped by the import substitution drive of the 60s, the oil boom fortunes of the 70s, and steep decline of the 80s, each chapter leaving its mark on the nation from farm to factory. In this special report, Ike examines how far Nigeria has come and the road that lies ahead.
7: Nigeria's industrial drive was born in 1960 in an economy that leaned on

0: to replace imports with locally made goods. Government in import substitution and textiles, food and beverages, footwear, cement and agro-processing became the first industries to grow. Oil then changed the tempo. From 1970 to 1979, petroleum earnings rose quickly and made government to invest heavily in manufacturing, steel, cement, petroleum refining, petrochemical, transportation, and electricity, as well as large industrial projects were established. Indigenization policy opened wider Nigerian ownership of business, but the expansion rested on oil revenue, imported machinery, and foreign technology. Hard times followed in the 1980s and 1990s. Calmed down international oil prices, shrank government revenue, and foreign exchange shortages, which left industries with little room to import machinery and raw materials. Government responded in 1996 with the Structural Adjustment Program, which promoted privatization, regulation, and greater market competition, and drew in private sector action. Even so, high production costs, unreliable electricity, liquid infrastructure, and limited access to finance kept many industries under pressure. From 1999 to about 2019, democratic governments worked to revive industrialization, diversify the economy away from oil. To reverse the decline, the Federal launched the new National Industrial Policy, NIP, last year, accelerate industrial transformation to leverage on natural and human capital for inclusive, sustainable, and competitive manufacturing that deepened on diversification and created mass employment. The Minister of State for Industry, Mr. John Eno, explained the insight of the policy and what the country would gain from its implementation.
1: Nigeria Industrial Policy 2025 speaks directly to those who build, to those who manufacture, to those who process, and those who assemble and build.
0: Program Director of Development Dynamics, Mr. Jude Ohanele, said Nigeria's industrial evolution 66 years after independence is a story of deindustrialization rather than progress, blamed the situation on lack of political will.
2: You need people who understand productivity, who understand long-term planning, and then be able to work out the grand industrialization policies.
0: The Director General of the Raw Materials Research and Development Council, Professor Nanyelugo Muonso, stated that Nigeria's industrial journey since independence had moved from great promise to a decisive era of reset and rebirth.
3: If we want an industrial revolution, we must outlaw the export primary raw materials in the crude, unbeneficiated state.
0: Some stakeholders, the industrial revolution may remain a dream even after 66 years. Policy was consistent. Power supply fixed and local raw materials in Abuja.
4: Central Bank of Nigeria, CBN, has called on the productive sector, innovators and authorities to support initiatives that promote trade and enterprises. The Director Holder Engagement and Institutional Relations Department of CBN, Ms. Kamasi Diali, made the call at the 21st Abuja International Trade as part of activities to commemorate the CBN special day. Ms. Kamasi Diali explained that CBN recognized that building a resilient economy requires active action and therefore urged stakeholders to continue to pursue reforms to improve business environment. She also tasked financial institutions to support the productive sector of the economy and businesses to embrace innovation, explore new markets, and promote transparency. The president of Abuja Chamber of Commerce and Industry, Chief Emeka Obukulu, urged the CBN to evolve for small businesses, improve digital services, and job creation.
5: The Pension Commission, PENCOM, is digitizing its operations to enable access pension services and apply for retirement benefits of visited branches of their pension fund administrators, that is PF. The Director General of PENCOM, Ms. Omolola Oluwaran, stated this in Abuja at the Commission's 2026 interactive session for stakeholders in the pension industry. Ms. Oluwaran, Representative Director of Surveillance, PENCOM, Mr. Abdurrahman Salim, said the Commission had introduced several reforms in the past year under its Pension Solution 2.0 initiative to improve service delivery to contributors and retirees.
6: We hope to see a lot of improvements on our processes, and we're digitalizing most of the processes to ensure that retirees see the PFA's branches. They can come on board, they can do so many things, apply for their retirement benefits online, they can do their data recapture, everything. We produce a self-service portal for data recapture. So we've introduced a lot of things, but we're looking forward to make sure that the retiree gets the best service. We expect to see that our services, they can come on board, they can do so many things, they can apply for their retirement benefits online, they can do their data recapture, everything. We've really introduced a self-service portal. So we've introduced a lot of things, but we're

0: Moving forward to make sure that they get the best service. We expect to see that our service delivery will drastically improve.
1: A representative, Mr. Sheshu Duruba, said Customer Service Week was observed globally to recognize frontline workers who interact directly with customers with complaints and respond to inquiries and feedback. The national chairman of the National Union of Pensioners Contributory Pension Scheme Sector, Ed Silva, expressed optimism that the deliberations lead to further improvements in the pension industry, particularly in services provided to retirees under the Contributory Pension Scheme.
2: We are getting paid some payments that are almost retirees and several other privileges. I look forward to an improvement. Moreover, the team of this service with its extra mile, which is reassuring us of the commitment of the commission to do much more for the country, mainly the retirees who are today retired contributors to the CPS.
1: While the event is going the extra mile in pension industry, adding value to the ordinary, the extra mile for customer experience.
3: Economic inclusion, ensuring that young people and women have meaningful opportunities to participate in Plateau State economic development, are some of the classified as a practical pathway for turning skills into sustainable enterprises, as well as enduring unity in Plateau State. Also, provision of essential amenities, accelerated rehabilitation and construction of strategic urban and rural road networks to connect communities, farms, markets, and economic centers across the state were some of the missing links needed to be addressed to resuscitate the economy of the state. These were some of the resolutions of the summit organized by the One Plateau Unity Forum with the theme, One Plateau, One People, One Vision, Building an Indivisible Future, in a communique signed by the president of the forum, Dr. Long Pap Dimfa. The summit urged government and relevant stakeholders to improve access to safe water, quality health care, and functional educational facilities across 17 local government areas of the state, with increased investment in irrigation, storage, agro-processing, and market infrastructure to reduce post-harvest losses and increase farmers' incomes. The summit appreciates the people of the state for their continued commitment to peace and sustainable development despite the persistent crisis, particularly giving for various development initiatives, including the chairman of Panko government area, Mr. Felix Amos Kunung. The summit reaffirms its commitment to a peaceful, united, prosperous, and economically vibrant Plateau State and calls on all stakeholders to translate the resolutions of the communique into concrete actions for the peace of present and future generations.
1: And now to some matters. The Independent National Electoral Commission, INEC, says the Kaduna Registrar stands at 103 million, with Lagos, Kaduna, Katsina, and Rivers states recording the highest number of voters. INEC Chairman Professor Joash Amupita, who stated this while addressing a World Press Conference and stakeholders meeting in Abuja, said it concluded 9 stages out of 14 milestones under advance ahead of the 2027 general election. Professor Amupita's commission will work with anti-graft agencies to track illicit spend, vote buying, and other inducements, as anyone caught will be prosecuted according to the law. He said the commission will continue to engage stakeholders to inclusivity, particularly the people with disabilities, to ensure they participate in all the processes leading to the 2027 general election. The Inspector General of Police, Mr. Olatunji Diso, said force will use legitimate authority to ensure that citizens participate in the polls. The chairman, Inter-Party Advisory Council, Yusuf Natali, appealed to the Independent National Electoral Commission, INEC, above all, and provide a level playing field for all the 22 registered parties and their candidates. Representatives of the European Union and other international communities emphasized the need for INEC to be transparent in the conduct of the forthcoming polls.
3: Meanwhile, as next year's elections draw closer, the senator representing Plateau Central National Assembly, Tiket Plang, has condemned utterances by politicians and other stakeholders capable of disrupting the exercise. And in just, Senator Plang said the personal interests of politicians not supersede national interests.
4: My wish is that in our campaigns, in the elections to come, we must first of all be loyal to our country, be faithful to our country, be patriotic to our country. What statement that we are making, and whoever we desire him to get, he will only be a good leader when the country is united.

0: politicians without political ideology were determined to come into power at all costs through reconciliation within the All Progressives Congress.
1: When you shout about a wrong, you are someone who is looking for correction to be done. When you do not take a destructive step by going into blackmail and so on and so forth, you are licking the table for understanding. When we are sat with one another, now seek for how to amend. Our anger must not necessarily be destructive, it should be corrective in nature.
0: Senator Blang expressed commitment supporting Governor Caleb Mutwang and President Bola Tinubu because they had done well and should return to complete the numerous projects they initiated.
2: Niger and Bar Association section in Public Interest and Development North said it is committed to strengthen the nation's democracy, public accountability and good governance. The chairperson of the group, Dr. Uju Agomo, stated this in Abuja while briefing newsmen on the 2026 NBA Spidl Annual Conference held in this month in Umuahia, Abia State. Dr. Agomo said democracy cannot survive in elections alone, but up of critical institutions, respect for the rule of law, transparency and accountability.
3: Proclaiming the rule of law in strengthening democratic institutions as one of the in defending constitutional guarantees.
2: The chairperson, Nigerian Bar Association Section on Public Interest and Development Law, explained that the 2026 conference will be a platform for serious conversations on national development.
3: The 2026 NBA conference is there designed to as another professional capital, but it is for a national platform for serious conversation. It is also for us a national platform for practical solutions.
2: Government said to civil society, top government functionaries, the academia, judicial officers, development institutions and security personnel will take part in the conference.
0: The Senate says it has postponed two-day National Security Summit scheduled for next week on further notice following the tragic crash of the Nigerian Air Force aircraft in Ibokoda, Ije local government area of Ondo State, which claimed the lives of 25 officers and 7 crew members. A statement by the leader of the Senate and Chairman's Committee on the National Security Summit, Senator Okoyemi Bamidele, says the security summit was to review the country's perennial security and propose pragmatic solutions that could guarantee security of lives and property across the Federation. According to the statement, with the declaration of national mourning by President Bola Tinubu, the Senate resolved that the security summit be deferred till further notice in honor of the victims of the crash. The statement extends Senate's heartfelt condolences to the President, Chief of Armed Forces, Bola Tinubu, the Nigerian Armed Forces, particularly the Nigerian Air Force, and the families of the gallant officers and crew members who paid the supreme price in active service to the fatherland.
2: The Christian Association of Nigeria CAN has called for a thorough and transparent investigation into the Nigerian Air Force aircraft crash near Oda in Ondo State. CAN President Archbishop Daniel Oku, the circumstances surrounding the crash must be fully established. And findings and safety recommendations should receive the necessary attention. Statement Archbishop Oku expressed condolences to the families of deceased personnel, the Nigerian Air Force, the Armed Forces of Nigeria, and the people and government of Ondo State. He said the sacrifices made by the armed forces and the burden carried by their families should not be forgotten.
0: Experts in forensic psychology have called for greater integration of psychological services into Nigeria's security and criminal justice systems, warning that untreated trauma and mental health challenges among security personnel could undermine operational effectiveness. The Middle Court in Abuja at the 2026 annual conference, scientific session, and training of the Nigeria Association of Forensic Psychologists organized in collaboration with the Nigeria Security and Civil Defense Corps, NSCDC. To the theme, Forensic Psychology Practice in Nigeria, Prospects and Challenges, examine the growing role of psychology in criminal investigation, security operations, offender rehabilitation, victim support, and justice delivery. The president of the Nigerian Association of Forensic Psychologists, Dr. David Shekwolo, security personnel returning from operations in conflict-affected areas may experience post-traumatic stress and other psychological challenges, making proper psychological assessment and permanent care essential.
4: Psychologists,

0: the social studies, to consider the employed psychologists, but to deal with the problem of insecurity in Nigeria.
1: The President Pan-African Psychology Association, Professor Andrew Ani, called for stronger integration of forensic psychology into national justice and security systems to enhance crime detection, profiling, rehabilitation, and the administration of justice. Also, the Commandant NSCDC, Ahmed Audi, represented by the Director of Intelligence Litigation, Namdi Nwinyi, said forensic psychology has become a strategic necessity in addressing Nigeria's evolving security challenges.
0: In today's complex security environment, effective team management cannot depend solely on intelligence gathering or technological capability. Understanding human behavior, motivation, trauma, creation, decision making, and psychological resilience is equally fundamental.
1: The experts called for increased investment in training, research, psychological supports, peer counseling, and post-care, stressing that the mental health of security personnel must become a core component of Nigeria's national security strategy.
2: Now 27 minutes past 7, you're still listening to On the Network Service of Radio Nigeria. In the headlines, President Tinubu has pledged commitment to making Nigeria Africa's industrial. INEC is to collaborate with anti-graft agencies to track electoral offices. Still to come, Nigeria and European Union begin seconds of climate cooperation, and correspondent examines impact of globalization on Nigerian values. Plus, sports news, the spotlight, cyberscope, newspaper headlines, and weather forecast. These are more shortly. Please stay with us.
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4: The National Broadcast Academy, Ikeja, Lagos, is another set of basic courses in broadcast presentation, broadcast production, broadcast journalism, broadcast engineering, digital marketing, digital studio management, information and communication technology from October 19th to November 27, 2026. Lectures hold Monday to Friday from 9 a.m. For 6 weeks. Better candidates must be degree or HOD holders. School certificates in 5 subjects, including English language, may be considered. Admission form can be obtained at the National Broadcast Academy, 1 Adekunle Faji Way, Geja, GRA, Lagos. Further information, 805-307-8029 or 803-94-1805. 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
1: Thanks for listening. Nigeria and the European Union have entered the second phase of their flagship climate mission, the EU Climate Dialogues 2 program, with a focus on operating Nigeria's carbon market roadmap through robust measurement, reporting, and verification (MRV) systems. The program, championed by the National Council on Climate Change, builds on the successes of the Nigeria Climate Change Response Program that was concluded in 2024. Samuel Adeyinka reports.
5: Culture was once of everyday life, the way people...

for that mix-up. We'll get back to that report subsequently. Now, a Borno state government has intensified efforts so that children under 3 to 9 years receive adequate immunization and potent vaccines to guard against diphtheria and other related diseases. The state commissioner for health, Dr. Moses Ekumba, stated this in Abakalik while briefing journalists. Correspondent Leonard will see the story.

Borno State is not on the list of risk areas of the disease. Detention and periodic vaccination of underage children are some of the put in place by the Borno State government to protect the children against diphtheria and other related diseases. Dr. Ekum explained that diphtheria is a serious infectious disease that seeks sore throat, swollen neck,

0: and difficulty in swallowing or breathing. He noted that the state government has established 3 oxygen manufacturing plants in each of the 3 senatorial rooms across the state, introduced ambulance service system, asked 100 motorcycles for health workers, ease their attention challenges, and guarantee efficient service delivery, particularly in all the primary health care facilities in a buying state.
1: Of the vaccine quorum to ensure that they receive vaccine. We also ensure health workers they have means of transportation to make sure big vaccines they have to reach communities.
0: The commissioner emphasized many medical personnel and health workers in the state had been trained on the public health emergency response framework. Dr. Ma said that other measures by the government to boost health service delivery include the establishment of a diagnostic center at Ofra-Abuja with 2 MRI machines and the recent employment of over 1,000 health workers.
1: People in charge of this agency must protect from manufacturers. By doing that, we ensure that the originality of the drug is granted.
0: A nurse with one of the primary health care centers in the state, Mrs. Perpetua Aja, called on the residents to maintain regular hand washing and imbibe high hygiene practices to avoid contracting diphtheria and other related diseases. However, loss of diphtheria has been recorded in a Ebonyi state. In Aki, Leonard Osi, Radio Nigeria.
2: We now go back to this story on the program championed by the National Council on Climate Change, building up on the success of the Nigeria Climate Change Response Program that was concluded in 2024. Samuel Adeyinka now reports.
3: The project was visited in collaboration with the National Council on Climate Change and the Federal Ministry of Environment with funding and technical support from the European delegation to Nigerian and ECOWAS. The theme for this year's dialogue is Nigeria's Carbon Market Roadmap, operationalizing Nigeria's carbon market through robust measurement, reporting, and verification. It was coming months after President Bola Tinubu approved the National Carbon Market Framework, a strategic document designed to position Nigeria to block an estimated $2.5 to $3 billion annually in a carbon finance by 2030, with the achieving over 120 million tons of emissions. The Director General, National Council on Climate Change, Mrs. Omoyeleoyi Majekodumi, represented by the Director Energy Transportation in the Council, Mr. Michael Venzo, told the guide objectives of Nigeria roadmap for carbon market framework in these few months.
4: We have to establish local capacity building hubs to train and third-party auditors and technical experts, ensuring that verification capacity is rooted right here in the country.
3: The head of Session Green and Digital Economy, European Union delegation to Nigeria and ECOWAS, Mrs. Yolanda Sanjose, described the framework as tools to attract investors in Nigeria carbon market system.
5: Development of a strong national carbon market system is both imperative and a significant opportunity.
3: Forestry in the Federal Ministry of Environment, Mrs. Alima, advocated institutional framework.
5: The development of a strong national carbon market system is both imperative and a significant opportunity, and create an enabling environment.
3: The Director of Forestry in the Federal Ministry of Environment, Mrs. Alima Bawa, advocated institutional framework towards data collection, management, and reporting on forest carbon information in line with the Paris Agreement.
6: Data generated through forest carbon MRV should be transparent, as been said before, traceable, capable of independent verification, aligning with the Enhanced Transparency Framework ETF of the Paris Agreement.
3: Other stakeholders noted that while the policy framework has been put in place, the credibility of Nigeria's carbon market will depend largely on the integrity of its measurement, reporting, and verification architecture. In Abuja, Samuel Adeyinka, Radio Nigeria.
7: And as Nigeria marks its 66th independence anniversary, attention turns to some of the things that define a country, its people, diversity, history, and cultural heritage. From the way Nigerians dress and greet, to our languages, food, music, dance, and festivals, culture has always been an important part of identity. But with some change in lifestyles, technology, global influences, and social media reshaping society, our traditional values and practices still relevant today? Correspondent Chioma Ezeke reports.
8: Call culture was once at the heart of everyday life. The way people dressed, greeted elders, behaved in public, danced and celebrated often reflected the values of their communities. Children were taught from an early age to respect elders, speak their indigenous languages, dress appropriately, and participate in traditional ceremonies. A simple greeting was more than an exchange of words. It was a demonstration of respect. Traditional music, dances, festivals, and communal celebrations also helped preserve history and pass knowledge from one generation to another. But times have changed. Modern fashion, urbanization, technology, and social media have transformed the way many young Nigerians communicate, dress, and express themselves. While some traditional practices are becoming less common, others are finding new life in modern forms. Young Nigerians are combining traditional clothing with contemporary fashion, while indigenous music and dance are reaching new audiences through digital platforms. Social media has also become a powerful tool for showcasing Nigerian food, fashion, languages, music, and traditions to audiences around the world. A tourism and culture enthusiast, Mr. Frank Meke, speaks on how modernization can strengthen culture.
9: Nigeria is a huge cultural back. Unfortunately, like every other aspect of culture and tourism in Nigeria, it's not work. We're just paying lip service to our culture.
8: For some young Nigerians, embracing modernity does not necessarily mean abandoning culture. They believe traditions can evolve by retaining the values that give them meaning.
10: A lot of things that tradition has taught us, a lot of values. Not everything per se, but no, does not mean that tradition ought to disappear completely.
11: As young people, we may not practice tradition exactly like our parents or grandparents did, but we still carry many of them through our fashion, through our food, through our languages, music, and so on.
12: As someone growing in this modern age, the fact that I am going with what is moving doesn't mean I have to forget my roots or where I'm coming from.
8: Cultural advocates say the goal should not be to preserve everything exactly the way it was, but identify the values and traditions worth carrying forward and find ways to make them relevant to the contemporary society. Nigeria is a home to hundreds of ethnic groups, languages, and traditions. That diversity remains an important part of the country's cultural wealth and national identity. But culture survives when it is practiced, taught, and passed on. Parents, schools, traditional institutions, cultural organizations, and the media all have a role to play in ensuring that the younger generations understand the meaning behind cultural practices. In Lagos, Chioma Ezike, Radio Nigeria.
2: Funeral program for Professor Ignatius Ikoha Iwu of Umukabi Okwato
8: and the meaning behind cultural practices. In Lagos, Ezike, Radio Nigeria.
2: Funeral program for Professor Ignatius Ikoha of Umukabi Okwato Abombi State Local Government Area of Ibadan continues today. A statement by his son, Chukwuemeka Iwu, on behalf of the family says the body leaves Holy Rosary Mortuary, Obonguru, Abombi State today for his compound for lying in spa. Funeral mass takes place at St. Gregory Catholic Church, Okwato, Abombi State Local Government Area at 11 a.m. In general, immediately after mass, age 85, Professor Ignatius Ikoha Iwu is survived by his wife, children and grandchildren, amongst whom our daughter, Mrs. Ibrechi Udilewe Anyanwu, Controller New Media FRC and Abuja Operations, and his son-in-law, Mr. Kene Udilewe Anyanwu, General Manager of Radio Nigeria Hot FM, Owerri.
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14: We're now moving on to sports. Super fight back to draw Russia in international friendly as superstars intensify preparations towards Ghana clash. Let's join Chris Dari for details of these and more.
15: Good morning, welcome. A makeshift Super Eagles team put up a spirited display to a 3-all draw against Russia in an international friendly played last night in Moscow. Kelechi Iheanacho gave Nigeria the lead after 10 minutes and his first goal on his return to the national team after a 16-month absence. The host level scores half an hour into the match and went 2-1 just before halftime. The Russians extended their lead 9 minutes into the through Alexei Miranchuk after receiving a pass.

0: from Alexander. However, Eric Sepichel's team showed a never say die attitude, Edopolo reducing the deficit 12 minutes from time. Defender Emmanuel Fernandez initiated a swift counter attack with a header, finding Abdullahi Umar, who squeezed intelligently for fellow South Apple Adams to turn home the equalizer in the 94th minute. In all, 9 players made their Super Eagles debut during yesterday's match, which served as a morale booster after last week's embarrassing 3-0 to Guinea-Bissau in the Africa Cup of Nations qualifiers. Madagascar 17 women's team will depart the country today ahead of the FIFA Under-19 Women's World Cup. Head coach Akin Busari yesterday selected a list of 21 players that will fly Nigeria's flag at the finals, which hold between October 17 to November 8. The list includes Team Chidi Harmony, defenders Elizabeth Adetui and Esther Stephen, amongst others. The Flamingos, 2022 World Cup bronze medalist in Group B, along with Poland, Puerto Rico and North Korea. Nigeria will begin the tournament on October 17 against Poland. The president of the African Beach Soccer Union, Mahmoud Hadeja, has called on Nigerians all over the country to turn out en masse to cheer the country's beach soccer team to victory when they file out against Ghana. The Super Eagles will take on the Black Sharks of Ghana in the first leg of the Beach Soccer Africa Cup of Nations qualifiers this Saturday in Kaduna. The team was involved in a double international friendly against Senegal on the 5th of October at the Murtala Mohammed Square Sports Complex, Kaduna. Speaking ahead of Saturday's meeting against the Ghanaians, Hadeja appealed to fans to come out in large numbers to support the Nigerian team.
1: What the boys need at this point in time is a lot of encouragement. Everyone, we're glad the fans of Kaduna once again have really, really turned out at the team, but we're calling on them to come out en masse on Saturday of October, where we'll be facing the Black Sharks of Ghana here in Kaduna once again for the first leg of the African Cup of Nations qualifier.
0: Similarly, coach of Nigeria's beach soccer national team, Abdullahi, and his Senegalese counterpart, Ngala Sila, who spoke through an interpreter, both said Nigeria have what it takes to conquer their West opponents in the race for the beach soccer African competition.
2: The Senegalese man has really pushed us, and personally for me as a coach, I think the team is ready for that. I've seen some of their clips, and we're still going to see more. Even though we don't know, we don't have the courage, because I don't think we have any current team right now. But we need to withdraw that team, we can pick up some pieces.
3: I would like to say congratulations for the national team of Nigeria. You guys have a very good team, and according to what we see here, you can have a very good level in Africa, and easily you can guys to Ghana and qualify.
0: The Ghanaian delegation is expected to Nigeria tomorrow for the first leg game. CAF has selected Moroccan officials Dries Lambagaidar to be the referee for the encounter. Patriots as Edin Esai and Nadi El Maliki as referee and three. The reserve assistant referee is Omar Kebe from the Gambia, while Kiba Habat Mohanyane from Lesotho will serve the match commissioner. The Shooting Stars of Ibadan will hope to return to West when they welcome Kano Pillars in a rescheduled Euro match Nigeria Premier League encounter. The Oluyole Warriors only last Sunday drew at Hoto United, a result which has left them in 17th position. Is mounting on head coach Salis Yusuf, who must avoid a 3-game run for the Shooting Stars. Pillars on their part have remained unbeaten this season, including draws in their last 2 games, but Daniel Ogumadede, the technical advisor of the same Asigida, said there are some points to take despite the recent setback.
4: For me, I will count on the positive. The positive is that we are still well unbeaten and that we are still in contact. So for me as a coach, I count on the positive. These are players, don't forget, they are the ones that are even against a tough opponent, but we try to plan towards the next match, which is most important for us. And we can't continue to cry still with Yosef.
0: Kano Pillars are 7th on the log with 10 after playing 6 matches. And that's it on sports for this morning. I'm Idris Dari.
5: Thank you, Idris. The spotlight is on the ascension of His Royal Highness Mr. Kagame Jerome Leclerc II. It was written by Linda Dawam, Chairman, Publicity and Protocol Team.
6: In the grand tapestry of traditional incidents on the plateau, sudden moments stand out as truly historic. Today, the Pan Nation witnesses such milestones as it formally embraces its 4th Mount Ruler, His Royal Highness, Ms. Kagame Leclerc II. Amidst a gathering of distinct personalities and sons and daughters of Kompan, of institutional memory, wisdom, and leadership begins. The story of the new Longpan is one of destined preparation and

0: born on the 7th of October 1963 in the village of Bualim, also known as Bualim. He was the seventh child in the prominent royal household of 36 children. His father, the late Skoam Leglas I, was the revered Long Kwal, establishing a strong royal tradition a young Jerom was destined to follow. However, his journey to the throne was not simply a product of royal birth. It was also a journey of education, preparation, and ethics. From St. Peter's Trustfard RCM School to Government Secondary School, Chandam, and later the School of Cooperatives and Community Development in Kumo, Gombet, formerly part of Bauchi State, the young prince demonstrates a strong thirst for knowledge and a desire to serve his people. But destiny came earlier than expected. In 1884, following the transition of his father, Goam the I, the young student was called home to assume responsibilities. By January 1985, he was unanimously selected by the kingmakers as the Savoy. He was formally installed by the then military governor of the state, Colonel Lawrence Onoja. In 2003, his tool was elevated to third-class status and governor of Plateau State, Chief Joshua Chibi Derie, in recognition of his leadership and service. For day, Ms. Kadam Jerom Leglas II has remained a pillar of stability and a repository of wisdom. As the longest-reigning traditional ruler in Kompan local government area, he has earned a reputation for forthrightness, philanthropy, and service to his people. A devout Christian and a former par excellence, he has demonstrated that loyalty is not merely about occupying a throne, but about serving the people. It is this wealth of experience now brings to the highly exalted first-class tool of Palm, Chairman of the Kompan Traditional Council, a member of the Plateau State Traditional Council of Chiefs and Emirs, having emerged successfully from a rigorous selection in March 2026. The seasoned traditional ruler now formally receives his staff of office from the Executive Governor of State and the Captain of the Time is Now Administration, His Excellency Caleb Manasseh Wang. As His Royal Highness assumes this paramount responsibility, expectations are understandably high. The Pan people look up to a monarch who combines respect for tradition and culture with an appreciation of realities. His interest in traveling, reading, reflects a well-rounded personality, while his experience provides a strong foundation for leadership. For the Pan nation, the new reign represents an opportunity to deepen peace, unity, and development, preserving the rich cultural heritage of the people. Today, as the rhythmic drums of the Pan land echoes across the fertile valleys of Plateau State, we celebrate not merely the installation of a king, but the emergence of a seasoned father and leader and trusted destiny of his people. May the reign of His Royal Ms. Kagame Jerom Leglas II renewed peace, unity, development, and social prosperity to the Pan Nation, Kompan local area, and Plateau State at large. Long live the Long Pan, long live the Pan Nation, long live Plateau State. That spotlight on the ascension of His Royal Highness, Ms. Kagame Jerom Leglas II, was written by Linda Dowell by Mariam Oakley Central.
1: Next is Cyberscope, the top trends shaping Nigeria's social media space. So, what in football? From Lionel Messi's emotional farewell to Argentina national team, to Pokalito's return to social media, and domestic violence controversy involving Ghanaian fashion icon Nana Akua Addo. Nigerians online are reacting. Lionel Messi is trending after bringing his international career with Argentina to an emotional close. The 39-year-old played his final match national team on Tuesday in a friendly against Benin at the Monumental Stadium in Buenos Aires, marking the end of a 20-year international career. One ex-user, yes.

0: Adam, one last dance, one final goodbye. You gave everything you know, from heartbreak to glory. You never gave up. You won it, or you gave us memories that will last forever.
1: Yeah, that's
0: true. Thanks to Lionel Messi.
1: Yeah, meanwhile, Nigerian dance and hype man Flea is also trending after making a fresh appearance.
0: Leo, from heartbreak to glory. You never gave up. You won it all and gave us memories that will last forever.
1: Meanwhile, Nigerian dance and hype man Poco Lee is also trending after making a fresh appearance on Instagram. The entertainer, whose real name is Naka, shared his new photographs captioning the simply Odinaka. The relaxed appearance has attracted reaction fans who are excited to see him back on social media following weeks away on the platform of social media. Shad wrote, Poco Lee cannot read enough, having the most fun after all the unnecessary stress. Of course, that's where you...
0: Work, rest. And moving on, Ghanaian actress and fashion icon Nana Akua-Addo is trending for the condition of videos showing her with visible injuries and receiving attention. The footage has generated concern online, with social media users alleging that she was assaulted by her husband, Harry Norman. However, Norman's lawyers have disputed the narrative surrounding injuries shown in the viral videos. For now, the case remains a story, with investigations expected to establish the circumstances surrounding the allegations.
1: So, videos lie, or is it AI?
0: Maybe, maybe not. Who knows?
1: Well, that's it on Science. Go straight to what the papers are saying. From the Punch, Adeleke summons security chiefs over Osun cult killings. We have this one: FG clears 758 billion naira pension arrears, 757,005 benefit. You got this other headline: PH, that's right? Refinery workers threaten shutdown over 7 unpaid salaries. And still from the past, 100 billion naira audit query, reps threaten sanction for FCC council chairman. That's the punch news today.
0: The Vanguard has NAV plane crash. Swampy terrain stalls evacuation of victims 24 hours after. National Insurance Trust Fund exposes fake recruitment scam. Court vigilance against fraudsters. Naira depreciates to 1,362 to a dollar in the parrot. 19-year-old survives emergency brain surgery in Abia. So don't forget, that's on the Vanguard newspaper.
1: And from this day comes this one. Tinubu, Monday's lots of brave NAF men and women. A painful moment for Nigeria. And NUPRC at 5. I'll use Nigeria's oil resources to build my economy, says President. And still from this day newspaper, SIGP, Egbeto Kuntu FG, states policing poverty with bullets is a losing strategy. That's this day newspaper.
0: So that's it. Okay, we also have the Daily Sun. It says, banner headline, party registers submission. INEC moves to take action on Supreme Court ruling. Wodeda, standard CTC of Apex Court's judgment, explains immediate non-overhaul of election technology. Don't forget, that's on the Daily Sun.
1: I'm moving to the blueprints. The bold one here, co-pilot killed after wedding, named among 25 MAF air crashes, and he has several riders. Check them out. Mine is dead, FG panel 6, 2 weeks extension awaits forensic reports. And that's the blueprints newspaper, and that is on newspaper headline. Go straight to what the weather will be like today. In the northern region, thunderstorms accompanied by moderate rains are anticipated for parts of Kaduna and Taraba State, while thunderstorms accompanied by light rains are likely over parts of Katsina, Kebbi, Bauchi, Borno, Adamawa State during the afternoon and evening hours. Similar weather conditions to prevail over the north center this afternoon and evening hours. Thunderstorms accompanied by moderate rains are also expected in most parts of the southern region during the day. And that's the report.
0: Yep. And to end the news, here is a recap of the major stories. President Bola Tinubu has pledged commitment to making Nigeria Africa's industrial hub. The Independent National Electoral Commission, INEC, is to work with anti-graft agencies to electoral offences. Nigeria and the European Union have entered phase of their flagship climate cooperation. And we also brought support on the impact of globalization on Nigerian values.
1: News edited by Abubakar Bestu and the production team. My colleague has been...
0: Or Naomi, Daniel, have a pleasant day.
1: And I am Harriet Adams, self-awareness.

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1: Ladies and gentlemen, how you are doing? 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Thank you very much. You're welcome.

0: 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Now we deal with the two wise men of Amadi Job, the High Chief, the man with all full ground, Gidiba, me, myself, and I, Femi Taiwo Stone, I did here. I know they spoke, I know they drink the Ochiloza 1 of Radio 1, 103.5 FM. This one, I Wake Up Niger, and the segment where we did National Lagos, the walk. We're supposed to bring in a police diary, and then later by later, we'll bring in a area report. Talk where makes sense. When I don't hear, that is newspaper review. I'm going to hear those people go call to tell us IB for newspaper stand for Ikorodu. And then fine boy will come tell us about football. Yesterday, I know what the match over, but I hear Nigeria play 3-3 with Russia. 3-3 with Russia. See, in fact, blessed they say, now we first score. I don't know. Not they sure. Then they can't say later, they can't give us 3-1. I put can't equalize. They say, now I put the fumble and one boo for feed. Upon say they infuse some new players, Jenna. So I take care of them. But me, I don't talk around. They tell Amadi every day. I never really care to listen. Until we begin mix those boys up with home base, they don't go wake up. All they go just do as professionals, they go your home meeting among themselves, oh boy. When I don't forget, say, we they go back to our club, we no come break leg here. They go clinical. But the home base, nothing concerned with breaking of Lego because he won't sell his name. He won't go join the profs abroad. So what he go do, he go play in life out for field to make sure, say, one club abroad come pick up. In the process, we will go, they win, they go. Will they win, they go. Will they win, they go. But when you make all of them 100% international players, they say don't play well before going, that's how they are at the top. They go to your whole meeting, do caucus meeting among themselves. Tell themselves they don't kid themselves. They believe again, say, without them, there's no another team we go play, which is a lie. So the coach, Chile, should learn to mix this boys up with home base if you want to see.
1: It be that man's name, say. Na Chile, Chile.
0: It's a Chile.
1: Na Chile. Okay. We never get team. We never get team, so national team.
0: Which I won't come get team now?
1: If we fumble and wumble with Madagascar,
0: ordinary,
1: and Guinea Bissau,
0: if we can't jam South Africa, uncle.
1: If we go out of, if we can't jam Cameroon,
0: yeah, can't jam Cameroon, can't jam Ghana. Even though Ghana said don't fall now, but the way the coach don't resign now, where the coach go come back, and that coach go come like this now with full force. What about Cote d'Ivoire?
1: People like us.
0: What about Senegal?
1: People like even the Cote d'Ivoire, boy, not be one small boy. We now luck make him become the coach.
0: Can you imagine? We know even the shame. After he don't beat us finish, we can go FIFA court, go say the one team field inappropriate player. We get to our nationality. We talk like say,
1: we
0: like Mumu.
1: We must always struggle
0: it's
1: to
0: a shame.
1: Qualify.
0: It's a shame.
1: A whole African football where we supposed dominate.
0: We supposed to be champion.
1: I beg you.
0: Not be so far concerned, fall down Yakata. Club, we're not supposed to beat Falcon. Begin, we'll be, Falcon begin struggle to which can NFF federal government should do. Should be they say they do general overhauling.
1: Yeah, they sweep them, they never sweep and finish.
0: Maybe they sweep as they won't sweep because
1: when would I sweep finish? When would I scrub them?
0: And put disinfectant
1: everything
0: before a new person will come.
1: Because,
0: all right, I'm at the Lagos, they walk.
1: Yes, sir.
0: What we look at this small story, they say stop and search, the thing don't turn. Every gbege for Lagos as police sergeant by after they drag him under a car. They say na common ordinary routine stop and search you. Then they do. It in come end for the pying of a police officer for a better for Lagos, my former area. According by the Lagos State Police Command, they say the thing happened on Saturday, September 26, 2026, along Olugbede Street for a better police officers. They say they signal this Lexus. Make his stop. They put in plate number here. They say the driver, first of all, is stop. But accordingly to the Commissioner of Police, CP Tijani Fatai, they say the motor come take off again. Pia! As Sergeant Johnson, OKDG, approach the driver's side to talk to the driver. Say, how are you? First of all, is stop. But accordingly to the Commissioner of Police, CP Tijani Fatai, they say the motor come take off again. Pia! As Sergeant Johnson, OKDG, approached the side to talk to the driver. Say, how are you? What shall be in your boot? The police say the officer was knocked down. And the motor come, they drag the motor, they go, shouting, wait, wait, wait, we're not here. today, fire the motor, they go. The grand, the police.

0: Stop, sir, they go. So the driver was eventually, they called catch him, arrest him. Sergeant PDG sustained multiple fractures, all in bone, everywhere broke for him, and serious head injuries, you know. They called carry and go to hospital, and later called carry and go lawsuit where they refer and go. All the regions have, they say, Oga, don't buy dead on arrival. Person papa, person husband, person brother, person. Now, the that boy key, so
1: brought in dead.
0: They say they're gonna carry the D, carry and go mainland hospital mortuary, pending the time they go preservation and autopsy. Which autopsy they do again? We don't think killer.
1: Wait, you don't see him?
0: The boy drive the motor dragon to drive and kill him. What's be which autopsy again?
1: He
0: died from multiple fractures and bleeding.
1: They don't investigate.
0: Was it not glaring and seeing? Seeing and glaring.
1: I beg, what happens to us here? We investigate things, so.
0: You see that you are in Nigeria now. You cannot speak the truth again. You don't begin a stammer.
1: Who?
0: You.
1: Why?
0: Even me, I don't be daughter. I already know
1: you are stammering. You are stammering.
0: Somebody say, Abi.
1: You are stammering.
0: We see a motor drag and drag and kill and brush and broke, turn and turn. We call autopsy again. We don't already see the killer. Well, I don't know, but I think there's a lot of autopsy where I don't know.
1: No,
0: I'm
1: happen,
0: not a professional.
1: What happened, they say, the boy, they claim, in go break, the thing no green.
0: After I first stop.
1: In Macham, the thing no green. Can't they talk, say, now the motor defect, say, is it? No,
0: the 21-year-old driver.
1: One. And maybe, if you look at it now, two things. If no be Yahoo boy, it go be...
0: Hey!
1: The other one.
0: 21 years, you can't just come up for this thing.
1: You come out at the age of 50.
0: Okay. During the parade, they say the boy, 21 years, no Olumide Olusola. He say no, deliberately kill the man, no, say na devil. Mm. So during this parade, he come, they tell journalists that the big motor na him failed. And that him try all in best. So the motor no grease stop. They say that claim, they verify him properly whether not true or not. And this is where we must be careful. They say one police account contacts say the allegation, suspect a nation. They say now the boy own win talk. Neither should automatically be treated as the full truth before the facts where they go establish through investigation and where necessary the court. Not be say where necessary, the case must go court. Not even I want to. You don't keep it. If the police allegation, if they establish the consequences, feel they extremely serious. But if the driver's claim of brake failure, the consequences are true, they say that oneself now facts, and investigators will need to prove that one. Say truth, there was a brake failure. Was there actually a brake failure? Was the vehicle mechanically no well? Maybe the motor no well. Was it aware of any fault of the motor? This happened between that moment and when the vehicle stopped, and then when can't take off again, they say eyewitnesses need to come talk. And you know, see that man will die. He get plenty. He get belay witnesses. He knows witnesses. All those police officers with him.
1: He doesn't.
0: That boy, no.
1: If police give evidence, where you there?
0: It's all over. Church Abasala.
1: They carry one girl go report for police.
0: The girl go report say they okay.
1: So the officer go say okay. Give a paper, make it right. Hey, wait till you see him. He said, they come back from club. He can't carry me. He can't enter one hotel.
0: Yes, he carry enter
1: he
0: hotel.
1: Can't enter hotel.
0: Say yes. Write it.
1: Write it down. where will enter? He can't buy this for me. Later, you can't reach.
0: Police can answer. Is it alcohol? He said, write it there.
1: Can't enter the room.
0: Room
1: for the room. You enter the room with
0: him. He say enter.
1: He said, yes.
0: Write it.
1: You see,
0: he don't lock
1: the door, and before I know it, he don't rape me.
0: Yes, he locked up.
1: He locked up.
0: That's how he locked up. They look up. He said, yes, do what you want to do. Okay, write it down. He can't rape you. I tell you, I say, come out in cloth. Police. He do this, he do that.
1: Police.
0: He come out your cloth. Come out your inner way. He said, he come out all this thing. Say, yes, write it down. Police, though. I love this. People call Nigerian police.
1: Nigerian police. The thing is that,
0: as brilliant as they are,
1: see,
0: now comedian.
1: If they want to allege something upon your head, allege something upon your head.
0: You are finished.
1: You are finished.
0: You better begin begging.
1: Begging.

0: the person stands for here. You go open my down. Then I said, go close down.
1: So, but come back to the top survey.
0: Our police gets special sales. So. You were your weakest, cheap, weak, selfish, self-centered, no greed, corporate. You get your report. Where are those area boys there? We don't take on that bridge. We never chop for 3 days. Now that can't say they'll put the person.
1: You can't ask you say.
0: What do you think?
1: Wait, no, you can ask you say, what do you commit? Say, Namato.
0: Yeah.
1: Would they contribute light money?
0: Nah, no contribute.
1: Contribute.
0: Now I can reach here.
1: Yeah.
0: CBT.
1: He said, money or yard matter? Oh my god. They go say, make you begin Toshiba.
0: So,
1: what do you have to be saying? Back to what you talk.
0: A serious case, they laugh. So,
1: this police stop and search, in every way, we go modernize them.
0: How do you mean?
1: I they look police most times when they stop me there for main road.
0: Mm.
1: You don't know if that person wait this. If he head no correct, if he don't dirty eye, if something there or he under depression, you don't know. You just go stand on top, say you the flag the man down.
0: You know.
1: You see why you know the yesterday when I discussed this thing small. With Malam. You understand what I'm saying? I can't they look the whole thing. These people, they suppose give them orientation.
0: Which time?
1: The thing why they tell you now. You see, when you want to, like, road safety, I like what they do. They fit the sixth car where they come. They don't from the car. They stop the first one where they come. You understand what I'm saying? But before you reach that place,
0: he must stop.
1: He must stop. The police will come for your front to stand. Mm-mm. You don't know if the motor get break.
0: You don't know why. They believe that we respect that uniform.
1: Okay.
0: That we respect Nigerian police. And that anytime we see that uniform, it is humble.
1: Okay.
0: That's their belief. And Nigeria never bad reach level where we say mad people full road. This is one in a million now. It doesn't have all the...
1: I don't even know if you went for driving school. First laws of the driving school, we say... Make you believe say now you're correct. Pass the other man will come.
0: If you want to insult me,
1: no, I don't.
0: Don't hide under the cover of say with the due program.
1: No, don't forget it now. No,
0: Cherry Cambia.
1: What is the insult here?
0: How can you tell me whether I went to driving school? Are you saying that I bought my driver's license?
1: I didn't say that.
0: Why are you stammering? Be straightforward.
1: No, but the stammering is from you.
0: Is it contagious?
1: It's very contagious. Yeah, man.
0: What if you fail my friend for Chevron examination? You have to work no see work. As graduates, we can't go hide our certificate, come bring school cert, can't go apply for Chevron. So we will do driving. Now they put my friend, give her this one, or van bus, put it to the carry staff. They say, yeah, we are going for testing. Now he drives. They say, see, human being for your first, human being for, and a stone, they say, human being, in hope break. They say, one. What if you fail? They don't fail. You say, now human being, they say, no. You carry about 20-something staff inside moto. One cross. You say the whole break. What if your hands swab, enter inside bush, go kill people? You know what to do. You must for their money. May they say, go drive this school and go learn now. You reach your place, say, no, that's what I say. See, enter this street, enter this, now say, swab, enter. Boom. You don't fail again. They ask him, you know that one with the end.
1: So, what do they talk? They say, Nigerian police actually, me una refashion una tactics. The way una
0: you have made the point that they should stop more motor to target the one with the one catch
1: back. You cannot
0: jump in front of
1: jump in front of a vehicle.
0: But notwithstanding, Chairman, notwithstanding, that does not mean that you now run over a human being.
1: No, you stop.
0: Forget whether it's a police or not. You have no right because you are driving your car over a human being. Not even it's not even right for you to run a dog over a goat. You are not supposed to. Since have their own lives, you have to be
1: see
0: you have to be ready for such obstructions.
1: What I know is that
0: I'm annoyed now.

0: artist employ what they call some measure of psychology and philosophy in the strategy where they do. Are you understanding me? You don't see that boy, 21-year-old boy.
1: Maybe he look very big now.
0: Where they for staring.
1: If he became big, maybe to 21.
0: Okay.
1: Now when you go close, the person says, Natata, by that time, the boy pick up speed.
0: So, let me tell you, your mind for tell you, say, this one a Gen Z. This one a Gen Z. You see, make look at this thing, two sides.
1: But I say now the front, you take, hit the panel. They say, as he won't pass, if I say the
0: mirror,
1: hook the man, uniform, the man. Begin drag and go. They call, they tell us, you know, boy, no agree with.
0: Yeah, because if the thing say, he escaped that time. Being the thing say, the man won't stop her. But in all, when you run one, I say, whether I don't die. What do they do now? Now, for these people that are alive now,
1: to learn
0: where they listen to us, could not learn lesson. Refashion the way.
1: There's something you are not doing. I'm actually not telling the people. Police is your friend. If I am driving, the only people I pray to beat to stop me na police.
0: Police, yes.
1: If you talk well, you explain well, you identify yourself well.
0: That is why
1: police can allow you.
0: That's what they tell you.
1: The one way was passed now. VIO. Interesting that VIO, this thing happened to now.
0: For Igbo land, Igbo that they speak, Yoruba that they speak, they no go to school. They illiterate. Sorry for the inconvenience.
1: For the inconvenience.
0: So, what you have to say?
1: That police officer will pain me because he's his father.
0: Yes.
1: He's somebody's husband.
0: Uncle.
1: He's somebody's son. Somebody's uncle. So, if he be somebody's grandfather,
0: yes,
1: self.
0: Yes.
1: No. You have
0: and it's not good to die in active service.
1: When the man come on in the morning wearing boot and uniform, he didn't say he was going to die. Do you know how much it costs to train one police officer?
0: It's just like this way with the one since last week. This thing we go for Bokoda for all those things.
1: Nigeria Air Force plane.
0: Yes. When it happened
1: aircraft.
0: When it happened to us, are they imagine within the family? They pass through now. I own that ADCC. You understand what I'm saying? Hey, my senior brother, anyway, they work for Union Bank that time. Now, anyway, in the combat from Port Harcourt, we are going to that place every day. You know, saying the thing must always happen near water.
1: Water.
0: That is the thing. But what are they talking to say? Make everybody there very careful.
1: Police is also your friend. You see, police, don't they panic. So maybe you not do anything wrong now. Your papers are complete. No, complete. There's a way you talk to a policeman. He wants to go drop something, give him. He go to go in.
0: No, wait till I like police for this. Say,
1: now make you never play to jam.
0: Chief, if you wear chief the cloth. Chief, now, your guys there, he has communicated.
1: You communicate back now.
0: Communicate back. But if you come, they do as you say, they do again. Park. When you don't come to park.
1: Yeah.
0: And sometimes
1: that parking
0: when they do many for road, the first person stop. If not, if you don't give signal
1: to the down one for front.
0: Where you stop you? Now with ignominy.
1: With annoyance.
0: With you walk.
1: What
0: annoyance? you want to undermine the police.
1: I was learning this language before.
0: You want to undermine this. You understand what I'm saying?
1: They tell you make you pack well.
0: Make you pack well. So what you say?
1: Even that packing well does not mean you should not lose hope.
0: Good.
1: You can still talk your way out. Don't forget, as you are talking to them, giving them bribe that they collect, make I tell you, that they study you psychologically. If they see anything in your vehicle, get 4-4 eyes, all those police officers, not to say because he collects the good job because of say he don't see anything spiritually with his spirit eye inside your motor. Many of them they be winch. So don't say give him money, say Nigerian police, they know how to bribe and they will just pass. Now lie. Now because you don't see anything inside your motor. If you see he go park here, he go search him because he act in 4 eyes they see. They see
0: and the thing is that police I know.
1: Trust Nigerian police.
0: Police they use that psychology where they tell you.
1: Where now?
0: If police they talk to you. You defidget.
1: If you say something,
0: they don't get it.
1: And then your papers are not complete.
0: If you don't say, Oga, wait till I will say, may I find something, you don't implicate it.
1: Why are you finding me something?
0: What did they find them for? What have you got?
1: Leave a man finish with
0: you. So, go dig a monty, you don't finish with you. No matter, say, we go do police diary after this time. But if you say, we don't start now to the door. Now, police diary, say.
1: Moku go market.
0: You go.

0: okay,
1: from there we'll go that.
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0: as soon as we briefed on the incident, due to the terrain and then the distance from the state capital, we were able to mobilize a batch of policemen from Bali Division, Party Division, and from TACO. It's a unit of mobile policemen, and then they were dispatched immediately so that they would curtail the situation. And then the situation was able, we were able to get ahead of the situation because of the manpower we forwarded. And there was a follow-up from the police authority from Abuja in regards to the directive of the Inspector General Police, IGP, Olatunji Rimuanjisu. He also made available the police helicopter that we used to ascertain the actual situation condition of the terrain at large.
1: Okay, so without jeopardizing or compromising ongoing investigation, have any arrests been made?
0: Yeah, you know, if once we find out an investigation,

0: 90% or 100% done with the investigation. When we got Mambila Plateau incidents, we have a suspect in custody, which was transferred from Sadara local government down to the state capital for security reasons and then further investigations. But that is all I can say for now, since the investigation is still undergoing.
1: Okay, and what can you tell us about the security atmosphere of the area and also the people? What's the situation like? Are there still apprehensions among residents?
0: After the incident, we went on an on-the-spot assessment with the Commissioner of Police, CP Edwin Obedada, together with the sister security agency, the Chief Brigade Nigeria Army, Bukhari, and other security agencies. We were at Banga. We met with the Royal Highness Banga, but due to the terrain of the location where it happened, we were not able to access all communities that were involved, but we have first-hand information of the damages caused, and then we were able to have a discussion with the leaders of the community in collaboration with the local government chairman and security chiefs. We discussed about the positive way of getting body back to his vicinity safe, and then making sure that such incident does not reoccur.
1: And that people return to their daily lives.
0: Yes, sir.
1: And how much of that, from observation and assessment, how much of that can you say is happening?
0: Yeah, from observation and the reports on ground, we are 80 to 85% achieving that objective. Because we were able to position units of counter-terrorist police officers, units of PMF personnel, that of the Nigerian Army, that the Nigerian Air Force, we were able to station them at the crucial area where this incident occurred, so that the community will feel safe with the presence of the security agencies. And from the last information I got, most of the communities have gone back to their community, and then they are beginning to adapt back to their normal ways of life without a reprisal attack on an armed forces situation.
1: Okay, let's talk about some of the lives that easily collapse when violence happens or treatment happens. Taraba is home to many ethnic groups and communities. And in a situation where misunderstanding or mistrust happens, disputes can quickly escalate into violence. How is the using community policing to build trust, improve intelligence gathering, and strengthen relationships between the police and the residents?
0: Yes, my Commissioner of Police, supposed to be Commissioner of Police of Taraba State Command, actually was Commissioner of Police under the community policing. So he has first-hand information in carrying out objective order to make sure the police and the community interact and then find a lasting solution. Because security cannot end by just police officers alone. So we are in collaboration with our rulers, the religion rulers, religion elders, and leaders as well, together with the youth organization, the women organization. We virtually use every society we can find to make sure that the rats, we hear from them, we get to have first hand of how people are scared due to the security challenges, and then what are the possible way we can step in to make sure that their lives and properties are safe. In order to build trust, we need to find out the problem for the communities. So we communicate directly with the communities, and then we give them the assurance of safety. Likewise, in terms of information gathering, we make sure that every individual that will reach out to the police to give us reliable information, we make sure his identity, his or her identity, remains essential and protected.
1: Okay, and one can only imagine all the issues that you have to deal with in that moment, because just about 5 days away from you trying to calm the situation in the Mambila

There are people who feel that it is useless and futile for us to continue talking peace and non-violence against a government ploy is only savage attacks on unarmed and defenseless people.

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0: my time don't reach, as we did inside area report. Yes, everybody will talk your own report. I talk my own. Just call us on 0704-700-3341. 0704-700-3341. My only report, why you here?
1: Good.
0: On Monday, as I was going home, now I reach Kasholodi area for Ikurudu. If you go more Adamo, the Koda area, Kasholodi, around that side, an NPC day.
1: What is the meaning of Kasholodi?
0: Pack cloth for head.
1: Hmm?
0: Pack your cloth for head.

0: Maybe there was somebody selling clothes there those days.
1: Okay.
0: It was always carrying the load of cloth for his head. Now they can cash a load.
1: Just the year celeb bus stop.
0: Uh-huh.
1: Or coconut bus stop.
0: Or cemetery.
1: Or cemetery bus stop.
0: Okay. That's how it be. Or Odongunyan.
1: Okay.
0: Odongunyan means mortar, the pound yam. The pound panned yam.
1: Okay.
0: That is Odongunyan.
1: Okay.
0: Uh-huh. Maya. That means no branch.
1: Maya. Adam uncle.
0: Saying Sabia.
1: No branch. They enter Adam. Adam.
0: No, they are not the same place. There's Maya.
1: Okay.
0: There's Adamo. Do you understand now?
1: Because he could do them, they do me so. What of.
0: Berigbe.
1: Berigbe.
0: I don't know. Bobo. There's Ibobo.
1: He could do them, say.
0: There's Ibolomi. There's a lepe. There's a wode lede.
1: Wode lede. And the wode lede. And the place where I know.
0: A Greek. There's Obolonto. Ishawu. Oh, fully Korodu. Okay. These are very beautiful names.
1: Yes.
0: And one now cap it up with Oro. Oro. When Oro is out, nobody comes out. So, as I was going home on that Monday night, make I don't forget my area report. Dead body now will see for middle of road. Motor just jam am never pay. Blood still the only body.
1: Which Monday,
0: day before today now. In the night.
1: And a young boy will be.
0: He no too tall and he's he no be old person as me. But it was dark now, but light day, but light no bright reach to see this thing. So now I tell my friend who followed inside motor say motor go pieces this guy because this is a way not the quick see him for ground way this and I'm middle of road. By daybreak, that was a daybreak of yesterday. They don't move him to one side. But you go see and say motor don't mash him. Just motor don't mash
1: because you go see say motor where they come, no say something.
0: Thank you. Go don't mash him before you know. So without the I don't talk and so that anybody where they find him family for Ikurudu around that Kasholori area, your person come on say Mombo, you never see him since that Monday. Go and check that dead body where they by the roadside. If a local government never carry him. You understand now? That is my only report. Then one thank when I FEMA, I don't know. When I Ministry of Works, I don't know. Who they do that road? They give a correct good facelift.
1: Okay.
0: From Sabo go far. Pass I don't know that I don't reach Adamo. I don't know, but don't pass GSM. Don't pass GSM. I wouldn't know. So I want to appreciate Ministry of Works. And maybe Nafema, whoever where they do the road. That is my own area report. The third one is that there is no light in Ikorodu.
1: That one is a perennial problem.
0: Once they see the light in the morning till midnight, where you no need that. So they're not going to let us sleep. We'll basically jump
1: is
0: up for bed.
1: Is it not?
0: They pump water.
1: Is it not a problem that you are used to?
0: When you say I'm used to, now because money no day, I suppose don't buy solar the way you buy.
1: By God's grace, God will help you.
0: You know, say you are enjoying your solar now.
1: You don't do.
0: 3.5 million naira.
1: You don't do.
0: We are going to probe you. That's what I'm going to. We tell us where you saw 3.5. Where you take do solar. Because I know your salary. May God give us a.
1: I beg you, give us your own area report on this number. Hello?
2: Hand itself, then they even tell me where they call.
1: Hey, yeah, sorry.
0: Who did they call?
2: Dauchi. Good morning.
1: Good morning. Good morning. Now.
2: Sorry about that.
0: Are they or sorry?
2: Oh, not too much.
0: Not good.
2: Yes, sir.
0: Area?
2: Area report. Now they wait to see it now.
1: Can you hear you?
2: I beg this is Ikoyi Club here.
0: We
2: don't pass from us. You know, say, from Mobility Johnson, they go Ikoyi Road to NMPC. But coming from the other side, like one way. But you know, it's early morning. Where that early morning, where people never be thinking. So you get two bombs where they and those two bombs, they paint them yellow. You can see them from, but those yellow don't clean. My brother yesterday, I want to give this report, but I forget. one meeting, one Siana, from nowhere, follow that Fonoma, say, don't turn, follow that Fonoma, maybe you won't follow this, they go that day. You know what's your bomb. Now they had him, I tell him, I said, go the way you know, you know. If you run this guy's feed, you happen. He said, don't see that place, he said, he's seen that right one way. Saying that he said, nobody, I don't know what you want to shoot, but he said, anyone. Now, so the man go fly that bomb, eh? Thank God. The police said, the way to where the man carry, X. If that egg go, the mentally when you break, he will try. I say, see now, something like somebody's property, the whole egg, don't see the baba, they cry. I say, look, he say, you yourself, una to do. In the place where you never go before, you don't know this guy's feet, what happened?
0: And why should you have, followed one way? Why follow one way?
2: That bomb, no, that place is that one way, but this early morning, why they tell you, come, we that this guy's five, nobody, they, people, they pass them. But then when they don't break, they don't follow them. But that early morning, people keep myself for NFT's finish, just follow their camp to where they go, and then they, all those followers, that all those things. So that bomb, they paint that yellow. The yellow don't clean, many helpers try to paint.
0: Now where the bomb yellow don't clean, where don't break egg. Now one come.
1: Wait up, we say that is what they do. That is our own part of life. If they want bomb, where they near sele, when you don't pass.
2: So maybe my report.
1: Okay, my brother. Thank you. You can drop, my brother. Okay, call us on this line 0704-700-3341 for your own area report.
0: You say Bob,
1: 0704-700-3341.
0: You say
1: call us in those days. You don't take, you don't reach almost.
0: You tell us, you talk about close, say now.
1: Close to 10. No, you know there now.
0: I'm beginning the wrong, go down, select.
1: No, you know there now. Now, it's most of the. Go, if you don't know that place, you go enter that bomb. And if you enter, it's either you don't chop your tire or you don't
0: turn. Some bomb are too close.
1: Yes. So when this one can happen, it happened to just send that he killed somebody.
0: Bump.
1: After 1 week.
0: How bomb could kill person?
1: Bomb. That's Olulu.
0: Olulu.
1: Okay. Dig hole.
0: Okay. You know, say bomb, different from hole.
1: You are just behaving like one Indian man.
0: One carry me compare person no see.
1: One man. One man. They work with them. Say so can't get belly problem. So the guy don't know how to communicate to tell the Indian man say.
0: Belly the turn.
1: I said, what is wrong with you? He say, Afanahim. I said, Afanahim. What do you mean by Afanahim? You know that is what you are doing now. So what you have to say?
0: I commend now
1: when job. Now when something don't happen, then we will be active in trying to cover something. Like that thing where Uche they talk now. We go wait until when that thing don't spoil.
0: Amadi.
1: That time when that thing did there, we don't go get
0: any decision. You are disappointing me.
1: Okay.
0: Uche said, we didn't hear him very well. He say once they never break, people they follow that place as one way where it be. They go follow him, do one way. So whether I bomb break egg or no break egg, no concern me. Why should the man follow one way? Whether they don't break or not? Are we supposed to be lawless when it is midnight? Can you try that in Britain, in London, in Canada?
1: Even you where they talk, you know they do.
0: No. Follow one way. We are not saying that one way. What that day or night or afternoon. Because that early morning, all the roads are still free. So why are you in a hurry? How many minutes? What's it go turn? Come join the valley the way you go. Where you go? Because I follow one way. Okay. With that speed, we're in carry. Somebody who is used to that one way in the morning, if they go walk, in the business one way, most of them will come from this side. He cross, he clap. You know it. That early morning, he go wait. Because even that early morning, around 4, 5, 6, people are still sleeping as they are carrying to work. As they are carrying to work, they are still sleeping. So, when you see them by the roadside, their head never complete, never correct, finish. The man can't say, okay, make him just cross that small road. Because now one way, he don't look, I say, motor no go come from here. And that guy was coming with that speed. And I've got some speed, they put bumps. He go kill the man through the way, and he will not wait. Like the one where I say happen for Cash or lorry now. I'm sure Namoto will not get light, kill that guy. Maybe the guy said under on top of one or two bottles.
1: Yeah, the thing that happened is that nobody say you no get light.
0: Let us be lawful, most law times, abiding.
1: Most times, not be motor only they kill people. Okada they kill you.
0: That's why I say that motor.
1: Okada they still kill.
0: And most times, we motor keep us for road. Now, motor will no get light.
1: Not so now. In the night, oh.
0: Maogasi, Amadi Maogasi, he was crossing. Not be Unipan. There's a way they do that block demarcation. For BRT.
1: Mm-hmm.
0: Now someday, chain the day between the two blocks. Chain. Iron chain will day between the two blocks. Yes. Say no see. Nice making rush cross. Now so the iron chain holding leg.
1: Hey.
0: When you go for Yakata for middle of road, he safe to say trailer, motor, dispatch rider. Chain for job making help. Po. Say in the train for here be done. Everyone for say motor for broke your own head. Po for don't go.
1: You see, whenever God don't do something for us, don't know. Whenever God has rescued you from tragedy or untimely death, you know they know.
0: He said, "Moto carry one guy one day."
1: So that's the
0: moto fling gang go up. The guy go kuru, kuru, kuru, kuru, kuru. Before he go reach down, that moto blow. Hit that, don't rock, don't go.
1: Now, it's so
0: he said, as he land, the next moto give a boom, boom, boom.
1: The only thing that happens
0: boom,
1: is that
0: boom, boom,
1: most,
0: here.
1: Most times for Lagos, why some people. When unfortunately, when they hit somebody, they go run. They say, "The wahala they too much. The wahala they too much." If you can't carry the person, come begin
0: say
1: go
0: you
1: hospital.
0: Marriage,
1: come
0: say,
1: do this. Don't do this.
0: You all don't finish.
1: That is the thing. That's the only thing.
0: The police will say, "You go bring the report, come and then go arrest you."
1: Yeah, that is something.
0: Don't explain what it happened.
1: Yeah, happen.
0: Something where you fit not even know
1: you
0: about.
1: You go explain tire. Now waiting there. All right, if I say we will proceed.
0: We'll go market.
1: We'll go some markets. I will come back.
0: All right. Radio 1, 103.5 FM.

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2: 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It's glad being here today.
1: Mr. Casey, a lot of people want to know what the Nigeria Business Mastery Group is all about.
3: The Nigerian Business Mastery Group is an international business partnership organization that shows smart and forward-thinking people how they can raise funds for businesses or projects. The word there is raise, right? So what is done in the Nigerian Business Mastery Group is that we will show you alternative ways you can use to raise the funds you need to set up that business that you have been trying to set up over a period of time.
2: Now, since 2016, the Business Development Assistance Program has been helping people build their businesses by providing them a real-life functional roadmap that helps them raise business capital. Now, we know that having the capital to start your business is not just enough. That you have the capital does not mean your business is going to be successful. As such,
3: if you respond to us through this program you're listening to right now, we will talk to you completely free of charge, right? You don't need to pay anything as far as you are responding from this program. But if you miss this slot and you still wish to speak with us, then you may have to pay a consultancy fee when you come to our office. So it will do you a world of good to respond to us through this program now.
2: So what we do is that we don't just help you raise the money you need for your business or project, we'll also mentor you to ensure that that business or project you've started becomes a very successful business.
1: Now, Mr. Casey, looking at your explanation, what are the categories of people you will want to engage in the Nigeria Business Mastery Group?
2: I'm going to list out the category of people based on the kind of problems we can help them solve, right? So the people we are looking at are people in the following category. One, do you have a plan to start up a business? Pick up your phone and text yes to the Nigeria Business Mastery Group. 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Do you need to raise capital for whatever smart project you have in mind? Whatever it is you want to do, and you've had that project in mind for a long time, for years, you've not been able to raise the funds, and you don't know how to raise the funds. Pick up your phone and send yes to the Nigeria Business Mastery Group. Because the Nigeria Business Mastery Group has a functional working plan on ground that we use to help you raise funds for your businesses or projects over a period of time you choose. So we challenge you to deal with your cash flow problems today by letting the Nigeria Business Mastery Group help you today. If you respond to us through this program you're listening to right now, we will talk to you completely free of charge, right? You don't need to pay anything as far as you are responding from this program. 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So, don't just sit down there and hope your life gets better. Know this, hope is not a business strategy. The moment you sit down there hoping for your life to get better, you are wasting precious time because hope is not a business strategy.
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8: 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And behind this celebration of young talents are friends and partners who believe in our children and the future of sports. A big shout out to Owu Sportswear, Indomie Noodles, Pastor Ben Babafemi, Ayonda Foundation, Pastor Joshua Oreke, K2U Puzzle, Carlos Classic Furniture, Primate Ayodele of Uri Widows Foundation, Checkers Custard, Primera Foods Nigeria Limited, Al Iklas Travels, Nestle Milo, Fan Milk, Oba Nosiruddin Babatunde Ogunfumbi, the Onisha Shah of Shashakin. 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
10: 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Who's that girl? 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
11: 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Venue is Oshodi Solo Legislative Hall. 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For participation, sponsorship, and other information, please call Olaomi on 0802-588-7408 or Yemisi on 0813-524-3587. 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Be inspired, be informed, be part of the conversation. Who's that girl?

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1: All right, inside Wake Up Naija for Radio 103.5 FM. I know we'll talk too much. I would just advise everybody, anytime you cross any road for Lagos, anywhere in Nigeria, always look left, right, and left again, even though the road now one way. Even if the road now one way. When you cross, look left, right, and left again. Make sure say motor know they come. If na night, shine your eye well. The motor fee no get light. The Okada fee no get light. All this dispatch rider bike, if you jam person, if he die you. No, they call, they cross. You cross at the same time. I tell one woman, before they say, madam, you are about to cross, drop the phone. He said, they are my children. I said, madam, you are alive because you dear alive. Now your children, they call you. I say, your life first. If your enemy are quiet, those children will not die you. They will not die follow you. I said, madam, drop the phone. Now he said, thank you, sir. He hold the phone for hand. Because I say, concentrate as you are crossing. Look left, right, and left again. Life no get duplicates. Bam! When you hear, the person don't go. You know they waste time. I say, God beg you. Don't call and cross. Don't be talking with your friend and be crossing at the same time. Don't do that. Don't use your friend calculation to cross.
2: And they listen to music.
1: Block your two ears, they cross.
2: They cross.
1: We know many people with the pursue drag come up for this railway line. They are blocking their ears, they are crossing railway line at the same time. Train don't shout out, they need to hear. Now people go push them, come up for road. God now I beg you, life no get duplicate. And again, last one, no let me verse for you. Yes, you want to cross, you know, look road, you want to die. Who you want to leave those wife and children for? Someone could begin carrying load for you. Lie. Now you will get a guy no go anywhere. So I beg, if you say anybody we won't kill himself for Romokuna whole land, because if he pie, he don't create problem for some of us, we remain here. We never go now.
2: Being one commit suicide.
1: You cannot have five children.
2: Make the person sabi waiting hospital they talk.
1: You know, you can't put five children for granted, you won't come die. Lie. If I did it, I will hold you, can't die you must carry your load. That's on the lighter side. That one I talk will make sense. Inside Wake Up Naija for the 103.5 FM. Will they come back?

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1: Good morning, Omilaje.
2: Now, heavy rain for Ikorodu. All is bright and beautiful. We must see somewhere where we go hide. Do the newspaper report. FRA stand for Ikorodu. Where people they read paper. But table here, plenty to read paper headlines for here. The Punch, the Guardian, Daily Times, Tribune, Vanguard. Paper them break it. But table here, as they take line of cover up, and those who don't peep for inside the paper. Let me hear the thing where they read. What's that, people? Bros, good morning.
3: Good morning.
2: Bros, what's your name?
3: My name is Lucky.
2: Which one are you, so?
3: Vanga.
2: What you call to Ruby?
3: It's a real city for Hondo. The helicopter will carry 25 people, the Navy, 25. It's crash, and all of them demolished and die.
0: What you talk?
3: And the helicopter went to talk. Okay, that will have the mechanic. We will check very properly. They are human beings like me. They demolish. Condolence. They have to give them condolence. You know, Guru. Mpano. May God help us. And if any place, what place they go, pray to God. God will protect you.
2: Brothers, thank you. Thank you. Thank you. Madam, good morning.
4: Good morning.
2: Madam, what is your name?
4: My name is Namibia.
2: Which paper do you see?
4: I did class for the paper one I see for.
2: What you got to do?
4: The only one I read now be concerning this NYSC adult students where they kidnap now. Where we say I will just they hear I'm carry. They don't see some. They no ever see some. Because of the insecurity where they for this Nigeria. Now you make them where we say children are not free. Nobody they even allow in Pekin. Even people want to discourage their children from going to school now because of the insecurity. When person training, picking, train and finish, you can't be say, just 1 minute, right? They can't kidnap their children, it's bad. So, as parents can't come out now, they don't say, it's either make them choose two things. One is either make, when they finish school, make them serve for that state where they go school, or better still make the counselor. The parents really do well. They really do well. But our leaders, they listen to us. When they say, oil subsidy, come. Why can't they say, insecurity, come. So that everywhere will be free. Now, they say, oil subsidy, come. But children that they kidnap every day is bad. Parents, as we even do that, decide that decision, so make them they serve for where they go school is good.
2: Thank you.
4: Our president, if you try.
2: Thank you.
4: Thank you.
2: Thank you, Mahamadi and Femi. May that. Now, have you read? No, I'm not going to tell a lie. And the way that still there, that somewhere they for bus stop before, they don't find where they go hide, including me. We don't find where we hide.
0: Mahamadi,
2: where did they find Popo of now we hide? So anything can happen.
0: Anything can happen there.
5: They find Popo of there.
2: Yes, we are there, so.
0: And anything can happen there.
5: Oh, linear. You are fine, boy. You are fine, boy. Don't know pass food. I don't know pass food.
0: All right. Thank you.
2: Condolence to do so.
0: All right. I like waiting that woman.
2: Now my local government, Iboko, that local government.
0: I like waiting that woman talk. That woman will talk about the NYSC people. She spoke like a mother.
2: So,
0: she said her name Nama Belabi.
5: Maybe.
0: Okay. Now, Mabel, with the call on for village.
5: For face, it's called Mabel.
0: Now, Mabel, not the Mabel. Mabel in English. Mabel. I like the way she spoke. Thank her for making your program to be good, okay?
5: Omo Elaje.
2: Thank you very much.
5: You dey hear me?
2: Yeah, I dey hear that.
5: Shebi, one report talking yesterday said they don't rescue the NYSC children. Which one would they hear again?
0: I tell you, say the report get as they be. You be like say the thing never finish.
5: I don't want to say that social media paper. I see
0: no. You don't say
2: we get the bloodline news. You're a legend.
0: Okay.
2: Not authentic.
0: I'm a legend.
5: Thank you. Don't speak to Yoruba.
0: Thank you.
5: Thank you.
0: Ame Laje to Soibo.
5: Eche.
0: Chukuga.
2: I chief and Ochiro Zou. Now, well done. Maybe I join
0: yourself. Yeah, the reggae mama.
5: Take Ibo talk bye-bye now.
0: Thank
5: you, I like that.
0: Jay come.
5: Let me hear that one. Go judge you now. That's the good one.
0: I mean, like,
5: say JJ. Now, I'm going to have a idea because JJ.
0: Let me JJ.
5: Amad, you down here?
0: Whatever, yeah.
5: Yes, time to carry newspaper. We have New Telegraph, Daily Times, The Punch, Daily Tribune, go ahead, Andy.
0: Daily
5: Tribune. All right, they say 3 years after Electricity Act, now the front page of the New Telegram, they say experts don't blame states for poor power services. Mm. You hear, 3 years after Electricity Act, they say experts, they blame states. Say state government no greed do anything about power. They just collect heavy bemu from Mr. President. They come, they clap on for Lagos. For say that they drive their own implementation. Come, power project don't start for Lagos. You go don't start. For this part to have reported it.
0: If you ask me.
5: Oh, but there's a dangerous news. Oh.
0: No, come on, ask.
5: Kenya don't confirm their first Ebola case. Hey. So, where they say they're important from Congo. The way Congo don't try, make Ebola no come over their state, then go finish them. One Ebola don't work, don't crawl, don't enter Kenya. You know, say, according to Omo Elaje, he say Ebola yente for Congo. all these pidgin people. Ebola yente. That means plenty.
0: You know what I like pidgin to say? Nah,
5: you can play around with
0: one words. One way I'm go, telling go you. Take communication.
5: Anybody that doesn't speak pidgin, may they tell and make you go back to the village.
0: Or maybe they think say we the way they speak pidgin. Now because you no go school.
5: No, they know now.
0: Go on.
5: Amad, you don't hear?
0: I can hear them.
5: Still for front page of New Telegram, they say Ondo plane crash. Hey, Usanoba. They say Navy, Marine Police, they don't start to the search for the victims, their body, and the wreckage. They come talk and say, you know, it's you. You know, they say, Nigeria Air Force, they cry like small Peking, like Tata. They don't release names of 25 officers and civilians way by. They say, pilot just get married 2 weeks ago.
0: Hey,
5: Usanoba.
0: The man just leave work, go.
5: Hey. The wife go don't cry, I go don't fall for ground now. Right. They say Akintoye visit in Mama just some hours. So wait, come up for Bini. Just some hours. Come up for Bini. Say they call Lagos. Now I plane go crash them for a Ibokoda in Omolaje village.
0: I beg, take this news for me.
5: I don't think now they tell you say 3 years after Electricity. I don't trust you.
0: Okay.
5: Experts, they blame states for poor power supply. Say they're supposed to don't do something. You know, say there's a law now where gives state government power to have their own private power station. But they are not doing anything.
0: The thing is that, you get us to be honestly. Where could they go on?
5: But
0: go
5: your state don't get private power.
0: You get. Alex Oti, man of the people. And what I like the man, say they contented. He say if you finish this 8 years,
5: they go sit down for
0: where won't give
5: you know, they do any while like game for politics.
0: When they go in Abuja, say you know they're interested. Say making. Say
5: that's a celebrated governor.
0: Oh, they tell you. There's not be this one now. You go finish governor 8 years. You go enter Senate, come stay 30 years. 1 bill, you no go pass. Every day, you go there, they do as you say, everything that happen. So, me, I know, understand.
5: Amadi, on top of that plane, they said the flight captain, a master student for University of Benin, all in classmates, they cry. They said they follow do postgraduate diploma in mass communication. They can't enter, go start masters again at the same time. They come here and say they are classmates. Oh, don't cry. They say Senate don't postpone their security summit to because of that. In order to mourn and cry where for those who die. President Bola Ahmed Tinubu, they say movement safe. They suspend their own activity. No campaign, nothing. Say we have to dedicate today.
0: Not even that.
5: These people.
0: Like I tell you, how many days ago we were there here? Say some people we go do mining. Where they arrest, put them for... For computer.
5: Where the thing
0: could put them for computer, then they are die.
1: to the computer inside computer.
0: Let me computer be prison.
1: They just lock them up.
0: Now, prison that they speak now. Okay, now, you put them for computer, they die. Now, that one, would they
1: young, hear... Young boys, so...
0: Would they hear youth coppers where they kidnap? Some rescue, some no rescue. They there.
1: But I see before, one picture where military go, carry their motor, go, they park the inside bush.
0: Let us see.
1: Have you, now, different... How many youth coppers set they don't catch now?
0: The next week, safe, another state go start. Next week.
1: Hey, if they say they travel, then they wear uniform again now.
0: I don't know why they
1: that
0: go
1: makes them a soft set. Target. When they know they wear uniform travel, when you get to wear their postito, you go there and enter, wear your NYC uniform. Not they wear NYC uniform, they will travel now. That the women are sorry for pass.
0: They say, Femi, down here.
1: Say,
0: why are they sorry for women pass?
1: Inside bush.
0: Yeah, and what about it?
1: Rain before they no chop.
0: No, the paragraph. What is it?
1: They will trek hours.
0: Oh, the paragraph.
1: Women don't have such
0: power. Who told you?
1: Oh, wait. Yeah. What were you thinking that I was thinking?
0: I'm thinking that thing you're thinking.
1: No. I have a clean mind.
0: Oh, yeah.
1: I'm innocent.
0: Your mind is dirty. All right. They say, INEC don't bring out people who go vote. Nigeria's voter register don't hit 103 million Nigerians. And the way they see here, they say Lagos now 7.something million, 7.5 million, 4 million, or 0.5 million.
1: 6.5 million.
0: Kaduna
1: 4.6 million.
0: Kastina
1: 3.8 million.
0: Rivers
1: 3.7 million.
0: Uyo
1: 3.5 million.
0: Delta
1: 3.5 million.
0: Benue
1: 3 million.
0: Ogu
1: 3.something million.
0: Bauchi
1: 3.something million.
0: I don't hear Edo.
1: Edo.
0: I don't hear Edo. Maybe Edo they promised 2.5 million votes.
1: Edo, make a figure for them. Edo.
0: 1 point.
1: Na lie. You go pass like that.
0: Point.
1: There are plenty for Edo sleep. Na lie. But Bele.
0: I don't see Edo.
1: Am I down here?
0: I don't know. Yeah, make
1: presidency, they say they want to publish national policy bill for public scrutiny. All these are BB grammar. Now, Madi Nango and Suka, Nango, they explain. They say.
0: Public scrutiny. That's public no China. That is public to look into it.
1: No China.
0: They to look into
1: hey!
0: It.
1: Hey! Hey, no China. I like that. They say police amendment bill. Different. No. So, minus deaths. Amadi, they hear?
0: Mm-hmm.
1: Probe committee. They say they failed to submit their report.
0: Why?
1: That they seek extension of time. Say, this probing that they are doing, the time no reach. Give us more time.
0: Okay.
1: Because what we are seeing...
0: What is happening is that...
1: No China.
0: What is happening is that we should probe the prober.
1: Or the probing.
0: No, the prober. The probie is the person that is being probed.
1: Okay.
0: The prober should be probed.
1: After he finishes probing?
0: Yes.
1: Okay.
0: Because many
1: in things... he didn't probe well.
0: Yes, now. Because even that one where they say from ND, I'll be waiting. Come because... the prober never...
1: Well. See that agency man? The place they don't remind them now. They are checking all the documents necessary. The man came to court with white and white to show that I am innocent.
0: Immaculate.
1: Wow, we shall see.
0: Femi, not here.
1: Never here.
0: Seized assets. This one there from Vanguard newspaper. Seized assets. The Zionist UK acquittal immaterial. EFCC tells court. Because the woman carry paper where they talk to. For UK now, they say he's no thief. So he carried the paper like this, Concord. Say, man, I see him. When I see him, I do this here. See him now. For UK now, they don't. Yes, you see.
1: He don't come.
0: I will never
1: come. You know if he come.
0: They.
1: He just send the paper to them. Say, see, I am. Yeah, she's missing home.
0: Who doesn't love his home?
1: He missed his home. He find a way to come back.
0: Raf Obiora, the man don't die. Obioha, they said life and the times of a patriot who fought for democracy till death. This man is a one Igbo man that fought for democracy.
1: Yeah.
0: I saw him on yesterday's newspaper. The man is no
1: Obioha.
0: More. Yeah, Ralph Obioha. May his soul rest in peace.
1: Amen. Mm. Amadi don't hear? Legendary Grammy-nominated R&B singer. Let me say, win Grammy. He was nominated.
0: Listen.
1: Freddie Jackson.
0: Don't you know that? That
1: dies at 70.
0: That one will enter your CV. Amadi Job. Nominated.
1: When are we going to start our own Grammys?
0: Me for brokers,
1: everything.
0: Even if you send a nomination, even if you know winner.
1: Yeah, maybe they nominate us. Or we nominate ourselves.
0: Yeah, we can nominate ourselves. This is how they talk, sir.
1: We have been nominated.
0: The other day, they tell our guys, so things that they don't do anything.
1: No, they mention our guys, this thing for here.
0: Abia State replicating Sam Mbakwe's magic 40 years after Richard Okoye. That is true. I like that. I like that this thing because they don't publish the names of the people where they for inside the
1: aeroplane.
0: Flight Sergeant James B. Aruby,
1: Flight Sergeant
0: Mohammed AI, Sergeant Annie AI.
1: Which one be AI?
0: Now them know what it did happen now. Okay. Sergeant Izibekun. S.I. Sergeant Ala Luka C. Sergeant Mbadoga A.N. Lance Corporal. Now, fine boy, what did they happen to fine boy?
1: He won't call.
0: It's in Norwich. Fine boy, no.
1: That's Aram.
0: No. Fine boy!
6: Good morning, Amari.
0: Good morning.
6: Good morning, my friends from Ekiti. Good to know that you're back. Same time we stood.
1: Where I go?
6: In fact,
0: if
6: you be kidnapped, now only women you kidnap. Tell the thing when you talk now. Anyway, now they talk in parable.
1: So
6: today
1: they're calling me a kidnapper.
6: So now you say when they talk about waiting for happen to those women. And you
0: know,
6: say you love women, you know.
0: Fine boy. Fine boy. Fine boy. Shebi, na sports you want talk, Abi?
6: If I'm a grassroot, I want talk.
0: I bet you, if na grassroot, I've been a aeroplane route. Talk and make we hear.
6: Yes, when I don't know the history of North Nations Cup. And the players who don't make name. Why I won't bring this story to say our people talk say when we go back to grassroots, because if you enter Navy town, Navy barrack or Agekule near Agomalu, you go see children they play football from morning till evening for San Sano and you know say for Brazil. If you don't play this soccer, they don't go invite you for their national team because that is where you bring stamina. I won't link this story with them. Our boys, we're going to kill it, sir. They say that because of him, we know that he play. But if you go to recruit, select those children from that agenda, you will get more than 40 players when you go make three teams.
0: Fine boy.
6: So, yes.
0: Make I help you. Wait till they talk not true. That field where they for near boundary, that Navy field.
6: Yes.
0: Now we are one international man. What's his name, sir? I've forgotten his name. He play for Nigeria and at their place he started. And field where they for Orege bus stop. Every day they are playing there. For Maracana Stadium, they are playing there. What happens is that Ajegunle is the people that are turning out stars in Nigeria.
6: Because last...
0: Fine boy.
1: Last minute.
0: Fine boy.
1: Your network.
0: It's still on. You know, same thing I say now, one network in the use.
1: Making call back.
0: Call us back, fine boy. Because if you're saying you're this thing, can't do this thing. So, what did I tell you? Do you know that when music started, all this Daddy Shoki them, Daddy Fresh them, Najegule boys? Papa Fra, you are all of them. Nadia
5: came to
0: now football too. If you come, there's one team where they call All Stars for Jegule. They have almost for and big boys. So they are playing. Even that's why I like the former local government chairman Ayola. He was making sure that sporting activities for Jegule, it will take and they engage the youths.
5: Away from crime.
0: Yes, and that thing reduce crime for Ajegula, I'm telling you. Because if you go to that unity this thing, unity field, where they for this thing, they do have synthetic field. They play ball there every day, matches there every day. Go to Maracana Stadium, matches there every day. That's Navy, this the way they talk, where they for just like this thing bust up there.
6: Sorry for that, the break in transmission.
0: Okay, go on.
6: Sorry. I want to reel out the names of those people who don't pass through Mock Nations Cup. They did on Braille. In fact, as I talk to you, there's a coach of Smart City. I don't see now. Ask can be confirmed. He gave Biabia, why Biabia like Coach Sinidi. Yes, in there, they control the training now. They did on Braille. If I knew days there. The man
0: wears that. The wife is still staying at that estate where they before.
6: Oh, wow. Mm-hmm. We get Ifeanyi Ekwe.
0: What about Mondo Odiaka? Mondo Odiaka, I met him at a jubilee.
6: They talk to Mondo Odiaka, look at them. In fact, that guy, before he play any match, he go take Taba. The eye go red. And when a central defender, he been there. So, look at them. We talk about Ike Shorumu, Nicholas Ukadike, Fiodun Baruwa, you know I'm not.
0: Yes.
6: We don't keep our national team.
0: Mm-hmm.
6: Washu Ibaye, we get Henry Mosu, so rest in peace.
0: Mm-hmm.
6: That one before end up team, at least four bottles of black team go but, enter in Belen.
0: That's what concern you. You say, this already the report. Waiting day, yes. Waiting not enter your Belen.
6: Nothing there, I never shop.
5: They call the names, they go.
6: I'm all like, yeah, one go shop for pop. This is where they spend.
0: They call the names, they go.
6: Yes, King Imanu. He played for national team, he played for ACB.
0: Mm.
6: To go away, they play, in fact, the whole family, they play Mock Nations Cup. Sam Wobu. Ah, he don't die. He used to play for First Bank. These are players. Gabriel Okolosi, real para sport for that Navy. In fact, he's the most successful among them because he don't get hotel, safety wear, and estate. How many years for professional? Nowadays, they discover him. Well, I don't tell you now about the Pecom, Ojoni Gallo, and
0: Ojoni Gallo, they organize boys for that Navy field. That Ojoni Gallo, that place where the that place was,
6: you know,
0: was the thing that made the guy.
6: In there for Tolu side, where they don't make
0: So in fact, the All Stars club, they are doing well. Even I know one of my millionaire friends will be one of their this team. They are doing well. Ajegule,
6: you are talking about Ajegule, man. Now I love you because you know if people go know say waiting at the talk, not true.
0: I agree up there. I cannot deny Ajegule.
6: Yes. You know, say Mock Nations Cup don't almost die. Last year edition, they never played the final. They say now one chairman, he saying go give money. But this year's edition, the person who will make Mock Nations Cup come to his past glory now, Dr. Baki Oladimeji Balogun, now he's the MD and CEO of Sperry Services.
0: Thank you,
6: but
0: my
6: finally,
0: brother.
6: I come out, I say happy birthday to Sikuru Ashimi, the chairman, vice chairman of Apapa Football Association. Now then, they organize Mock Nations Cup today, 976th birthday. May God bless him and may Mock Nations Cup continue to bring back those past glories. This is Fine Boy reporting live from Onikor Stadium. I am good.
0: All right.
5: Thank you. My name is Femi Tawito. Special appreciation to Frederick Kayani. Oh, yeah.
0: Me, I am a seven, a fantastic brother, Amadi Joe. By the grace of God, the only man went to a full ground, Giriba. Make sure you don't spend your money before you go enter your hand. Good morning.

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1: 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Here's a news update. At 10. This is scary news as Lagos residents can now report fake, expired and adulterated products, misleading advertisements, poor services and other consumer-related violations through a toll-free helpline provided by the State Consumer Protection Agency, NASCOPA. General Manager of NASCOPA, Mr. Folabi Shelebo, who made this known in a statement, urged Lagosians to use the new channel to formally report suspected violations rather than relying solely on complaints made on social media. Mr. Shelebo said complaints submitted to the agency should be supported with verifiable evidence to enable investigation and enforcement. He advised residents to exercise greater caution when purchasing goods and services, particularly online, urging them to verify sellers' prices and terms before making payments. Nigerian women have been challenged to move beyond having a voice to leading the transformation of a society. Businesswoman and philanthropist Apostle Folorunsho Alakija threw the challenge as keynote speaker at the 10th Voice of Women Conference and Awards held in Lagos. She urged women to use their success to address societal problems, mentor younger women, and provide solutions to communities, stressing that Nigeria needed women who would accept responsibility for the impact of their leadership. Apostle Alakija, who recalled her journey from office administration and banking into fashion, oil and gas, philanthropy and leadership, said women must progress from capacity to influence and ultimately to impact. The Ogun State, where residents of Ode Omi, a riverine community in the state, have commended President Bola Tinubu for the federal government's support for the Gateway Deep Sea Port in Ogun Waterside. The residents also expressed support for the state governor, Prince Dapo Abiodun, for his efforts towards fast-tracking the project, describing it as a major infrastructure initiative with potential to boost socio-economic development in the state. A community leader in Ode Omi, Prince Adedayo Ajose, handed down the commendation in a statement, saying the deep sea port would help the congested Lagos seaports by providing an alternative maritime gateway for cargo movement. He, however, urged the authorities and project developers to ensure that residents of the area benefit directly from it, particularly through employment and other opportunities that would arise during its construction and operation. Lagos Governor Mr. Babajide Sanwo-Olu has commiserated with the federal government and the Nigerian Air Force NAF over the crash of NAF aircraft in Igbokoda, Ondo State. Igbokoda, Ondo State on Monday. Governor Sanwo-Olu, who is the chairman of Southwest Governors Forum, expressed his condolences in a statement by his special advisor on media and publicity, Mr. Gboyega Akosile. He expressed sadness over the death of the passengers and crew members, describing their passing as a very painful loss. The governor also commiserated with families, friends and associates of the victims of the crash over the loss and prayed that God would grant the deceased eternal rest. And now, what's the news at 10 a.m. on Radio 1, 103.5 FM. Good morning. I'm Omolola Olamijulo.
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1: Lagos, are you ready? 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A big shout out to Owu Sportswear, Indomie Noodles, Pastor Ben Babafemi, Ayonda Foundation, Pastor Joshua Ureke, K2U Puzzle, Carlos Classic Furniture, Primate Ayodele of Uri Widows Foundation, 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Leko Awonuga, 0703-899-8468. 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
2: 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I'm a public health physician. It's important for all of us to get tested and know our HIV status. If you test negative, ensure that you keep to prevent risky behaviors, having unprotected sexual intercourse, and sharing sharp objects, contaminated needles. And if you're positive, it's not the end of the world. Ensure that you go for treatment, ensure you use your medications as directed, and ensure that you speak to your healthcare practitioner should you have any symptoms or anything that you are unclear about. It's important that we leave our world to make it HIV free, and it begins with you and I.

0: Nigerian politics, a representative democracy, is characterized by systemic erosion over the years. 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It's time for real talk. It's time for answers. Welcome to the Political Roundtable. 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

0: 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Nobody Knows Tomorrow. That was Yemi Alade. And of course, since nobody knows tomorrow, you and I, we don't know anything about our child. We don't know anything about our baby. But your baby and you will be right on here at exactly 10:30 this morning. And you know how we do it here. And of course, your anchor is also here. And yes, the house is set to bring you that program. You don't want to miss it. So I'm calling you right about this time to share whatever you're doing at exactly 10:30, or you just pick your earpiece and make sure you have something on. But meanwhile, while listening, also listen to whatever your boss is saying, so you won't be missing work and you will not miss out on this one. 103.5 FM, Radio 1, that's the station where you are doing this deep dial and political roundtable. Hit the airways at exactly few minutes past 11 this morning. All right, and that's how we roll till 2 p.m. All right, 103.5 FM, good morning. My name is Onolola. I'll be right here with you. And don't be like, oh, who is there? Yeah, she is here.
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2: Who's that girl? 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That girl is no stopping. 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
0: Your Baby and You, for the healthy growth of mother and child.

Okay, that's Sonia Cousin there singing Mother and Child, and it's a song whose theme aptly captures what this program is all about. Your baby and you, another way of saying mother and child, only that it's not only the mother who is involved with the baby, there is also the father side of it. With that, I say good morning to you and welcome you to another edition of that thrilling program. I've got quite a lot of feedback on this program, how that many people enjoy it, and we intend to keep it going that way by making sure that it's high quality, high content, resource persons are spot on and everything. So you are welcome.

0: All right, now, if you listened to us last week, you'll recall that we began exploring a really interesting topic, the issue of surrogacy. You know, surrogacy, I don't know how popular surrogacy is right now, but I have guests here who, thankfully, they are mothers, they are women and mothers, you know, so, and they are quite enlightened and exposed, obeying, you know, so they can handle the matter very well. The issue of surrogacy, issues, conversation around surrogacy, the pros of it, the cons of it, and how society responds to it, you know, feels about it. And don't forget, by the way, that this program is audience interactive, so you can also be part of the conversation. When it's time, we'll call out the number. It's the usual number we use anyway, but just in case you don't know it, we're going to call it out. But, so let me go ahead and introduce my guests here. This is Ezako. She's still my I was going to say used to be my colleague, but I just dawned on me that she's still my colleague. She used to be with our Metro FM, on-air personality on Metro FM, until she was moved to another arm of our broadcast organization, the training arm, NBA, where right now she's a facilitator. She's one of those that coach upcoming presenters. With that said, peace exactly, you are welcome.
1: Oh, thank you so much for having me.
0: It's a pleasure having you here. But she's here because she's a mother, and she's exposed enough to speak to the issue we have today. All right. And then we're welcoming another star guest to the show.
2: Her name
0: is Nkechi, but I feel better calling her Ketchup. And I have a sneaky feeling that she loves that Ketchup.
2: I do. Okay. I like
0: she,
2: it.
0: She's admitting it openly. So she is here, Nkechi Macaulay. She's head of production at NBA. Used to be with us, by the way. Used to be my colleague here at Radio 1 until she was moved over to NBA to go support them with her knowledge, extensive knowledge, you know, help coach upcoming producers. So, Ketchup, you're welcome.
2: Good morning, Lagos. It's great being here.
0: Ketchup, this will be your fourth time on feature, isn't it?
2: Are you counting it?
0: Yeah, it's kind of counting it. You know, we keep notes, statistics. All right, so you are welcome. So, like I said, we are discussing surrogacy. Please, I start with you. What do you think about people opting for that option? I'll tell you why I'm asking you, because this is an African setting. Many people have said that it is completely un-African. Some people even wonder whether it's religious, whether it's allowed by, whether God allows such a thing, you know. But those who support it say this is modernity, this is civilization, this is development, you understand? So what's your view on it?
1: Well, I personally don't think that there's a problem here. It provides an avenue for people to lay hold and lay claims to a baby. Some folks may have tried for the longest time, and for some reason, be it medical or otherwise, some have fertility issues, and it could have something to do with age, and they cannot have a child. And here comes an opportunity for somebody to actually have a baby. And see, I believe whether a child is yours biologically or not, every child is your child. Even if it is a child on the street who is stranded. So why do people go to charity homes, organizations to carry children and adopt them, go through the whole hog and processes to have them as their own, raise them, train them? I'll give you an instance. Lionel Richie, the singer, in the United States, he adopted a white girl, raised her as his child. You cannot challenge that anywhere, but that's his baby. That's his child, raised as though it were a biological offspring of his.
0: Yes. But giving care. proper care.
1: Beautiful. Mm. Now tell me why somebody will contract somebody to, okay, you be the surrogate.
0: Carry my baby,
1: mm. and then somewhere says it's bad, it shouldn't be accepted, mm. but that's your baby. Because at the end of the day, you have the traditional option where it is your egg is used.
0: Yes.
1: So that child is linked to you biologically. And then there's that other option where the egg from both intended parents is still used. And then at the end of the day, see, either way, mm. there's a connection.
0: Mm.
1: Either way, there is a connection. The surrogate is just like, should I say? Exactly. So... personally,
0: you don't have anything.
1: I don't have anything against it.
0: Okay. Everything, apart from everything I told you about peace, I didn't tell you that she's also a preacher. You know, you probably felt the vibes from her as she was speaking. All right, so catch up. I come over to you. You were kind of frowning when she was speaking. I'm wondering why. You're too modern and urbane to be frowning. You know. So, what do you think about surrogacy?
2: Okay. So,
0: is it a recommendation you're ready to drop?
2: Yes. Before surrogacy, we had a system or arrangements mm. in the African tradition where. If a woman can't have a child for a man, it's an arrangement.
0: What kind of arrangement? I'm a man, so I'm not.
2: You have family saying somebody else can give you a child.
0: Okay.
2: Have an affair. Even as far back as the Bible, Abraham did something like that. I'm not saying surrogacy.
0: Yeah.
2: I'm not saying we have a system of our own Africans if your wife can't give you a child, you can have another woman.
0: You can rent a woman.
2: We'll
0: use
2: the word rent. It's an
0: arrangement.
2: Rent.
0: Okay. Arrangement, rent.
2: It's an arrangement. It's not a rent.
0: Okay, you're being feminist now.
2: Yeah.
0: Okay, I'm sorry about using rent.
2: You don't rent
0: okay.
2: women.
0: Okay,
2: it's
0: we'll
2: an
0: rent.
2: Arrangement of that sort.
0: Catch
2: or
0: up, true,
2: they can
0: rent.
2: Marry.
0: You can arrange for a lady.
2: Yes.
0: You
2: or you can marry.
0: Have a second wife.
2: Yes. But for surrogacy, it's simply an arrangement where another woman carry your baby. Mm. That means
0: contribute
2: take the
0: her
2: man.
0: Womb.
2: Yes. Her womb is what is being used. The man's egg, the woman's sperm, the woman's egg.
0: How is feminist to kill us here? The man doesn't have egg. What we have is seed.
2: And I got it. So, mm-hmm. both is being nurtured, and then an embryo is produced, mm-hmm. and is back inserted into the woman who is now the arranged partner to carry the baby
0: host.
2: To mm-hmm. term.
0: Yeah.
2: And then where. The woman is unable to produce her egg, you can also use the woman's egg mm. and culture it with the man, form an embryo, put it back into that woman as surrogate, mm. and you still have your baby. So it's common, and I'm loving it now because it gives women that liberty. If you don't want to have a child of your own,
0: why? Okay.
2: You don't want to carry it to term, 9 months. You don't want the stress.
0: You can simply...
2: And
0: you don't think that's crazy?
2: No. Get an arrangement done, get your egg, get your man's sperm together, and let somebody else carry it to term. Now, for some medical reasons, some women cannot carry it
0: to term.
2: Yes, some cannot at all. And so, there's nothing wrong with that. It's cool.
0: Okay, so I suspected you were going to sign it anyway. Just looking at your hair. And how it died, I knew where it would come from. Okay, but
2: okay,
0: it's possible there could be complications.
2: Mm.
0: You understand?
2: Yes, there is.
0: Because I've heard stories of a surrogate mother. Mm. He said I shouldn't use rents.
2: No,
0: what do I
2: yes.
0: use now?
2: An arranged
0: mother.
2: Yes.
0: An arranged woman. A woman was arranged to carry to help carry a baby to term.
2: She's not the mother.
0: She's not the mother.
2: Huh.
0: She was arranged to help.
2: Carry the baby.
0: Host the baby.
2: Use
0: to
2: her
0: term.
2: Womb.
0: Yes. Her womb was
2: platform.
0: Rented.
2: Yeah. Arranged.
0: Her womb was arranged. Okay. To play the role of hosting the baby.
2: Yeah.
0: To term.
2: Yes.
0: You know, for one reason or the other.
2: Yeah.
0: Then we've had situations where after now delivering, the host, the arranged partner, refuses to give up the baby. Because of some sort of bond. You know, a baby has grown in your womb for 9 months. It may not
2: yes.
0: be, yeah, you following me?
2: Yes.
0: So sentiments can come in. you, I mean, you're feeling like a mother and all of that, but all of a sudden you give birth and you deliver to another person. You know, so what about those complications? Because as people are listening to us, what we are trying to do is to bring enlightenment.
2: Yes.
0: So people will know there are options.
2: Mm-hmm.
0: Are you following me?
2: Yes.
0: You know, so we have to consider all the pros and the cons. Yes. So what will you say about that?
2: Okay, so for anyone who is delving into surrogacy, I will advise you to get a registered surrogacy agency,
0: okay,
2: where they have an ironclad contractual agreement backed by a lawyer,
0: like,
2: where both of you will sit down.
0: I said, I love that expression.
2: I know.
0: Ironclad.
2: I know.
0: You know you're good.
2: Yeah, I know I'm good. They'll sit down together and they will discuss the terms of agreement.
0: Okay.
2: And it's clearly
0: there should be a lawyer.
2: There's a lawyer involved. You are both signing several documents, mm, where you're stating clearly that your job is to provide your womb for the baby to grow. The moment you give birth, instantly, you were not allowed to even touch that baby. It is moved away from your womb to the arms of their real parents.
0: Mm. Okay.
2: So when you see any form of issues, because there is no contractual agreement that states things clearly and termed, you know, defined.
0: Mm.
2: Those are the issues. If it defined, you dare not say, because what? You're not the mother. You are not.
0: You're not the mother.
2: Yes.
0: You're not the mother. You're just a host, an
2: exactly
0: arranged party.
2: Yes.
0: So you have no claim to,
2: yes,
0: the child.
2: And
0: right,
2: unfortunately in Nigeria here, we have mushroom surrogacy agencies that are collecting money from people and doing so much. It's a mess.
0: Mm.
2: It's a mess what they do.
0: So how do you identify the authentic and
2: you
0: separate?
2: You will need to really find that out. You know, it's there. We have good ones here in Lagos, you know, that you can actually, you know, have access to and get things done properly.
0: Mm.
2: Yeah.
0: So you have to be careful. Just
2: be
0: in
2: very,
0: case,
2: very careful.
0: Just in case it's something you want to
2: very,
0: consider.
2: Very, very, very careful. Yes.
0: All right. We're going to take a break here to bring you a song that relates to mothers and babies. And we'll come back. The conversation will continue. It's Your Baby and You on Radio 103.5 FM. The two women I have here are spitting from all cylinders. Enjoy.

0: Coochie Coochie Oh Baby, that's Jody there.
1: Yes.
0: Been a long time she did that song, but when you do anything that is good, mm-hmm. many times it becomes timeless. You know, that's why we encourage you, whatever you're doing, put your best into it. Beautiful number there. And interesting, many people listening to it don't even know that that's a song for her baby, that she was singing for her baby.
1: Yes, yes.
0: That Coochie Coochie, she was trying to mimic the sound that babies make. Mm-hmm. Okay, so that's why we played it on the show. So we're back to our conversation on surrogacy. I'm sure already a lot of information and enlightenment has been brought to you, and hopefully you're enjoying the conversation. I track back to a piece exactly here. Now, apart from surrogacy, the one that you two have tried to explain very well, now there's another one. I'm aware this one, I don't know whether they brought it down to Nigeria, but in America it's a very common option where, for instance, I have a friend of mine, somebody I know, a lady who didn't get married on time. She's married now, but at the time she wasn't married, and she felt that she was getting old. So what she did was to go to a sperm bank and then randomly picked a seed, mm-hmm. fertilized her egg, and today she has a child. Mm-hmm. Now, what will you say about that kind of operation, that kind of arrangement? Will you say, I don't have a problem with it? I mean, that's technology coming to our rescue. Or do you think it's a bit extreme?
1: Isn't that?
0: And is it possible there could be religious considerations bordering on that one?
1: She didn't have a child. She went to a sperm bank.
0: Yes.
1: A sperm donor had donated, obviously.
0: Yes, because over there they have, just like have blood bank, they have
1: they
0: sperm
1: have
0: bank.
1: They have over there. It's still another good option, and that in itself would prevent future issues where somebody could sue and demand or place a demand on the child involved, stating that, hey, this is my seed, I birthed this child, and so it becomes a problem.
0: Now, the seed is a random one, nobody knows.
1: Nobody knows who the donor is, because in such places they do this without the donor's identity is known.
0: Yes.
1: Some people could go there, give specifications, okay, we want a Caucasian child, we want, you know, all those kind of specifics, but you wouldn't ever know who the real donor is. So that's good. But I want to state something here, because something happened recently this year.
0: Okay.
1: There was this high profile case involving a surrogate person, McKenna West from Alaska, and there was an issue with the intended parents. They wanted to pull out of the contract, the arrangement. Why? Because a 20-week scan, they found that there was a congenital heart defect with the baby. That's hypoplastic left heart syndrome, HSHS.
0: Okay.
1: When they found this out, the intended parents wanted to pull out. They wanted the baby terminated. They wanted the pregnancy terminated. But the one carrying, the surrogate, she refused. She believed that, well, I want to say something from school, hope against hope, that this child is going to be okay. So when they had that baby, in fact, she had to leave Alaska. These other intended parents, Omar Ahmed,
0: they were no longer interested.
1: They said they didn't want,
0: their hands were off.
1: Yes, because of the
0: defects. If you have the baby, that's your baby.
1: But I'm getting somewhere.
0: Okay.
1: By the time she fled her state and went to Texas, because Texas, they don't ban abortions and all that. Eventually, when she had this baby, an operation was carried out. There was a surgery. And what happened? That defect was corrected.
0: Okay.
1: But you know what? The courts in California, they are awarding parenthood and everything to the
0: original people?
1: Yes, the original people, saying that by pre-birth arrangements, that's their baby, and denying.
0: Well, they had washed their hands off the.
1: Exactly. So you see where these things come into play, and then it feels like
0: the
1: justice system. That is it. And even the justice system is not even being fair this time around. But then the law is the law. By pre-birth orders, those are the original parents.
0: So that means the original parents later came back for
1: they
0: the baby.
1: Took. The law awarded, and that said, denying this lady, who against all odds pushed to make certain that she gave birth. If I, it was a high, really high profile case, you know. Well, I think I just have to let
0: you know,
1: it go.
0: You know, those original parents. Probably the host was not a lady like Ketchup here.
2: Oh,
0: you
2: wow.
0: understand? Ketchup is a fighter.
2: Oh, wow. Look, as far as I'm concerned, I've read through that case.
0: Okay.
2: The girl has no business laying claim that she is the parent of that child. Your job was to give birth to that child and go.
0: But you saved
2: the child, but you are still not the mother of that child. By what level is she a mother of that child? How?
0: But they had,
2: how is she the mom?
0: They wanted
2: your
0: a pregnancy terminated.
2: There. I agree with you. She should be paid for salvaging that child and give that to their parents.
0: She should be paid extra.
2: Yes. Your job was give birth to that child.
0: Oh.
2: This bonding,
0: it's a
2: this so-called... But if had it been... she understood the law. The law was clear then. She's not so attached to that child. She should detach. Isn't your child?
1: And those things come into play when you carry these babies. That's one angle that a lot of folks are yet to grasp. That attachment
2: you
1: to
2: the
1: born child.
2: You must understand it's a business.
0: And you know, that was the question I asked. That was my first question.
2: It's actually a service. You are being paid for it.
1: It's always there.
2: Understand the agreement. Most young ladies refuse to understand the agreement. It's not even her egg or her, you know, it's not her egg. Detach. I like Nigerian women. Business is business. The ones I've seen do it. They focus on the business. They get the baby off and they get paid.
0: And yeah, because of the poverty.
2: But your Igbos, I don't know how they build attachment.
0: The level here,
1: always,
2: how they build connection
1: that
2: with that child.
1: Yeah.
2: Now, what you were saying, I have seen where women now buy sperms. A lady on Instagram, I told her story. She was a single lady, didn't have a child. Well, online, she ordered for a sperm, you know, a sperm, order for sperm. And it came in the container with the injections and the bottle. And she sat down and inserted the sperm into herself. And she got pregnant.
0: So that tells you our world has really changed.
2: My grouse with that system is, I do not like how we now have this liberty of making babies without a father being involved. That's my argument.
0: So it's risky.
2: It's so risky. Because at the end of the day, you have that child. How do you explain to that child who the father is? Or I bought sperm from where? It's funny.
0: Listen, that next generation will have a whole of experience. What about gay parents? And they're having children.
1: And some of them even carry
2: that's annoying.
1: You know, some people, some ladies who feel that the time is against them age-wise, you know, sometimes they now go get pregnant by whoever and carry babies so that they will know that when they are aging, they have a child of their own.
0: That one happens here.
1: Father or not.
0: That one happens here.
1: Some people do that.
0: It's just a postmodern one. Yeah. Dimension to it that we're exploring this morning. Well, we've had quite a mouthful and we've heard quite an earful as far as the conversation today on surrogacy on the program Your Baby and You is concerned. And it's been quite an electrifying edition of the program. Many people had to rush into the studio. That's how much interest the program gathered. And partly I take the credit, give credit also to the producer, Stella Maris Mwude, who is doing such a spectacular job. But most of the credit, I must say, should go to my guests who have just blown my mind here. They've been my colleagues for a long time, but I didn't know they had this much content. This is I could take a bow.
1: Thank you.
0: And Ketchup Nkechi Macaulay. Let me call your name.
2: Buy me a Lexus. Leave that matter. I want the car for being your guest for over many years.
0: I should get you a Lexus.
2: A Lexus.
0: We'll discuss that. it's nothing. It's what is the Lexus? How much is the Lexus? What's the Lexus? How much is the Lexus?
3: When the Chinese are around selling it now, very cheap.
0: Oh.
1: If we are talking cars, I want a Range Rover.
0: Good. Range Rover. That's all right. When we leave here, we'll go to the car shops. You understand? Okay, so, listener, it's been a wonderful outing. Next Wednesday, we'll be here again. It's possible we'll continue along because there's a lot to trash out on this matter of surrogacy. Many people are ignorant. There's so much scarcity of information and knowledge about this subject. So we may continue next week. It's a big may. My name is Pure Gold Ezechi. Let's do it again next Wednesday. Bye-bye now.

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0: 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Here is the major news. At 11. First, the headlines. Lagos governor pledges continued support for creative industry. Residents in Lagos call for greater awareness. Support for breast cancer patients. NSITF warns job seekers against fake recruitment adverts. Kenya confirms first Ebola death as outbreak spreads. Now the news in full. I am
1: Omolola
0: Olamijulo. The Deputy Governor of Lagos, Dr. Bafemi Hamzat, has pledged continued government support for the creative industry through skills development, expanded training opportunities, and provision for infrastructure to drive the sector's growth. He spoke at the official commissioning and grand opening of Euphoria 360 Hub, established by actor and filmmaker Mr. Femi Adebayo in Oregon, Lagos. Dr. Hamzat said the state was committed to developing a sustainable pipeline of skilled, creative professionals capable of competing and earning in the global market. According to the Deputy Governor, Lagos has no shortage of creative talent, but needs the right structures and opportunities

suspected violations rather than relying solely on complaints made on social media. Mr. Shelebo said complaints submitted to the agency should be supported with verifiable evidence to enable investigation and enforcement. He advised residents to exercise greater caution when purchasing goods and services, particularly online, urging them to verify sellers' price and terms before making payments. Mr. Shelebo disclosed that the toll-free line is 080-0005-2726. While complaints can also be sent to laskopa@gmail.com or through the agency's social media platforms under the handle at laskopa. A Lagos-based human rights crusader and senior advocate of Nigeria, Mr. Ebun Olu Adeburua, has expressed concern over the alleged alteration of the Ondo State section of the Lagos-Calabar Coastal Highway, warning that diverting the road inland would defeat its core purpose. The controversy centers on the Federal Ministry of Works' reported resolve to align the highway to pass through parts of Edo State, thereby bypassing Ondo State, approximately 100 km coastline. In an intervention titled "The Geopolitical and Localized Devastation, the Ondo State Realignment," Mr. Adeburua posited that the issue was not merely an Ilaja issue, but an Ondo State, Niger Delta, and national development issue, bordering on equitable infrastructure planning. Mr. Adeburua posited that a properly conceived coastal highway should create economic corridors, jobs, logistics hubs, tourism growth, maritime connectivity, fisheries expansion, and industrial development, not just offset. In the same vein, the Pan-Yoruba Sociocultural Organization of Feniferi, the Ilaje Community, the Committee of Lawyers, Ishekiri and Iwere Groups, traditional rulers and community leaders have described an inland diversion as a major geographical and economic injustice to Ondo State. The need for heightened awareness and support for breast cancer patients and survivors cannot be overemphasized, as the world marks Breast Cancer Awareness Month, where the theme, every story is unique, every journey matters. Speaking on this development in a chat with our reporter Daniel Odumoye, some Lagos residents called for greater support, affordable health care, and increased awareness to ease the challenges faced by people affected by breast cancer. Residents said fear, stigma, misinformation, and the high cost of treatment can make the journey difficult, stressing the need for families to provide emotional and financial support, while government strengthens awareness and access to health care. The respondents therefore urged Nigerians to show greater care and support to breast cancer patients and survivors

by Colin for improved health care and struggle support systems. You're listening to the major news at 11 on the stable of Radio Nigeria, the best radio station of the year. Lagos government pledges continued support for creative industry. Residents in Lagos call for greater awareness support for breast cancer patients. Still to come, NSITF warns job seekers against fake recruitment advertisement. Kenya confirms first Ebola death as outbreak spreads. Plus sports. You stay tuned.

0: glad to know you're still there. You're on the Radio 101.3.5 FM Major News at 11. The Nigerian Social Insurance Trust Fund, NSITF, has issued a public warning over the spread of fraudulent employment advertisements and forged appointment letters being used by scammers to deceive job seekers. The warning was contained in a public notice by the fund and circulated to regional and branch managers via a memorandum by the Executive Director Administration, Mr. Samaila Abdul. According to the notice, the NSITF says it is not currently recruiting for any position and describes the employment advertisements circulating on social media, particularly Facebook, as fake. The fund stated that the fraudulent advertisements reflect a growing trend of individuals and groups falsely claiming to represent the NSITF in recruitment exercises. NSITF urged members of the public to disregard such advertisements and avoid making payments to anyone over purported employment opportunities. Lagos Governor Mr. Babajide Sanwo-Olu has commiserated with the federal government and the Nigerian Air Force NAF over the crash of NAF aircraft in the Bokoda, Ondo State on Monday. Governor Sanwo-Olu, who is the chairman of Southwest Governors Forum, expressed his condolences and a statement by his special advisor on media and publicity, Mr. Gwega Akoshile. He expressed sadness over the death of the passengers and crew members, describing their passing as a very painful loss. The governor also commiserated with families, friends, and associates of the victims of the crash over the loss and prayed that God would grant the deceased eternal rest. Now, we're from Nigeria. Kenya has confirmed its first ever case of Ebola death in a citizen who has been living in the Democratic Republic of Congo for the past 7 years. Health Minister Aden Dwali said the patient, who fell ill a month ago and was treated in several hospitals in the Republic of Congo, died days after arriving in the capital, Nairobi. Mr. Dwali said the patient boarded a flight last Saturday and underwent normal public screening at the main airport in Nairobi before he was transferred by relative to a hospital in the city. Kenya's health ministry says it has since stepped up surveillance at airports and border crossings. Now on sports, Galatasaray are pressing ahead for Nigeria striker Victor Osimhen to be fully fit for their UEFA Champions League home tie against Barcelona next Tuesday. Osimhen himself is determined to face Barcelona. After completing his treatment, the striker returned to Istanbul and immediately began individual training at the Foyer Milton Oktay facilities. According to reports, Osimhen, who has been participating in indoor training sessions and continuing his physical conditioning at Galatasaray training facilities in Kambogas and Floya, has impressed the technical staff with the determination to be fit again. The star has set his sights on the crucial UEFA Champions League match against Barcelona and his main target, and that he absolutely wants to be on the field for this game. Whether he will play in Friday's Super League match against Kasimpasa was discussed in meetings between the medical team and coach Erkan Burak. And that ends of sports news as compiled by Kelechi Bernard. Do you know, to keep growing, you have to keep learning. Invest in education today. Turn to major news at 11. Here again are the main items. The Deputy Governor of Lagos, Dr. Obafemi Hamzat, has pledged continued government support for the creative industry through skills development, expanded training opportunities, and provision of infrastructure to drive the sector's growth. Some concerned Lagosians have stressed the need for heightened awareness and support for breast cancer patients and survivors as the world marks Breast Cancer Awareness Month with a theme, Every Story is Unique, Every Journey Matters. You have that the Nigeria Social Insurance Trust Fund, NSITF, has issued a public warning over the spread of fraudulent employment advertisements and forged appointment letters being used by scammers to deceive job seekers. And we told you that Kenya has confirmed its first ever case of Ebola death and her citizen who has been living in the Democratic Republic of Congo for the past 7 years. And I'm the Radio 11.5 for major news at 11 on your favorite news, talk, and sports station on the stable of Radio Nigeria, the best radio station of the year. Share your stories and eyewitness account with us. 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It was edited by Akinboye Akintola, and I am Omolola Olanjulo. Thank you for staying tuned. Good morning.
1: 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News, talk, sports. Nigerian politics, a representative democracy, is characterized by systemic erosion over the years. Politicians have always explored the riddle of time, yet time waits for no one. The citizens are tired of the empty promises, the same old narratives that have produced only a vicious cycle. It's time for real talk. It's time for answers. Welcome to the Political Roundtable. 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

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I am Akinboye Akintola, your guide. First and foremost, our hearts, thoughts, and prayers are with the families, loved ones, and colleagues of the Nigerian Air Force personnel and passengers who tragically lost their lives in the ATR 42 aircraft crash in Ibokoda, Ondo State. May the departed souls rest peacefully. President Bola Tinubu, in a national broadcast to mark Nigeria's 66th independence anniversary, declared that the country has cleared its toughest transitional economic hurdles and is pivoting towards sustainable development, digital connectivity, and shared wealth. This national shift from reform to prosperity will form the crux of discussion on the Political Roundtable today as we examine Nigeria at 66, past, present, and future. You can join the conversation through the telephone number that will be reeled out in the course of the program. I'll take a breather to return shortly. Stay tuned.

6 days ago, Nigeria marked its 66th independence anniversary, prompting national reflections on the gap between its democratic and economic potential, as well as everyday socioeconomic realities. The nation's 66th independence anniversary came amid ongoing economic reforms and the approach of the 2027 general election. Since independence, Nigeria has passed through different political administrations, military interregnum, democratic transitions, economic reforms, and countless attempts at solving the problems confronting it. The country has built universities, colleges, hospitals, roads, with millions of Nigerians acquiring education and going on to make meaningful contributions to national development and the world. Certainly, there is a lot to celebrate, but while celebrating the achievements, we must also have the courage to ask, where have we failed? Where are we today? And where are we heading? In today's edition of the Political Roundtable, we shall zero in on Nigeria 66, the past, present, and the future. You can join the conversation through the telephone number 0704-700-3341. 0704-700-3341.

0: 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With me in the studio is a democratic rights activist and seasoned political analyst, Mr. Biodun Sowumi. You're welcome, sir.
1: Thank you for having me.
0: I also expect to have a political communicator and head Mass Communications Department, University of Lagos, Professor Tayo Popola, to join us in the course of the program. All right, Mr. Sowumi, you're most welcome to the political roundtable today.
1: Thank you for having me.
0: Let me ask you, Nigeria is 66. We've had civil administration, we've had military administration, we've had 24 unbroken years of democracy. Was it 26?
1: Unbroken 27.
0: 27, yes. Unbroken years of democracy. Do Nigerians have cause to celebrate Nigeria 66?
1: That's a question that all of us should be asking ourselves. For me, I think we have a reason to celebrate. The fact that we have over 250 ethnic groups in Nigeria and about 527 distinctive languages being spoken in this country, and yet we are still together.
0: One indivisible nation.
1: We are still united, yes. Like in any other country, you have different perspectives to issues. You have the ethnic dimension, religious dimension is happening in America currently. The racial angle is happening in America currently. So no country is immune from social pressure. So therefore, the fact that we're still together, even bearing in mind that we fought a very bitter civil war between 1967 and 1970, and we survived that, and we've had so many uprisings, you know, either by religious groups or by youths in the country, and we've been able to survive it all, and we still remain one. So for me, no matter the challenges, we know that these are surmountable challenges, and so we have reason, you know, to be happy and to thank God for that. Because if you bear in mind that Czechoslovakia was one country at the time we got independence, is now two separate countries, Czechs and Slovaks. Bear in mind them also the issue of Yugoslavia. How many countries were they? Well, we got the independence, only one country. But today, there are about five of them, you know, Bosnia, Herzegovina, Croatia came out of it, Kosovo, Serbia, you know, and Montenegro. And also take into consideration USSR.
0: Yeah.
1: What we knew as USSR. It broke into 15 separate countries.
0: That's
1: today,
0: right.
1: We are still one. Oh, we have reasons to
0: celebrate.
1: To celebrate.
0: Yeah. All right. Thank you for that incisive contribution. Okay, let's look at our economy, because that's one area that most Nigerians believe they may not really have cause to celebrate. How can the federal government effectively bridge the gap between positive microeconomic indicators and the severe inflationary and living cost pressures facing everyday households? Now, I want you to first of all do a critique of the president's speech on October 1st. What were your takeaways? And then the second leg of my question will now be how to balance this inflation with the everyday households.
1: Unfortunately, it's a question that should be a subject of symposium or a conference.
0: Is it that deep?
1: Because it's so deep. You're just looking at it
0: on the surface level.
1: Because you need to look at how did you get to where you are that you need to sort the problem. Where are you going to start from? You're starting from 1969 when we had the Petroleum Tax, you know, Act, you know, which introduced in 1973 two things, which is one is the subsidy we're enjoying, that is, it reserved 445,000 barrels of oil a day for local consumption without a cobalt being paid, as if the production of that oil itself did not involve any cost. And we were enjoying that for a long time. And secondly, it introduced what they call Petroleum Equalization Fund, which means no matter the landing cost of fuel in Lagos or Poraco, you have to sell it at the same price, even in Maiduguri, Kano, and everywhere.
0: That's right.
1: So those are problems. And then you have to look at the issue of population, how the population increased over that period of time. At that time, we had a population of about 65 million. Today, we are talking about 235 million. Mm. And you still want to continue the same subsidy?
0: Mm.
1: As if more people are not buying cars, as if people are not using generator. And then we now go to the issue of why are people using generator? Epileptic power supply. Why do we have that? It's not just about generation, it's also about transmission. Our transmission lines are 55 years old. We are just beginning to invest in replacing them gradually. We need $100 billion. So that would tell you it's a long-term thing. We can't just do it overnight. And that led people to using generators, you know. And, you know, it's a huge problem. Is it about when, since when I was a student, Nance Vice President, in 1985-86, that was when I had Edmond Akoru talking about 10,000 megawatts. Successive administration since 1986 continued 10,000 megawatts until the last administration, late in the day, when they now brought in Siemens, and then suddenly realized that, look, there is no way how any major international energy company like General Electric or Siemens will invest in 10,000 megawatts or 5,000 megawatts. They need a minimum of 20,000 megawatts because they need to enjoy the economies of large scale with a view to be able to, you know, pay back in time. So the issue is so complex. What you have just asked now is a very complex issue for a symposium. Now, let me answer your question directly.
0: Right.
1: What did I take away from
0: the president's speech?
1: Compassion. A president that understood the pains of the people. If you remember, was it last year or previous statement, he kept saying, I understand the pains you are going through. I feel the pain you are going through. Now, he's not saying that anymore. He's saying, look, we've turned the corner.
0: Mm.
1: Now, we have been able to get all the positive macro indicators right, and now we now need to move into era of
0: prosperity.
1: Mm. Of course, everybody knows, I mean, from basic economics, that without growth in the economy, you cannot have development. And what he's saying is, look, we have achieved the growth. We have ensured that the forex, which they met at 3.5 billion net, is now $56 billion in our account. And it's not only that, the net figure on that is $41 billion. That is, if you take away our debt, take away a lot of things, we still have a net of $41 billion. So for me, very positive. He spoke as if, I would describe him as if he's a sportsmate. He probably wrote that speech himself, because I can just imagine if I'm to write it or someone else, you probably would not appreciate the way he did. You know, he captured the totality of Nigeria's problems in three words: the good, the bad, and the ugly.
0: Mm.
1: Narrating the history, except you think deeply around it, you would understand what it means. The good was in the period of the 60s up to the point when a formal head of state said, look, the problem with Nigeria is not how to
0: spend the money,
1: it's how to spend it.
0: That's right.
1: That was a good period. Then you now have the ugly, you know, period, which is the bad period, which is the military interregnum that interrupted, you know, the development trajectory of different areas within the country. And then you now have the bad side, which was at the point when he took over in 2023. So for me, the president, you know, captured virtually a history using only three words: the good, the bad, and the ugly. And when you now look at his optimism, the major problem we have is not the federal government. They've gotten all the positive, all the indicators are right. It's not just about government trumpeting it. You know, all the international organizations I know about, is it the ratings, S&P, is it Fitch, is it World Bank, is it the Bretton Woods Institution, name it.
0: Even IMF.
1: You know, all conceding that, look, the Nigerian model of reforms is what many countries should adopt in order to get out of the woods. And we've seen the effect of that in terms of the boost in foreign investors' confidence, particularly because of the forex reforms. And we've seen a lot of money coming into our country. People have forgotten that for about 12, 14, 15 years, nobody was willing to invest in the offshore. Everybody wants to be on the onshore because it costs less and it's safer. And now, we are now at a stage where Shell alone has announced $20 billion investment in offshore. $20 billion. That's a whooping sum of money. You can Google it early this year, around January, February. You know, that's a $10 billion directly to go into exploiting for oil, and then the following $10 billion to go into running the whole system. So, for me, that's a massive boost. And that is why you've seen recently that our ratings have gone up. You know, we've moved up 4 notches in terms of investment destinations, with Mauritius coming being number one. South Africa dropped a point. They were number one last year. And then we've moved on 4 points, you know, over 4 countries. So for me, I think the Nigerians only need to be resilient, to have hope. We cannot go on the economy. It is easy to fall into the temptation that, look, oh, we would, anybody can reverse and bring in subsidy. It's gone. Nobody can bring back subsidy. Population keep increasing. People should not forget that, not until the Tinubu's administration, and at least you can fact check this right now, our population was increasing, you know, more than the level of growth in the economy. The economy was going slower, and the population was growing faster than the economy. It is just in the last 2 years, we have the economy now growing faster, you know, than the population increase. And so that tells you straight away that you have turned the corner. It's not because we reduced childbirth. No, it's because we expanded the economy. And how did we manage to expand the economy? The country expanded the economy by embarking on these reforms. So for anybody to come and say, look, I would bring back subsidy, it's not true. It's just an attempt to hoodwink Nigerians. You cannot go back to 1969. Do you know why? The 1969 Petroleum Act was what introduced that subsidy, what they call subsidy. When the population was 68 million, you want to go back to it when your population is 235 million? Of course, it's not sustainable.
2: Absolutely.
1: It's quite clear. And people are buying cars daily. People are buying generators. They are building on our houses. How do you intend to? And somebody will come and tell you that, please, that's not possible. The second reason why it is not possible to go into it, and that is why you see their position shifting from time to time. Those who are talking about it, they keep moderating it. Oh, we will target certain sector. We will target the refinery sector. No.
2: Or we'll do it within a certain period.
1: With public money, you cannot do that with public money. You will be going back to the same problem. You cannot solve the problem by, again, taking over the responsibility of the private sector, trying to subsidize the refinery. Who owns the refinery? It's not owned by government, by individuals. So you cannot do that. And those who are shareholders in those refineries will always put pressure on the federal government to subsidize more and more and more.
2: Naturally.
1: It will bring in corruption of the past. Those who are talking about, oh, we will solve the problem by reducing corruption. How do you... Somebody should tell me a country in the world that has been able to solve corruption. Not even China, where the price, no matter who you are,
2: it's capital.
1: Is death penalty. Capital punishment.
2: That's right.
1: And the doom means what's with it. You will get killed.
2: Regardless of...
1: Same thing in South
2: who
1: Korea.
2: You are.
1: But have they been able to solve corruption? The immediate past president of South Korea is in prison. Are people aware of that? Are people aware that in Israel, that the last four administrations, four former prime ministers of Israel, you know, were tried for corruption.
2: That's right.
1: And even the current incumbent, Benjamin Netanyahu, is still waiting until when he leaves office. So why are people, you know, giving Nigerians false information, things that are not real, things that you know you cannot do? If you, as a president, you are not corrupt, what about those who are working with you? Are you the only one that will run the whole system in a country
2: it's
1: as big
2: possible.
1: As Nigeria? So the bottom line is, we've gotten the macro rights at the federal government level. That's the last part of your question. The state governments and local government are responsible
2: directly
1: for the micro. The micro is, why am I buying Gary at 30 naira when I was buying it 10 naira before? That is their problem. I can give you it's
2: the federal government has done enough.
1: They have done. They have done. They have to create
2: President
1: the environment.
2: Tinubu.
1: They have done it. All the state governments have the money to do it. And I can give you a good example. The subsidy savings, which the Minister for Finance actually told the whole country, was 15 over a period of, since 2023, 15.8 trillion.
2: That's huge.
1: 15.8 trillion. The federal government took 5.4 trillion. The state governments took, and local government, 10.4 trillion. If you are to look at the sharing formula, you know that the federal government deliberately gave them money. Under the federal allocation formula, the federal government collects 52.68%. So 5.4 trillion is certainly not 52.68% of, you know, 15.8 trillion.
2: Right.
1: So they deliberately release funds for the state government
2: and the local
1: to invest and the local government. Look, you can imagine how happy people will be. A parent does not need to worry about giving a child money to go to school for transport in the morning, worry about the lunch money and all that, if only local government and state government are running school buses.
2: Mm.
1: If only they are providing a meal a day for children in school. These are things that are doable, you know, with the enormous resources in
2: their disposal.
1: You will notice that many parents will take away those headaches straight away. Those ones will be gone. The money will be directly in their pocket. They don't need to give it to their wards to go. So we need to think outside the box rather than thinking of the comfort zone. Let's go back to the era of subsidy. The economy will collapse. How many people ask themselves, where would we be if not for those reforms?
2: Mm.
1: Look, probably I and you will be in Ghana as refugee now.
2: Mm.
1: That is what people don't know. This, the economy was virtually prostrate. $3.5 billion, that was what you have. Now today, we have enough money to import chemicals, medicine, other things, food, you know, for 11 months. We were so down to the extent that we only had money for even days, less than a week. So there is no way a country can run like that.
2: Mm.
1: The country will collapse. So we are lucky that we have gone through the pains. If anybody tries to bring in subsidy, a future government will take it away because we'll see the problem again.
2: Abi?
1: And then you now take it away. There'll be no money for development. That is the issue here.
2: That's right. Thank you very much. Let's look at the issue of corruption, which you raised. It has remained one of Nigeria's oldest struggles. What more can be done to reduce it to the barest minimum?
1: I think it's a lot easier if we make politics less attractive. The moment a chairman of a council, a councillor, a legislator, whether House of Reps or Senate, is getting emoluments that is more rewarding than the chief executive of
2: a financial institution,
1: or of a manufacturing company, then you should know you're in trouble. I'll give you the example of Britain. I was in Britain when I was in UK.
2: Yeah.
1: I spent 20 years there. I rose to the level of a director, and even when I was area manager, I was earning more than my local member of parliament.
2: Hmm.
1: I was paying 40% tax flat rate. So you can imagine, why would I go into politics when I was earning more?
2: Now,
1: as an area
2: council
1: manager,
2: representative.
1: I was not then the regional director for London and East.
2: Mm.
1: I was earning more than my own representative. So, but in Nigeria, the reverse is the case.
2: Mm.
1: If you go into politics, you'll be stupendously wealthy, while those who are in the private sector, trying to, whether in agri or whatever, they are struggling to cope with a lot of issues.
2: Mm.
1: And therefore, they do not have the benefit of being paid as well as those characters, you know, who are in politics.
2: So politics is like business in Nigeria.
1: It's like business, you know, and it's quite unfortunate. We've allowed it to go on for too long. Now, to pull it back, the same people who are benefiting will continue to resist. But I think until we deal with that problem and make work more productive and more rewarding than being in politics, we'll continue to have this problem.
2: We've looked at the economy. We've looked at... Let's dive into... the issue of governance now. The consequences of insecurity are very painful. I'm sure you agree with me.
1: Certainly.
2: And with non-state actors, violent ones at that, shifting the average citizen's daily focus from security to mere survival, what structural changes in security architecture are required to restore public confidence?
1: That's another big question. The reason is this. I'll tell you. Many people look at security as just banditry or terrorism. It's beyond that.
2: Yeah.
1: Food is a matter for security.
2: Mm.
1: If you are hungry or you are poor, you are a security risk.
2: That's why they say food security too is a challenge.
1: You'll be so desperate. Then people forget again that the criminal justice system is part of the entire criminal justice system they are part of the security system in the country.
2: That's right.
1: When you look at people, for instance, who are doing kidnapping or terrorism or blowing themselves up, you know, packed with bombs.
2: Suicide bombers.
1: They are under the influence of one thing or the other.
2: Brainwashing, indoctrination, and all that.
1: It's not only that. It's not as easy as that. They are given some things to use, substances, which again makes you not feel that what you're doing is wrong. You will lose your conscience. So there's an aspect of forensic mental health involved, you know, when you talk about security. So it's quite wide. But restrictively, based on what I understand you're trying to point out, is the feelings of insecurity caused by crime. Crimes like terrorism and banditry and kidnapping. You know, that what can we do about it? It's a big problem. If you notice, we started with insurgency.
2: We started
1: with ordinary crime, people robbing bank.
2: Okay.
1: Then we now went to terrorism. From terrorism, it mutates into banditry and kidnapping. Now, suddenly, the moment banditry and kidnapping became very rewarding, what happened? Nobody's robbing banks again. Because it's more rewarding. It's as simple as that.
2: You
1: just kidnap and demand ransom. Less risk. You don't need to go and face a policeman in a bank. So why do you need to go and rob a bank? Those are the facts of life. Now, what I think the government is doing, or what they are supposed to do, or what they are doing, we've seen some of that, is to review our security architecture. To say, look, how do we deal with the bigger problems? How do you solve the smaller problems? How do you get the intelligence, which is key? And that is why people are talking about state police. Once you have state police, you know, full of people from a particular community, in your community, you virtually know everyone.
2: Yeah.
1: You will know somebody's behavior. If they are behaving strangely, you will know. And it's easier to pick up intelligence through that. Number two, you know the hideouts. You know when somebody is
2: the nook and cranny.
1: You know all the nooks and crannies. So therefore, you are likely going to be more successful in dealing with crime at that level. But when it comes to terrorism or insurgency, what we need to do is what the government has just done, which is one, they have done three things which people may have noticed or not, you know, it has not been amplified. We have acquired enough vessels, frigates, to the extent that Nigeria now has the biggest navy in the whole of Africa. Please, you can check that out.
2: When it comes to maritime,
1: biggest navy in the whole of Africa. Number two, we have acquired so many platforms, helicopters. If I still remember correctly, we're looking at about 14 platforms, you know, for the Air Force to deal with issue of terrorism. You know, we were celebrating Tucano when we got 12 Tucanos, Americans approved it. But we've gone beyond that. We bought from Turkey, from Italy, and one other country. So they have done a lot in that aspect. When you look at the issue of army, the federal government also has created four new divisions.
2: That's right.
1: That is huge. That's going to take a lot of manpower. A division, if I remember correctly, consists of about 5,000 soldiers. So creating four separate new divisions, they would have to be equipped, and they will be available to deal with terrorism. And then those new divisions will move closer, will bring the soldiers closer to the theaters of conflict.
2: Of war, yeah.
1: So for me, we are beginning. It will take time. It's not going to happen overnight. The efforts being made currently, you know, by the federal government, in addition to if the state government or if they should implement the state police agenda, if they all approve it, or majority to make it a law, then it will take time, because to train a police officer takes 6 months. So from the point of recruitment to being able to deploy police officers, we are looking at a year. Ten months a year, if everything works smoothly.
2: That's right.
1: So therefore, we should be looking at maybe probably in another 2 years before we can begin to see
2: effectively
1: see the effects of the efforts being made currently.
2: Let me take you up. Given the centralization of power often blamed for retarding regional growth, and what you have said so far about President Tinubu ensuring that more funds goes to the state and local government, what practical steps can be taken towards genuine devolution of power to state and local government?
1: We are already beginning to see that. For you and I, we'll call it restructuring. That's the question you're asking.
2: That's right.
1: But Tinubu is not calling it restructuring. What our president is doing is implementing policies, and he has taken some steps which people thought would be impossible. One, the issue of power. That was the first thing he did.
2: Mm.
1: He ensured that anybody, through executive directive, anybody, and not backed by law, who wants to generate power and distribute it, you can go ahead and do that. And therefore, private sectors are now moving in, and then you now have some state government. I think four or five of them now have their electricity board, including Ogun, Ekiti,
2: Lagos,
1: and two other, Akwa Ibom.
2: Maybe I think six, Rivers also.
1: Maybe six, yeah, Rivers mm-hmm. inclusive. Maybe six. There's one in Southeast. I'm not sure whether it's Enugu or Anambra. Now, six of them. They are now trying to get involved in the power sector, which prior to now will not have been possible because everything has to be fed to national grid.
2: Yeah, so exclusive list. Yeah.
1: That's right. That's one way of doing that. The second way, second thing which I think they're trying to do is the issue of development commissions. If you notice, we only had Niger Delta Development Commission. Now, every zone has a development commission.
2: A geopolitical zone.
1: Every geopolitical zone now has a development commission. Mm. What do you think that's all about? Number three, restructuring the issue of state police.
2: Yeah.
1: That's another thing. We live in a federation. So, therefore, each state is a federal entity.
2: Yeah, on its own.
1: On its own, federating entity. So, that's another one. Now, the fourth one I will tell you about is the issue of local government financial
2: autonomy.
1: Mm. The fifth one I would mention is this recent issue of federal government deliberately releasing two-thirds of resources for the states and local government against what the federal allocation formula is, where the federal government takes 52.68%, the state government 24%. What do we think is going on? That's restructuring.
2: Thank you very much again. Mr. Showumi, let's go to education now. How can educational curriculum and funding be fundamentally restructured to equip younger generations for economic productivity rather than certificate accumulation alone?
1: We need to think, look at what we're doing currently. We place too much emphasis on paper qualification. We are not thinking about what people can do. Please, you can find out, check this out. In UK, and same thing, I think, in Russia, in Germany, Japan, the emphasis is not on your paper qualification. If you say you can do this task, you can operate a computer. I'll give you a computer. I'll operate it. Let me see.
2: Is it practical?
1: Give me a master's degree and in computer science, and you can't operate a computer, what use is that to me? So we need to think beyond that. If you look at our engineering department, it's the last time we had of invention until Federal University of Technology at Akure, some students or lecturers invented something, was when Professor Ayodele Awujobi was in engineering in Unilag.
2: Mm-hmm.
1: Remember
2: yeah.
1: when he developed a prototype vehicle? And that will tell you what has happened to education between that time and now. I don't really want to go into blinking because if you have to do that, that's what I'm saying. Some of these issues are very wide. In when you will understand why our education failed. In 1972, the Professor Jibril Aminu was the executive secretary of National Nigerian Universities Commission.
2: And you see.
1: He now wrote a paper titled Educational Imbalance in Nigerian University, where he advocated for nomadic education.
2: Mm.
1: In 1986, he became the Minister for Education, and he implemented nomadic education with no new money coming in. If you remember, that was a time when we were talking about taking IMF loan. We didn't have money under Babangida. He now implemented that. What they simply did was they took the research grants from all the Nigerian universities and used it to fund nomadic education.
2: Mm.
1: So what happened? They killed research in Nigerian university. Nomadic education failed to fly. Even when Jonathan came, the former president Jonathan, he did his best to try and get nomadic education to work. He still
2: didn't
1: failed.
2: Work.
1: What happened? We have destroyed the university. Nomadic education that we use the money to fund also failed. So you can understand why our universities are not
2: double jeopardy.
1: So we are now just going back to the right thing now. You notice not until the last 2 years, if you get admission into a Nigerian university, you are not sure of finishing in 4 years.
2: That's right.
1: You probably will spend 5 or 6 years.
2: Due to the industrial action.
1: Industrial action as a result of pressure.
2: Yeah.
1: A lot of the issues addressed by Tinubu, which is not being given credit for, were issues inherited. 2009, the ASUU agreement was 2009. Two different governments. Three had come and gone. They reached agreement with ASUU on implementation. They failed to do that. So we had terrible crisis in our university system. What has the government done simply is to honor those agreements. Why were those past government failed, were unable to honor those agreements? Because there was no money. There was no money. So it was as a result of the reforms carried out that money was not available to be able to implement those ASUU agreements. Today, nobody's on strike in Nigerian university. Even if you look at the entire economy, how many strikes do we have in the entire economy? Unlike in the past, when people go on strike for some time, in 2022, people have forgotten, in 2022 in Nigeria, Nigerian universities were on strike for 8 months.
2: That's right.
1: So it's all gone. It's as a result of new money being available. If people say, where is the subsidy money? I can easily tell you where the subsidy money is going. Because that is why our lecturers are now better paid. Judges are better paid. There's money to fund the university. Look at the NELFON. We didn't have that before. Where do people think NELFON money is coming from? Where? When? Because your parents are poor, does not mean you can't go to university. All you simply need to do is go and apply for NELFON. Look, go to technical colleges. Many people are not aware of this. Do you know that if you don't want to go to university, go to a technical college? It's free. And government pays you 20,000 naira every month to learn a trade. How many people are aware of all this?
2: All right, Mr. Showumi, as your parting shot, let's begin to costume now because I think we have less than 2 minutes. With barely 3 months to the next general election, how can democratic institutions, particularly the electoral umpire and the judiciary, rebuild credibility and ensure a level playing field for free and fair elections?
1: A lot has to be done on that. One, INEC as an institution has come up with different initiatives. Now, we knew what happened in the past when somebody believed he won the election. The court said, prove it, provide your evidence. He couldn't prove it. But when you go to social media, you have so many information saying that the person won the election, when in reality, that was not the case. As founded by the law, we have to be guided by the rule of law, whether we like it or not. Otherwise, we descend into anarchy. Now, what INEC is trying to do on their own part is she's saying that they're setting up a center to fact check every single information. You know, when people look, I can get you, even I can write a lot of things using ChatGPT. And then all I need to do is to rephrase it.
2: That's right.
1: I will rephrase AI it too. In a way that, yes, AI too. That's all you need to do. And people can say, look, predict this. Go and try it. It will predict the likely votes and all that. And then somebody will put it out as if it's a fact. We need to criminalize that. That is what INEC is not talking about currently. What they're saying is we will fact check this. We need to criminalize. The same thing for police. They need to be impartial.
2: The judiciary?
1: The judiciary, whether they like it or not, they have to be, because they are the last hope of the people. And lastly, the politicians themselves. We must learn how to accept to be good losers and good winners. But the major problem we have is our presidential system of government. Winner takes all. We need to change that to parliamentary system of government, which we used to do in the past.
2: That's right.
1: Which is, if you score 40% of the vote, you only have 40% in the Senate or House of Reps. If you score 30%, you have that, so that everybody can feel represented, their views can be represented. So it's not necessarily mean that the person with 37%, like we saw in the last election, that will have to rule the country.
2: That's right.
1: So you'll have to negotiate with other Zamari programs.
2: Thank you very much, Mr. Abiodun Showumi. From this end, we would like to remind the electorate that the nationwide collection of permanent voters card, PVC, ahead of the 2027 general election begins on Friday. Go get yours if you are yet to do so. That's my show on the midweek lunchtime political program, The Political Roundtable. Special thanks again to Mr. Abiodun Sowunmi.
1: Thank you for having me.
2: My appreciation also goes to everyone that contributed to the success of the program, Lola Omolola Olamijulo and Daniel Odumoye. For sponsorship and advert placement, call the producer on 0803-7268-199. On behalf of the news management and the executive producer, Abiola Peters, I am Akinboye Akintola. God bless Nigeria.
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0: Ave Maria. My dear friends, I want to talk on the topic Mary, Mother of God. And I will look at into the scripture, and I will look at into a council or councils that defended the scripture or the teaching about Mary being the mother of God. I will start first from the Old Testament, when a promise was made that a virgin will bear a son, and that son should be given the name Emmanuel. Emmanuel, God with us. We can see that in Isaiah chapter 1, verse 14. We will come down again to Annunciation, where Mary conceives and bears the Son of God. You can see that in Luke chapter 1, verses 31 to 35. When you read that, you will understand more. Again, in the Visitation, when Mary visited Elizabeth, in Luke chapter 1, verse 43, she calls her, that is Elizabeth, calls Mary, the mother of my Lord. In the Incarnation also, we see the eternal word becomes flesh. The eternal word becomes flesh. You can see that in the Gospel of John chapter 1, verse 14. Then we proceed to Christological controversy, where a Petrarch, a bishop, came up with a teaching. His name is Bishop Nestorius. He questions the motherhood of God. Why should Mary be called the mother of God? So in defense to this, came up a council called the Council of Ephesus of 431 AD. The council affirmed that Mary is the mother of God. That Mary is mother of God. So we stand on this council. Again, to further explain this, another council came up, the Council of Chalcedon, which confirms that Mary gave birth to a person, one person in two nature, truly God and truly man. Therefore, in our understanding, Mary is mother of Christ according to the scripture and mother of God according to the church's Christological confession. The title Theotokos does not elevate Mary above God. It does not say that Mary gave birth to a divinity, no. Rather, that Mary gave birth to a person who has the nature of God and the nature of humanity. Praise be the name of the Lord, both now and forevermore. Amen.
1: This is a production of Lovers of Mary Media Network.

reasonable timelines and accountability, while operators must fulfill their commitments on investment, local content, environmental protection, and host communities. Nigeria is seeking stronger collaboration with Ethiopia on tackling malnutrition, as Vice President Kashim Shettima leads the Nigerian delegation to a nutrition leadership exchange forum in Addis Ababa. The three-day forum, which begins today, brings together stakeholders to strengthen multi-sectoral approaches to improving nutrition. Vice President Shettima arrived in Addis Ababa for the forum at the invitation of Ethiopia's Deputy Prime Minister, Temesgen Tigrune. He is accompanied by Zamfara State Governor Daud Anuwal and his Gawa State counterpart Umar Namadi. Also on the delegation are the Ministers of Budget and Economic Planning, Senator Atiku Bagudu, and Agriculture and Food Security, Senator Abubakar Kyari, as well as

also tasked financial institutions to support the productive sector of the economy and businesses to embrace innovation, explore new markets, and promote transparency. The president of Abuja Chamber of Commerce and Industry, Chief Emeka Obegulu, urged the CBN to evolve policy to support small businesses, improve digital services, and job creation. The Defense Headquarters has convened a high-level international forum on the Multinational Joint Task Force, MNJTF, with a call for the repositioning of the force to effectively tackle evolving security threats in the Lake Chad Basin and the wider Sahel. The Minister of Defense, General Christopher Musa, made a call at the opening of the 2-day forum at the National Defense College in Abuja. He said the regional security environment had changed significantly, requiring a review of the MNJTF's structure, capabilities, intelligence, command and control, logistics, and financing. General Musa said the MNJTF, established 11 years ago, remained critical to efforts to combat terrorism, transnational crime, and other forms of insecurity in the Lake Chad Basin. He urged participants to develop practical and sustainable measures to strengthen the task force, particularly in view of the emerging threats and changing patterns of international support.

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1: Concerns about confidentiality leave many survivors silent, making it impossible to know the true scale of abuse.
0: It's all about entering them, hide it, so you cannot work on any.
1: Recalled being violated by a neighbor. Family and friends of the perpetrator intervened, appealing to her family to settle the matter privately. Now she sees him almost every day, and each encounter brings back the trauma. Addressing sexual and gender-based violence in Adamawa requires breaking the culture of silence, fueling the collective efforts of survivors.

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0: 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Theme: End Child Marriage, Invest in Girls' Rights. 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Venue is Oshodi Solo Legislative Hall. 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Be informed. Be part of the conversation.
1: Who's that girl? 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That girl, there's no stopping. What's coming?
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1: Lagos, are you ready? The whistle is about to blow, the races are about to begin, and the young champions are ready to take their place. 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Junior secondary school students from across Lagos State, this is your moment to compete, connect, and conquer. Football, athletics, swimming, relay races, exciting games, amazing prizes, and unforgettable memories. And behind this celebration of young talents are friends and partners who believe in our children and the future of sports. A big football, athletics, swimming, relay races, exciting games, amazing prizes, and unforgettable memories. And behind this celebration talents are friends and partners who believe in our children and the future of sports. A big shout out to Owu Sportswear, Indomie Noodles, Pastor Baba Femi, Ayonda Foundation, Pastor Joshua Oreke, Ketu, Carlos Classic Furniture, Primate Ayodele of Uri Widows Foundation, Checkers Custard, Primera Foods Nigeria Limited, Al Ecosmos, Nestle Milo, Fan Milk, Oba Nosiruddin Babatunde Wukumbi, the Onisha Shah of Shasha Kingdom, and our special guest of honor on Tajuddin D. So, former Nigerian international footballer. And where will all the actions happen? At the iconic CMS Grammar's ground, Bariga, Lagos.

0: Tuesday, 20 October 2026. For inquiries and registration details, call Femi Taiwo 802-329-2640. Lekko Awolugha 0703-899-848. Or Kelechi Bernard 803-350-636. 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
1: This is Dr. K of Health Angels talking a bit about albinism.
2: Albino people don't eat salt. Because if they eat salt, it will cause black spots on their skin.
1: Albinism has nothing to do with salt.
3: So the kind of people are unique in nature. They don't see where in the, their best time is in the evening, around like around, in the evening around that 4, the sun has left.
1: Albinism has nothing to do. It doesn't have anything primary to do with the sun.
4: Versus albinism is when a lady has sex when she's on her period.
1: Albinism has nothing to do with sex when you're on your period. Albinism is a congenital disorder that the person's body does not produce the pigments to dark-colored skin. Then the person comes out in this extra light color. So there's no dark skin, there's no darkness in the eyelashes, there's no darkness in the hair.
0: I remember my boss telling me that he wanted to sleep with me. He just wanted to see what it looks like, know how it feels like to make out a Nigerian Igbo. He laughed about it and he told me he was going to pay me in millions. It's not as if he loved me or he wanted a relationship. It's hot, really, really hot.
5: My name is Chidimba Lilian Oramale. They call me Sunshine. I am the CEO of Sunshine Agro and Stores and the proud producer of the most popular brand in Tete.
1: It is true that to some extent, harsh sunlight affects them, but not all of them. And so it's important to take care of your hair, skin, your eyes, every part of yourself, just like anybody who isn't an albino should do as well.
0: At the end of the day, I'm a winner. I am a proud winner. My color and advantage to me, because if you see the kind of thing, the kind of height, the kind of position I've attained in life, I'm wondering, how does she do it?
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The 2027 general election is Kana. Remember, we may choose different candidates, but we are all Nigerians. 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This message is from Radio 1.5 FM.

Primary still on the radio 103.5. Oh yes, good afternoon to you. I was actually thinking good morning. So it's already 20 minutes before 1 p.m. I'm sure that we've been looking forward to that global space due to our network connection. We can't really bring you that program. So next week, Wednesday, yeah, the program to you. Yeah, global space will come to you next. All right, we'll have to do with some good music from here and bring you some headlines so that we'll still know going on out there. We will not be left out. So wherever it's actually raining this morning, and if it's still raining around your area, make sure to take good care of yourself before going out. And if you're driving out, make sure to check your vehicle, check your car very well to be sure that it's all well tightened to the tires, and then also check your radiator, check you that your auto is working well. If possible, take away the clip from the battery to be sure that when you get stuck in traffic, you can easily be on a good wave and you slow the vehicle can actually work well. If not, it will go off and you start looking for a mechanic. Actually not there. So you can be your mechanic this morning by taking good care of your vehicle before leaving home, especially the weather, so you will not get stopped. And when driving also, to avoid potholes. Make sure to avoid potholes. Doesn't matter if your car is a giant one. If your car is a Jeep that is massive on a hillock, you feel, okay, I can drive. And be careful of the other person coming beside you or behind you, because your car or the kind of truck or hillocks you're driving, the person is using. The person is either using a kind of Honda that's a little below, or the person is using a BW kind of car like that, or the person is still using a Bluebird, right? So just let's be very, very mindful of how we move. Also know that every one of us on the highway, we are saner than the other person. So let's be very, very careful. That's a word from us to you on your vehicle tips and how, when you're going out, to make you check everything and to be sure that you are safe. Avoid stories that touch the heart. All right, 103.5 FM, and you take good care of yourself. Put on a cloth that is protected away from the cold, and all, it's also good enough for you when you get to a warm place that they will not ask you, how come you're putting on a sweatshirt when it is hot? So just stay in between. You can always balance up with t-shirt, a kind of t-shirt that is cozy enough for your body. So you protect yourself with that. And that's it on that tip, 103.fm. We'll go to the papers to bring you some juicy stars. We move on. Good morning to you. All right, afternoon.

Taiwan was really have a friend, really one. It's 10 minutes till the hour of one. Let's go quickly by the papers. Yes, in front, the punch papers, you have World Bank raised Nigeria's 2020's growth forecast to 4.3%. Now, this was also INEC registered 103 million Lagos leads top 10 states.

side, and we also have here no evidence. I won 2023 poll at OB, and the candidate insists he believes he won its failure to produce proof. Says subsidy can return, but vows to eliminate corruption surrounding policy. All right, and then here we have said here that INEC register hits 103 million. Lagos State lead top 10 among the states. And then Lagos, Ogun, others dominate voters register. Coming down here, I said, World Bank raises Nigeria's 2026 growth, and that's forecast to 4.3 with that earlier. And here, the NAFTA, the newlywed, condolences to the family there. It's that news is actually not a palatable news, a news that any one of us pray for, but still pray that the Lord be with the families of this passengers and crew of that ill-fated craft that landed there in the state. Okay, I said the word co-pilot by 16 days after wedding, leaving two military families in grief. And then this one says, pays congratulatory visit to Gbenga Hashim after court victory. Now, 2007, INEC reviews Supreme Court judgment, fate of defecting candidates hangs in balance. Another one. 9 killed and the Ogun Road crash, FRSC blames. Now, let's be very, very careful. This season is the Ember month, but the month is beautiful. We cannot call it what it's not, because for each and everyone it's beautiful. So we have to be very, very careful when we drive. The rains is almost over, and think because the road is smooth, is good, is you can speed. Please, you don't know how good, how damaged your tire is. You don't know how the mechanism of vehicle, how they are working at that moment, because you never bothered to check. And I wonder the last time you went to a mechanic, to one of this institution or industries there, to say, okay, check my vehicle for me. I want you to read my vehicle so that they can tell you what is wrong and then the parts to get. Because why was that thinking of the part? Okay, it's expensive. We definitely would not want to. We definitely would not want to. If it's the is the brake that we have to get a brake pad. Get it. If it's the front one or the back one, get it. Let them tell you. And also, let's stop bringing the tires from the front to the back, because they said, oh, the one on the right side is not okay, bent kind of. Okay, let me bring the one at the back, let me put it to the front and that. If your vehicle is even a back hassle vehicle, because most people don't know the kind of vehicle they use, they don't know the kind of wheeler that you are using. Neither do you know if your steering is the pass that you just touch, it means only a soft touch. Because when you use a gas steering vehicle, it's a soft touch that you need. You don't need to put all exert your strength to like move it. Because once you do, you discover it goes off. Not the way you turn. Like, oh, I did not move. Right? You feel, you might even lose control. So you must understand what you're using. Just your vehicle now. Whatever instrument you're using, you understand it. You must be able to run it. And you have to befriend with it, so that in case something happens, you hear any sound, you know what to do. All right, 103.5 FM Radio 1, that's where you are. Don't lose this. Now it's 5 minutes before 1 p.m.

I definitely have to run back to you, 103.5, and those Chike and Simi doing Running to You. All right, no survivor yet in Ondo aircraft disaster. Now, Ondo government intensifies the covenant at aircraft crash site. So, yes, men have been deployed there to see what they can get from. And that says Nigeria at 66, a learning slow journey by someone here by Charles, who after this one said, it will take time to heal the wounds, recover and mature. Nigeria is still on the experimental route to becoming big. All right, 103.5 FM Radio 1, Naval Air Force Chiefs inspect submerged aircraft crash site. All right, that's at 103.5 FM Radio 1. Good afternoon at exactly 1. We'll bring you sports updates, and if we're not running sports, definitely we'll bring you our program that comes guest of the moment. See how on it this beautiful, beautiful Wednesday afternoon.

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2: 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A big shout out to Owu Sportswear, Indomie Noodles, Pastor Ben Babafemi, Ayonda Foundation, Pastor Joshua Oreke, Ketuyu Puzzle, Carlos Classic Furniture, Primate Ayodele of Uri Widows Foundation, 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Leko Awonuga, 0703-899-8468. Or Kelechi Bernard, 803-350-6036. 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
1: She don't wanna put you design. She do me something that time. My body like your wine. She do me something that time. 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She do me something that time. 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

0: 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There will be dance drama, some fun competition, and incisive conversations. Theme, end child marriage, invest in girls' rights. Date is Tuesday, 13th October 2026 at 10 a.m. prompt. Venue is Oshodi Solo Legislative Hall. You can still be a part of the day. For participation, sponsorship and other information, please call Olaomi on 0802-588-7408 or Yemisi on 0813-524-3587. 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Be inspired. Be informed. Be part of the conversation.
1: Who's that girl? Who's that girl? What's poppin'? That girl is not stopping. What's coming? Feeling the energy.
2: My son, the male child of every family, a mother's precious treasure, an everlasting friend to his father, a sister's confidant, a brother's first experience of trust and unwavering love, and an important part of shaping the society for a better future.
3: How best can I describe my son other than a sterling gift from God? He has also endowed him with the qualities that distinguishes a child and makes a parent proud.
4: My sons are God's priceless gift to me. They are the seed of the righteous. They are mighty on the earth. They are blessings, and I love them so dearly.
5: About my boy child, I would say he is my good friend. As a matter of fact, he calls me by my first name all the time. I have a very good relationship with him. Every morning when he goes to school, I'll be the one to dress him up for school. So he's my good friend.
6: My son means a lot to me. He's somebody who is positive, is brilliant, always making effort. And that gives me joy, you know. He's somebody that will always, you know, is always there. That's my son for you.
7: My son, and my responsibility, I'm able to provide, teach, nurture, guide them through the way of life. They complete me and they are everything to me. Literally, they are my heart.
8: I have that confidence and say that God blessed me with a nice boy. And I will try the much I could as a father to give him a good life.
9: My son needs a lot of guidance and still needs to be protected. He's always been my sweet, sweet boy. He's always been a kind child. He's very sensitive, so he needs extra attention. I am here to love him through all his mistakes, to love him through all those steps that he's taken, even as he matures into a man. Yeah, that's my son, and I love him to death.
2: It is important to note that it will be almost impossible to have a safe world for our girl child if we do not give the male child the appropriate attention and training needed.
10: We should just show love to our sons. We should let them experience what it means to be loved. We should show them how to love. It's so important, and that cannot be, you know, overlooked. No child is less important, so we should make a boy feel important too. The way we champion and we talk about the girl child, we should talk about the boy child as well and make them feel heard, make them feel understood, and make them feel that we accept them just the way they are. The danger of not paying proper attention to the boy child is that they could go astray. There's a whole lot of problems and challenges they can face if we don't pay attention to them. So it's important to pay close attention to our sons and help them navigate life properly.
2: That was the opinion of the founder of Boys Lives Matter Foundation, Nkechi Macaulay. Our boys are children who also need love, affection, tutoring, mentoring to grow into responsible adults. They need to be understood, supported, and loved. So, pay attention to the boy child, and the world will be a better place for us all.
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怎么办？留下一个垃圾，留下我不要多做了怀疑。留下一个垃圾，留下我不要多做了怀疑。You know everything, you like experience, I get experience, I get experience, I get experience, I get experience, I get experience, I get experience, I get 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
1: Lagos, are you ready? 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Junior secondary school students from across Lagos State, this is your moment to compete, connect, and conquer. Football, athletics, swimming, relay races, exciting games, amazing prizes, and unforgettable memories. And behind this celebration of young talents are friends and partners who believe in our children and the future of sports. A big shout out to Owu Sportswear, Indomie Noodles, Pastor Ben Babafemi, Ayonda Foundation, Pastor Joshua Oreke, K2U Puzzle, Carlos Classic Furniture, Primates Ayodele of Uri Widows Foundation, Checkers Custard, Primera Foods Nigeria Limited, Al Iklas Travels, Nestle Milo, Fan Milk, Oba Nosiruddin Babatunde Ogunfumbi, Dionisha Shah of Shasha Kingdom, and our special guest of honor, Honorable Tajuddin Disu, former Nigerian international footballer. And where will all the actions happen? At the iconic CMS Grammar School Sports Ground, Bariga, Lagos. Tuesday, 20th October, 2026. For inquiries and registration details, call Femi Taiwo, 802-329-2640. Leko Awonuga, 0703-899-8468. Or Kelechi Bernard, 803-350-6036. From the pitch, to the track, to the pool.
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2: 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It's been a wonderful morning having you with me. I'd say thank you to you for staying tuned to the station. All right, at exactly 2 p.m., we'll be linking up to bring you newsreel at 2. And after which, I hand you over to Gift Shukru, who will be here from now until 6 p.m. My name remains Omolola Olamijulo. Good afternoon. Thank you for staying tuned. We're still here. We're not leaving.
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0: It's been more of a cloudy weather on the island here in Lagos, Nigeria. Thank you for joining in on Newsreel for today, this beautiful midweek, 7th day of October 2026. Newsreel is a 30-minute news magazine coming to you from the combined service of Radio Nigeria Lagos operations, comprising Radio 1, 103.5 FM and Metro FM 97.7. My name is Pretty Adegoke. In the headlines, residents of Agbede Olusogbo gets solarized water facility. Lagos State Government reiterates continued support for creative industry. In today's focus, our correspondent seeks to know if traditional values and practices are still relevant. And Nigeria is said to become Africa's industrial hub, plus issues in politics, business, and sports news. Now the news in detail. In a bid to fulfill the Sustainable Development Goal 6, residents of Agbede Olusogbo community in Ikorodu North Local Council Development Area have been provided with a solarized 25,000 liters water facility. The facility, which was constructed under 1 year, was courtesy of an NGO, Water Aid Nigeria, with funding support from Cummins, a major American multinational corporation. At the handing over ceremony, the Lagos State Government's representative from the Ministry of the Environment and Water Resources, Mr. Temitope Saliu, said that the project will help in reducing waterborne illnesses in the community. Appreciating the gesture, the Vice Chairman, Ikorodu North LCDA, Mr. Adesanya Matthew Aliu, commended Water Aid Nigeria for its many wash interventions in the country, with a promise to maintain and sustain the facility for generations unborn.
1: Cannot thank them enough. They have been doing wonderfully in our local government. This infrastructural development has been a thing that we could not even express any longer, because each time water has come to our aid to bring water infrastructure.
0: Earlier, the Water Aid Nigeria Country Director, Ms. Evelyn Mayer, represented by the Head Business Development and Partnerships Water Aid Nigeria, Mr. Emmanuel Okumobo, urged the beneficiaries to take ownership of the facility and protect it from vandals. He reiterated the commitment of Water Aid Nigeria to continue to partner with the Lagos State Government and other relevant stakeholders to ensure clean water, good hygiene, and help in getting decent sanitation to hard to reach communities in the state.
2: Water in Nigeria appreciates Cummins for the support provided for the implementation of these interventions. We call on the people of Agbede Olusogbo community and Ikorodu North LCDA to sustain the facilities being commissioned today.
0: Correspondent Yemisi Dada reports that the 3-year project has provided access to water, sanitation, and hygiene services to over 678,000 people across 7 schools and 1 community in Ikorodu North, Onigbongbo, Orile Agege LCDAs, and Mushin LGA. Residents of Odeomi, a riverine community in Ogun State, have commended President Bola Tinubu for the federal government's support towards the Gateway Deep Sea Port project in Ogun Waterside. The resident also commended Governor Dapo Abiodun for his efforts towards fast-tracking the project, describing it as a major infrastructure initiative with potential to boost socio-economic development in the area in the state. In a statement, a community leader in Odeomi, Prince Adedayo Ajose, who gave the commendation, said the deep sea port will transform the community, the economic landscape of the southwest, and help decongest the Lagos seaport by providing an alternative maritime gateway for cargo movement. He, however, urged the authorities and project developers to ensure that residents of the area benefit.

0: by actor and filmmaker Mr. Femi Adebayo in Oregun, Lagos. He said the state was committed to developing a sustainable pipeline of skilled creative professionals capable of competing and earning in the global market. According to Dr. Hamzat, Lagos has no shortage of creative talents but needs the right structures and opportunities to harness its potential. The deputy governor said the government's focus should go beyond training young people to creating a sustainable pipeline of globally competitive talent and linking skills development directly to employment opportunities. He said the objective was to create an enabling environment where creative professionals could showcase Nigerian culture to the world while earning commensurate economic value for their work. Businesswoman and philanthropist Aposu Folaunsho Alakija has urged Nigerian women to move beyond having a voice to leading the transformation of society. Aposu Alakija, who spoke as a keynote speaker at the 10th Voice of Women Conference and Awards held in Lagos, said women must ensure that their voices translate to solutions and engender lasting change. She urged that apart from finding one's voice as a woman, there was need for women to have capacity that will enable them to make meaningful use of opportunities. Aposu Alakija, who recalled her journey from office administration and banking into fashion, oil and gas, philanthropy and leadership, said women must progress from capacity to influence and ultimately to impact. She urged women to use their success to address social problems, mentor younger women, and provide solutions to communities. She stressed that Nigeria needed women that would accept responsibility in order to have impact in leadership. Adherence to international laws and treaties hang in balance in view of emerging trends in the international system, where powerful nations violate international laws without consequences. As such, the evolution of global order and future of international law pose a challenge to sovereign nations and humanity. This forms the basis for the engagement of former Minister of External Affairs, Professor Bolaji Akinyemi, a retired Ambassador Jonathan Wole Koka, in a foreign policy dialogue held at the Nigerian Institute of International Affairs, NIIA Lagos. Our correspondent Moses Kalu was there and now brings the rest of the story.
1: The evolving global order and the future of international law was the theme of a Nigerian foreign policy dialogue organized by the Nigerian Institute of International Affairs, NIIA Lagos. In his opening remarks, the Director General of the NIIA, Professor Ehuza Osagai, presented an insightful explanation of the emerging new world order, which is distinct from previous orders with its own trajectories. The guest lecturer and former Director General of the NIIA, Professor Bola Akinterinwa, started with an elucidatory framework of the theoretical insight that gave rise to the issue under discussion as it relates to the epistemology of the knowledge of diplomacy in the modern era. Professor Akinterinwa explained the conceptual clarifications of terms and situations that surround international law and the future of the emerging new world order.
2: The new world order is evolving. So before we can have an order that can be described as global, you need to bring the different perspectives together, reconcile them.
1: A research fellow, Dr. Rita Agu, observed a fundamental issue that triggered reactions among the participants.
3: Why is international law working for international trade in respect of world trade organization? It works perfectly for it. There are no issues. In terms of war, international law is having a lot of issues. It's not being respected.
1: A renowned political scientist, Professor Adele Jinodu, interrogated the lecture on the concepts of interpretation, vision, and appropriation of tools that drive innovation to actualize a specific new world order, such as Brazil, Russia, India, China, and South Africa, BRICS, the European Union, and the African Union, among others.
4: In Nigeria, how many laws are disobeyed and are caught? The problem of order starts from the state of nature.
1: A former Nigerian ambassador to China, Dr. Jonathan Wole Koka, advocated a holistic evaluation of Nigerian foreign

0: foreign policy that is in tune with modern realities, noting that his previous contributions on such matters shed light on the need for critical reviews.
1: It is true that there is evolving power, but there's always a need to change. As at now, we see the power of the United States. Is it rising or is it falling? That is the question. We have seen it very well that China has been steadily rising and is impacting its knowledge, its technology, economic power, and solidarity with other countries of the world.
0: The chairman of the occasion, former Minister of External Affairs, Professor Bolaji Akinyemi, led the team of experts, diplomats, academics, research fellows, and stakeholders in international affairs to deliberate and interrogate the issue.
2: The report on the Nigerian foreign policy dialogue was filed by Moses Kalu and presented from our studios. News release coming to you from the Combined Service of Radio Nigeria, Lagos Operations. A reminder of the top stories in the package. Residents of Agbede Olusugbo get solarized water facility. Lagos State Government reiterates continued support for creative industry. And still to come, in today's focus, our correspondent seeks to know if traditional values and practices are still relevant. Nigeria set to become Africa's industrial hub, plus issues in politics, business, and sports news. Please stay with us. We'll be back very shortly.
3: Hey, you. Yes, you. You want to go and do money rituals, Abi? You want to get rich, sharp, sharp? I pity you. They won't tell you there are consequences before you do it, though. Consequences like nightmares, heightened fears, depression, and even the riches from money rituals don't last that long. There is nemesis, too. So where is the joy in having riches without peace of mind? Look, there are lots of other means by which you can get rich legally. Go look for one of them and be diligent in it. It will surprise you how wealth will come your way. Diligent hands attract wealth and peace of mind. A word, they say, is enough for the wise.
4: This message is brought to you by the Federal Radio Corporation of Nigeria, Lagos Operations, Ikwe.
2: Thank you very much for being with us. 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Moving on now with the rest of the news. As Nigeria marks its 66th independence anniversary, attention turns to some of the things that define the country, its people, diversity, history, and cultural heritage. From the way Nigerians dress and greet to our languages, food, music, dance, and festivals, culture has always been an important part of identity. But with changing lifestyles, technology, global influences, and social media reshaping society, are traditional values and practices still relevant today? Correspondent Chioma Ezike now reports.
5: Once at the heart of everyday life, the way people dressed, greeted elders, behaved in public, danced and celebrated often reflected the values of their communities. Children were taught from an early age to respect elders, speak their indigenous languages, dress appropriately and participate in traditional ceremonies. A simple greeting was more than an exchange of words, it was a demonstration of respect. Traditional music, dances, festivals and communal celebrations also helped preserve history and pass knowledge from one generation to another. But times have changed. Modern fashion, urbanization, technology, and social media have transformed the way many young Nigerians communicate, dress, and express themselves. The Minister of Arts, Culture, Tourism, and Creative Economy, Hajia Hanatu Musawa, speaks on Nigeria's rich cultural heritage and diversity.
6: In Nigeria, it's such a country versus assets that many nations spend actually billions of dollars trying to create. Our culture, our creativity, our content, our means, our fashion, our food, our heritage, our values, our identity, just our country, and most importantly, our people mean so much.
5: Yet, while some traditional practices are becoming less common, others are finding new life in modern forms. Young Nigerians are combining traditional clothing with contemporary fashion, while indigenous music and dons are reaching new audiences through digital platforms. Social media has also become a powerful tool for showcasing Nigerian food, fashion, languages, music, and traditions to audiences around the world. A tourism and culture enthusiast, Mr. Frank Meke, speaks on how modernization can be used to strengthen culture.
7: Nigeria is a huge cultural bank. Unfortunately, like every other aspect of culture and tourism in Nigeria, it's not well funded, not well mapped. We're just paying lip service to our culture. Back home, what we're saying is that how many Nigerians actually do see in our cultural attire? Even across the banks and all those traditional ecosystems, even the modern ones. Because people are proud in Nigeria. They're proud to be identified as Nigerians through their fashion, through their way of dressing.
5: For some young Nigerians, embracing modernity does not necessarily mean abandoning culture. They believe traditions can evolve by retaining the values that give them meaning.
8: There are certain parts as a young person that I would not agree with that tradition has, but that does not mean that I have abandoned everything tradition has, because there are a lot of things that tradition has taught us, a lot of values. Not everything per se, but no, it does not mean that tradition ought to disappear completely.
9: I wouldn't say we have abandoned tradition completely. I think we would like to adapt to it. As young people, we may not practice tradition exactly like our parents or grandparents did, but we still carry many of them through our fashion, through our food, through our languages, music, and so on.
10: As someone growing in this modern age, I should be able to, you know, balance my sense of modernity with my culture and where I'm from. The fact that I am going with what is moving doesn't mean I have to forget my roots or where I'm coming from.
5: Cultural advocates say the goal should not be to preserve everything exactly the way it was, but identify the values and traditions worth carrying forward and find ways to make them relevant to the contemporary society. Respect for elders, communal responsibility, hospitality, indigenous languages, traditional arts and knowledge can coexist with modern education, technology, and changing lifestyles. Nigeria is a home to hundreds of ethnic groups, languages, and traditions. That diversity remains an important part of the country's cultural wealth and national identity. But culture survives when it is practiced, taught, and passed on. Parents, schools, traditional institutions, cultural organizations, and the media all have a role to play in ensuring that the younger generations understand the meaning behind cultural practices. As Nigeria marks another independence anniversary, perhaps the question is no longer whether culture is relevant. The real question is, what should be preserved, what should evolve, and what should be passed on to the next generation? Chioma Ezike.
2: Yeah, Nigeria truly the home of culture and diversity. Thank you, Chioma, for that beautiful one right there. From there, we move to issues in politics. More than five decades after independence, Nigeria is still working towards a full industrialization despite its considerable human and natural resources. The country has also experienced periods of political tension and changes in government, with continuing public expectation for stronger democratic institutions and credible elections. In this report, correspondent Tareed Abdullahi examines Nigeria's political development since independence.
0: At independence, Nigeria was widely regarded as a country with strong potential for economic and social development. However, the early years of independence were marked by political disagreements among the major parties, the Northern People's Congress, Action Group, and National Council of Nigerian Citizens, over political control at the federal level. The political crisis contributed to instability and was followed by the military intervention of January 1966, after which the military took control of government. Public affairs analyst Mr. Folabi Adedeji says the military intervention did not resolve the country's political challenges and was followed by further instability, including the civil war.
11: The first 6 years after independence, we had civilian rule. We saw a lot of development, but electoral injustice and what some have described as profligacy by those at the helm of affairs gave soldiers a reason, some will say an excuse, to strike in January 1966. but we have had infrastructural development as a priority of many of those that have ruled us. Also, educational advancement, really in terms of Western education, has been a priority of those that have ruled us.
0: Mr. Adedeji notes that the military ruled for 13 years before handing over to an elected civilian government led by Alhaji Shehu Shagari in 1979. The civilian administration lasted 4 years before the military returned to power in 1983. Military rule continued until 1999, bringing the total period of military rule since independence to about 29 years.
11: We have enjoyed freedom of speech. That is one thing we have enjoyed, especially in this Fourth Republic of Nigeria. Freedom of speech. The nation is going into debt. In fact, we now have a crippling debt burden, you know, hanging around our neck. And such situations in some countries in recent times and in recent history led to sovereign bankruptcy. If you go and cannot pay, then they'll go after your assets. You cannot make certain policies without the permission and knowledge of creditors. So the crippling debt burden of Nigeria is worrisome in this Fourth Republic. But infrastructural development has been going on. The Nigerian railway transportation system has been revived across major cities in the country and even within certain metropolitan areas. In Lagos, for instance, we now have the red line and the blue rail line. You know, it has been enhanced better in traffic transportation.
0: Since the return to democratic rule in 1999, Nigeria has had 5 presidents elected through the democratic process. Olusegun Obasanjo, Umaru Musa Yar'Adua, Goodluck Jonathan, Muhammadu Buhari, and Bola Tinubu. Obasanjo served for 8 years, while Yar'Adua died in office after about 3 years. His deputy, Goodluck Jonathan, completed the tenure and was subsequently elected for a full term. Jonathan later handed over to Muhammadu Buhari, who won the 2015 presidential election. Buhari served 2 terms before handing over to President Bola Tinubu in 2023. Public affairs analyst Mr. Nelson Ekunjimi called for greater accountability among political office holders and urged the electoral authorities to continue strengthening the electoral process and public confidence in elections.
12: That report on political crisis written by Tariq Abdullahi was read from our studio. From there, we move to issues, business news. President Bola Tinubu says Nigeria is on course to become Africa's industrial hub, with his administration determined to end the export of raw materials and importation of finished products. The president stated this in Lagos at the 6th Adeola Odutola Lecture of the Manufacturers Association of Nigeria, MAN, with the theme Leveraging Nigeria National Industrial Policy to Position Nigeria as Africa's Industrial Hub. Our correspondent Ebere Obike was there in our reports.
13: President Tinubu acknowledged the challenges facing manufacturers, but said the new national industrial policy was designed to remove critical bottlenecks and strengthen production, investment, and exports. He identified energy, access to capital, markets, security, and accountability as key areas requiring urgent attention. President Tinubu was represented by the Minister of State for Industry, Senator John Eno, said governments would continue to prioritize gas for industries and reliable power for industrial clusters while working with financial institutions to provide affordable long-term funding to productive enterprises.
14: This policy was shaped with industry, not for industry. This ambition is unambiguous to raise manufacturing's contribution to our GDP to between 20 and 25% by 2030. This anchor on 4 sectors where Nigeria holds natural and strategic advantage: metals and solid minerals, oil and gas, construction and manufacturing.
13: President Tinubu also announced plans to strengthen the Nigerian first policy, ensuring that public procurement gives preference to locally produced goods that meet required standards. He urged manufacturers to deepen backward integration, source small raw materials locally, and look beyond the Nigerian market to wider African markets. President Tinubu paid tribute to the late Chief Adeola Odutola, after whom the lecture was named, describing him as a pioneer of Nigerian industry. The outgoing president of NAN, Mr. Francis Mesheye, commended the federal government for developing the national industrial policy, but appealed for its immediate and holistic implementation.
15: This national policy provides a strategic opportunity to accelerate industrial development, strengthen domestic value chains, enhance productivity, attract investments, and position Nigeria as a globally competitive manufacturing economy.
13: The guest lecturer and former director general of the United Nations Industrial Development Organization, UNIDO, Dr. Kadesh Yomkela, noted that energy policy, agriculture, climate change, and youth capacity development must be integrated into Nigeria's industrialization strategy for it to be successful. Dr. Yomkela described Nigeria as Africa's industrial giant, but cautioned that its enormous potential must be converted into productivity, competitiveness, value addition, and exports. The lecture featured goodwill messages from stakeholders in the public and private sectors, as well as presentation of awards to distinguished personalities, including Dr. Yemkala Ibere Obike.
12: Thank you, Ibere. And now to the ever-exciting world of sports now, where Nigeria's Flamingos flew out of the country's federal capital territory, Abuja, today for the FIFA Under-17 Women's World Cup 2026. 21 players will represent Nigeria at the Global Championship, taking place from 17th October to 8th November 2026 in Morocco. The squad includes team captain Harmony Chidi, defenders Elizabeth Adesui and Esther Steven, midfielders Mary Dustin and Favour Nwokocha also made the team, along side forwards Tosin Rafiu, Queen Joseph, Precious Oscar, and Oluwakemi Adebui. The 2022 FIFA World Cup bronze medalists and Nigeria will open their Group B campaigns in this year's tournament against Poland on 17th October. In other group games, Nigeria will face Puerto Rico on 20th October before rounding off with a clash against North Korea on the 23rd October. Super Falcons training camp is now a full house preparatory to their Olympic qualifiers this Friday. 26 players have arrived in Nigerian team's camp in Ikenne, Ogun State, ahead of the 2028 Women's Olympic Football Tournament qualifier against Comoros, happening in Los Angeles, California. 21 players trained yesterday under the watchful eyes of interim head coach Austin Eguavoen at the Raymond Star Stadium. Goalkeepers Chiamaka Nadozie and Comfort Irabo, forwards Gift Monday, Joy Omewa and Uche Nakanu arrived yesterday to take the number to 26. Coach Eguavoen will put his girls through their paces in their second training session today ahead of the match against Comoros. The game, which is actually the first leg that should have been played in Comoros, will kick off at 6 p.m. at the Remo Star Stadium, Ikenne Remo. And that's Sports Package by Kelechi Bernard. And with that, we wrap up our news reel for this beautiful Wednesday. But before we go, the recap. Resident of Agbede Olushugbo community in Ikorodu North Local Council Development Area have been provided with a solarized 25,000 liters water facility. Lagos State Deputy Governor Dr. Obafemi Hamzat has pledged continued government support for the creative industry through skills development, expanded training opportunities, and provision of infrastructure to drive the growth of the sector. In today's focus, our correspondents sought to know if traditional values and practices are still relevant. And lastly, President Bola Tinubu said Nigeria is on course to become Africa's industrial hub, with his administration determined to end the export of raw materials and importation of finished products. And that's where we'll draw the curtain today on the edition of Newsweek, which came to you from the combined service of Radio Nigeria Lagos Operations, comprising Radio 1 103.5 FM and Metro FM 97.7. For more stories and news updates, please log on to www.radionigerialagos.gov.ng. RN Online News 22. You can also connect via Facebook, RN Online News Lagos. On behalf of the editor, Eunice Olile, the entire production crew, and the studio manager, Idowu Eusebio, my name is Pretty Adegoke. Thank you very much for listening. Do join us tomorrow, same time, for a fresh package. Good afternoon.

trust. When citizens do not trust that the justice system responds quickly, fairly, and effectively, they may be tempted to take matters into their own hands. Today, we examine the causes and consequences of jungle justice and ask what can be done to rebuild public confidence in the justice system. We'll hear from members of the public on what they think about jungle justice and why some communities resort to mob action. We'll also hear from the Inspector General of Police, who will help us understand the dangers of jungle justice and the proper steps that citizens should take when they suspect that a crime has been committed. Our conversation will also look at the rights of suspects and the responsibility of citizens to allow the law to take its course. So join the conversation, send us an SMS, a WhatsApp message, or a voice note to 0706-797-0049, 0706-797-0049.

0: examining jungle justice. Jungle justice is when people take the law into their own hands by attacking, punishing, or even killing someone they suspect of committing a crime, instead of allowing the police to investigate and the courts to determine guilt or innocence. It is a practice that raises serious questions about the rule of law, the right to life, and the right to a fair hearing. Jungle justice is not a new problem in Nigeria, but recent incidents have once again brought the issue into very sharp focus. On July 26, 25-year-old Ibrahim Lassa Mbaya, a graduate of the University of Jos, was allegedly assaulted over an accusation that he had stolen an iPhone. The incident happened at an off-campus residence in Jos. Ibrahim was later taken to the Jos University Teaching Hospital, where he was confirmed dead. The Plateau State Police Command subsequently arrested suspects in connection with his death and condemned the act of jungle justice. The case of Ibrahim Mbaya has raised important questions. Recently, the Inspector General of Police, Olatunji Disu, spoke to journalists in Abuja and issued a strong warning against jungle justice.
1: Let me state clearly, without ambiguity, jungle justice is murder. It is not justice. It is a crime, and the Nigerian police force will treat it as such. It is illegal, full stop. Nigeria operates under the rule of law, not mob rules. No citizen, no community, no group has the right to try, sentence, or execute an older person. Nobody. Sections 33, 34, and 36 of the 1999 Constitution of Federal Republic of Nigeria as amended guarantees every Nigerian, even a suspect, the right to life, dignity, and fair hearing. No mob action. Mob action violates the victim's right to life, to dignity, and fair hearing. The law presumes everybody innocent until proven guilty. In a court of law, not in the street, not by a mob, not by a phone video, because you saw him in video.
0: The IGP began by making the position of the Nigeria Police Force clear, describing jungle justice as murder, not justice, and warning that it is a crime. The Inspector General of Police recalled cases where innocent people have been killed on mere suspicion of crime. He cited the tragic killing of 16 travelers in Oromi, Edo State, as an example of the deadly consequences of mob action.
1: Innocent people are dying daily on mere suspicion, on just mere suspicion. We have documented painful cases, serious cases, students being lynched just because of phone theft allegation, travelers killed over mistaken identity, young people murdered just because of rumor of blasphemy or ritual killings. We have seen it in this country. The tragic lynching of 16 innocent travelers in Iwomi, yes, Edo State, in March 2025 is a very serious reminder of the danger of mob justice. That single incident should haunt every Nigerian every day. Just a rumor, shout of thief, or viral video, none of that is evidence. Listen, none of them is evidence. None of that gives anybody the right to take another person's life. That is not enough. The punishment is severe and it will be enforced.
0: Certain provisions of the Criminal Code and the Penal Code, the IGP warned that anyone who assaults or kills a person suspected of committing a crime could face serious criminal charges. He also warned that criminal responsibility may extend to people who plan, incite, encourage, or support mob action.
1: Anybody who assaults or summarily executes a suspected criminal, you kill a suspected criminal, you are guilty of murder, which is punishable by death under section 319 of the Criminal Code, and section 221 of the Penal Code is very clear about this. Any person who unlawfully kills another person is guilty of murder or manslaughter, depending on the circumstances. It is not only the person. Listen, it is not only the person who strike that fighter blue. It is not the only person who used cutlass to cut the person. Under section 516 of the Criminal Code Act, anybody who plans, incites, or encourages the mob, you will support them, you give them all the support, even without laying a hand on the victim, is criminally liable. those who merely shares, who support the act, well done, now well done, can be charged with conspiracy or will be charged with conspiracy to murder. And this carries 14 years imprisonment. 14 years imprisonment. Filming the incidents, circulating these videos, mobilizing crowds, or blocking security agents. You don't want to...

0: Burrow. Remember, we're examining jungle justice, the practice where individuals or groups take the law into their own hands and punish someone they suspect of committing a crime. While the danger that follows an alleged crime may be understandable, suspicion is not proof of guilt. Every person accused of a crime has the right to be properly investigated and, when necessary, tried before a court of law. When people resort to mob action, there is also the danger that an innocent person may be wrongly accused while the real offender escapes. So, how can we address the growing concern about jungle justice? What role does public trust in the police and the justice system play? And what should citizens do when they witness or suspect a crime? To help us examine these questions, Christy O'Coley will now be interacting with our guest on the issue. Over to you, Christy.
1: Thanks for staying tuned to The Advocate on the network service of Radio Nigeria. I will now be interacting with Nnemeka Ejiofor, legal practitioner with Nnemeka Ejiofor and Associates in the FCT. You are welcome to The Advocate.
2: Thank you very much.
1: Our topic today is jungle justice. What is jungle justice and why is it considered a problem in the society?
2: Thank you very much. Jungle justice is that act done outside the law to punish perceived offenders. It's as simple as that. Whatever you do that is not in line with the rule of law for the purposes of exerting punishment on somebody who you think has offended, that is jungle justice.
1: Even if the person was caught in the act.
2: Even if you caught the person red-handed and you decide to exact punishment immediately on him without taking him through the process of the law, that is jungle justice. And the reason why it's a problem is because it is not regulated. Somebody, for instance, who stole a phone might be mobbed in the marketplace by the public. That is punishment, but it is jungle justice because you didn't take him through the process of the law. He has committed an offense, he stole a phone, he deserves punishment. Now you, without following due process of law, decided to give him that punishment which you think he deserves. And the quantity of punishment you gave him may not be in consonance with what the law says he should have. You might underserve punishment or overserve. You have a situation where people steal phone in the marketplace. In Wusev here, they steal phones. The next thing, people descend on him, beat him blue black, set him on fire. He has been punished. It could serve as deterrence to others, but still, it has not met the standard of the law.
1: So then, why is jungle justice rife at the present in Nigeria?
2: Because, yes, even jungle justice does not only mean killing somebody. It could also mean keeping somebody in custody without the approval of law. So, killing people, stoning them, butchering them, all these things are not covered by any law in the Federal Republic of Nigeria. So when you do them in the name of maybe trying to suppress a riot, in the name of trying to fight a criminal or a thief, or in the name of whatever name you are doing, once you do those things, you have deviated from the law, and it totally is jungle justice. And that is why people can boldly look in the face, because you know the jungle is where animals are. So people can look in the face and say you are a zoo.
1: But then what are the potential consequences of jungle justice?
2: One, everybody will become a law unto themselves. I can decide what happens around me. I can decide that whoever steals in this studio, for instance, kill him or stone him to death. That is what happened to that lady in Sokoto, the College of Education, Deborah.
1: Deborah,
2: yes,
1: yeah.
2: Because people in her class felt, look, she has offended. So we give him the punishment without taking her to any court, whether she's of my religion or not.
1: There's a recent one in Sokoto again.
2: So it's everywhere. It's everywhere. And it's so unfortunate. Sometimes when we do this and we think we are helping society to reduce crime, then we are dehumanizing society. We are debasing the individuals who participate in this jungle justice. If, for instance, I'm a security personnel, and what happens is maybe whenever an armed robber or a criminal or a terrorist is caught, they call me to come and give torture. My work is OC torture. You call that, they probably bear it, OC torture. You know, that human being, even though he's to him, he feels he's doing a job. But your job is not to torture people.
1: This brings to bear the question of human rights. You know, how does jungle justice affect the human rights of the individuals involved?
2: Now, jungle justice totally eradicates human rights. Because when you kill someone, somebody. You have a situation where people steal phone in the marketplace. In Wuse here, they steal phones. The next thing, people descend on him, beat him, blue, black, set him on fire. He has been punished without following due process of law. You have taken away the person's right to life. You have a situation where people steal phone in the marketplace. In Wuse here, they steal phones. The next thing, people descend on him, beat him, blue, black, set him on fire.

0: injustice kills society. It's a gradual process. Society will be dying gradually, but you don't know. Yes, and before you know it, society will be worse than the worst banana republic you can think of. Because you remember during the Syrian war, the war in Libya, everybody was a lord unto themselves. And those people who were lords unto themselves were giving punishment, executing people, killing people without any regards to any rules of engagement. Once they see, oh, these people are the enemy people, bomb them, bomb their children, bomb their hospital, bomb their library, bomb everything you can bomb. You kill society. You debase society. You remove human beings from the realm of humanity to animalistic level. You bring them down mentally and spiritually. But why doing that? They wouldn't know. The people being used might be so excited. And that is why during the Rwanda war, you saw circumstances where kids, little children were recruited into the army and made to kill. You remove their innocence. You remove that childish innocence from them. You turn them into killing machines. They no longer have sentiment. They no longer have blood. But they no longer have soul. They can kill their own parents. So that is what jungle justice can do.
1: So now, in what ways can dialogue or conflict resolution help in resolving the issues surrounding jungle justice in Nigeria?
0: Sensitize people. You have the, I don't know, MAMSA, whether it's still there. You have such bodies. Sensitize the people. When you catch somebody who has committed a crime, for instance, don't just beat him and put fire, whatever. Take him before a law court. And you know, the reason why this jungle justice persists is because people lost confidence in our judiciary and in our criminal jurisprudence system. Because if you take him to police, tomorrow night police will release him. People have lost confidence. Why can't we build that confidence back? We need to build the confidence back by, first of all, training and retraining our police officers to understand what their roles are. Tell them that their role is not for the highest bidder. It is not the man. Do you know so many people, including lawyers? Well, if you are paying me money now, and I beg you, give my money, I would think, look, if I go to court, it might take 10 years. So I have a policeman friend. What I do, I write petition. In the petition, I'll say, threat to life, whatever, whatever.
2: Criminalize it.
0: Criminalize it themselves. Then police will not arrest you back. So, Christy, do you know this man? You threatened him. Then you answer, no, I didn't threaten him. Then so I write it. Then before they now come down to the men, say, no, yeah, you are owing him money. Why can't you pay him money? Now, by the time you say, okay, I've paid him, they will call the man and say, look, you know he has paid you, so write with Raleigh. You now withdraw. Case closed. Nobody's talking about threat to life anymore. When you train people and retrain them and teach them what their rules and their laws should be, the way a man to go about it, you have a better society. Let them understand where their power starts and where it stops. Let them also understand the rights of citizens. That is the first thing. Then, the second one is, anybody who engages in jungle justice, pick the person up to explain, why do you set this man on fire? It's all over social. If you go to Facebook, social networks, you will see human beings set on fire. When you ask them, they say, these are the kidnappers we caught. Forgetting that in this country, because I don't like you, I can say you're a kidnapper. Just to make sure I get rid of you. I've handled the matter in Enugu. The uncle was trying to pick over these boys' land, you know, be paid to them by their father, great father. The uncle went to Enugu and said they were these people, they are armed robbers, and they came to his house to rob. Yes, they came to your house to fight you. They brought some levers of glasses. Do you know this boy spent over 5 years in the Enugu prison on charges of armed robbery? I got that case through the federal attorney general. We did it and brought these boys out. At the end of the day, there was no case. So this boy spent over 5 years in Enugu prison on charges of armed robbery. Just because they came to your house, you know, my uncle want to take over my land. So the boys in their UFED sovereigns went into the compound, stoned and broke glasses. The man just called police and armed robbers. So police came and took them. They were lucky they were not shot. So you also have, you remember the Alufo in Port Harcourt? These are students. Somebody is owing me. I took my blue. This boy is let me go and get my money. The boy said, hey, Tifu. They arrested these four boys and set them on fire. They died. It was after they are dead, they said, they are uniform students. So, and people were like, what happened to those who did that act? My God, help us. So, the government needs to, first of all, train its officers.
1: Law enforcement.
0: Yes, to obey the law. Then the government also should have a manual of operation. You cannot, for instance, arrest somebody and keep him in detention without trial, because that is jungle justice. It's pure jungle justice. deny him access to his lawyers.
1: But we already have those in the 2015
0: Abja. They are not following me. That's what I'm telling you.
1: So now, what are the ethical and legal implications of individuals participating in or supporting the act of jungle justice?
0: One, it turns you into a beast. So ethically, you are no longer a human being. You gradually degenerate from human level to that of an animal. And that's why you can exact pain on people smiling. You'll be giving them pain and you'll be laughing and smiling all about it. That is not the human nature. Other, the human nature is to be compassionate. And once that compassion is dead in you, it's like the soul is dead. That is one. Then legally speaking, you kill the fabric of society. The society degenerates from civilization to what Thomas Hobbes called the state of nature, where the strongest prevails.
1: Survival of the fittest.
0: Of the fittest. So nobody cares. Once I have the power, the money, the muscle, the connection, I deal with you and you can't talk. Now, legally speaking too, the fundamental human right is the highest law in any country of the world. It is superior to any other law. That is why in the Nigerian Constitution,

0: one single dot from the fundamental right of any citizen should be condemned by all, because once it happens to one, it will happen to the other tomorrow.
1: Quite a lot to talk about on the issue of jungle justice, but we'll draw the curtain here. Thanks for coming to avail us your time and sharing your wealth of experience with us on the program.
0: Thank you very much.
1: We have been talking to Nnemeka Ejiofor, legal practitioner with Nnemeka Ejiofor and Associates here in the FCT. My name is Christy Okuli. Over now to the anchor for the rest of the program.
2: 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Zama and Abdullahi work too much for this matter. What will they talk about since? 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
3: Thank you, my presenter.
4: Now only court fit talk say let them keep person, and that one now until police don't carry a matter go court and judge hear the matter, come talk say as he keep person so himself suppose die.
3: For example, now if you be armed robber or you fight with person, you can't kill him. Or even if you kill person, when you don't get any reason to kill, now only judge fit talk say make yourself die.
4: Ha, our law talk say the only time when you fit kill person, now when you see say the person self won't kill you with gun, stick or anything, but you can't use your power, collect the gun or stick or that thing where the person won't use kill you before, on to say you self need to protect yourself. You can't kill him.
3: Now wow. This one, when we talk about die like this, nothing happens, eh?
4: Okay, now. Within this talk mean be say, even if you catch thief, or you catch kidnapper, or person where they do one chance, or even person where pickpockets, our law talk say, make you carry that person go police station.
3: Not true be that. Even if you catch thief, or you catch kidnapper, or person where they do one chance, or person where they do pocket, or even if you catch person, where can the other person? They go no. No, can I not break in head, oh. Make you no naked arm, oh. Make you no put tire for a neck, oh. Make you no burner with petrol, oh.
4: Now this kind thing then they call jungle justice, and our law no support them some because we no suppose break law.
3: We could leave police or guard judge and lawyer them, make them do their work.
4: Remember say that person where you won't use jungle justice kill so. Now as you take kill them, now so or guard judge said go say make them kill you.
3: Make you also remember, see, that person will want his jungle justice kill so. Our law talk, see, him they innocent. Until court and Oga judge don't confirm and see him be thief, kidnapper, or him they do one chance, or him do any other magumagu.
4: Now the advocate for inside Radio Nigeria, they bring with this message, say, let me say no to jungle justice.
3: My name is Ibrahim Abdullahi.
4: And me, I be.

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On behalf of the producer, Abi Inanigu, thank you for listening. I'm Princess Aboraro.

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This one is Shenkele News. My name is Samson Adejumo. The news goes sweet Lagos people for Belay as they fit now repeat fake, expired, and bad goods like lie advertisement, bad service, and any problem where concern market matter through one free phone line where Lagos State Consumer Protection Agency. Last Cooper, don't they bring him out? The general manager for Last Cooper, Oga Folabi Solibo, we talk this one inside statement. Beg Lagosians, make that they use the new phone line, report any fake thing with that they suspect. Pass major just a complaint for social media. Oga Solibo talk say any complaint with that they bring on the agency must get proper proof before they verify her. May they feed the investigation and hold bad people. A call advise residents made them they shine their eyes weller when they buy market or pay for service, especially for internet. So made they check the seller price and condition before they transfer money. They don't challenge Nigerian women, say make them not just the raise voice, but make them the jump enter frontline to change the country for better. Big business woman and Ogbonge Madam Apostle Folon Rosho Alakija give this talk as the main speaker for the 10th Voice of Women Conference and award we happen for Lagos. A bare woman made that they use their sources take solve society problem, guide younger women, and bring solution give them area. As he talks in Nigeria, new women will be ready to stand strong for the leadership impact with that they make. Apostle Alakija, we remember he takes staff from office work and banking, job enter fashion and oil and gas sector, helping people and leadership. Talk say women must move from one getting out, go influence and show working. May we carry land enter Ogun State, where people where they live for Odiomi one riverine area for the state, don't hear President Bola Tinubu for the backup where federal government they give the Gateway Deep Sea Port project for Ogun Water Side. The residents still show some support for the state government, Prince Dapo Abiodun, for how in they push the project, kick off sharp. As in describe them as big project, we go move the market better and the state. One commissioner for Odiomu, Prince Adeyomi Ajose, give this praise inside one statement where in talk say the deep sea port go help clear traffic for Lagos port by giving another route for ship and load to pass. But it still beg government and the people where they build the port, may they ensure say people where they live for the area enjoy the benefit directly, especially through work opportunity where it will come out during the construction and when post start with the work. Lagos State Governor Oga Babajide Sanwo-Olu don't send deep sympathy give federal government and Nigerian Air Force over the naff plane crash we happen for Igbokoda Ondo State on Monday. Governor Sanwo-Olu will be chairman of Southwest Governor Forum. Talk this one inside statement where a special advisor on media and publicity, Ogagbenga Kosile, release. He talks say he pain and die for the death of the passenger and the crew member, and he described them passing as a very big and painful loss. The governor can send condolence to the family and friends and colleagues of the people who lost their life for the crash, and he pray may God grant them eternal rest. This one at Pidgin News at 3 p.m. upon Radio 103.5 FM. I'm Samson Adejumo.

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Sister people, I salute to now, I greet to now, how on a day. Shine now, my name, they welcome you on top of the place to be. Today, Wednesday, wow, Wednesday will be the number 7 day for inside this month of October 2026. How body? I sure said that they fine, no, on a day well. We waited for inside studio here. We day fine. In fact, jolly today. You know, so when I sit down like this, now the jolly tea I go to spread, they give you jolly mints, I go spread, give you everything jolly. You do well. Join us. What time I go bring you TFT to Reef for town? And not only me, Samson day here, Arabi Ito day here. If yourself, Femi Tai was still to go fit Chukumat, all of us full graph for inside studio. So we go carry the three the way they work out for inside town, take give you free readers association and everything we pack put inside. We will give you 4 o'clock. We're gonna bring you the network news at 4:30 will be issues of the moment. That one will carry us 1 hour. Reach 5:30. The last program will also come from network. If you did your best, sit down with us on top of the place to be. From now, go jam 6 o'clock. We are on we go to jolly ourselves. Shine your personal person. They welcome you. Say you do well. Okay, so maybe just take a small break, give you some message. We'll come back for TFT to re for time.

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Prevent child marriage. Invest in girls' rights. Date is Tuesday, 13th October 2026 at 10 a.m. prompt. Venue is Oshodi Solo Legislative Hall. You can still be a part of the day. For participation, sponsorship and other information, please call Olaomi on 0802-588-7408 or Yemisi on 0813-524-3587. 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Who's that?

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0: Upper Town. It's the Richie from Radio 103.5 FM. I just say Arabito when you want to go first. Elder, the clear throat.
1: There's the one elder called clear throat. The ancestors go open their ears. What next?
0: Next. All right, and we welcome you on top of the place to be. TFT Tori. For time, we go to GTD Tori. Then what they happen for inside town? For this with Nigeria, many things they happen. So we're gonna talk the ones that will go fit talk the governor. Other segments go there inside, don't be only Tory. We get free association, we get sports. People they ground we go put my for now. Me and Arabito with the talk. Others go join us. Sam and Femita will stand, they will join us. They're there here. But now me and Arabito, you go first they hear their voice. So Arabito, how far now?
1: Well, I did.
0: 2 kilometers.
1: Like smart to Temu Kutong before, but he's so rest in peace.
0: Yeah.
1: Same for granny man. But you know we had the wala day.
0: Where they?
1: Now I had to pack him.
0: I had to pack the remaining
1: body. I had to pack the remaining body.
0: You take
1: same for granny man, but now to pack him, that'd be the problem.
0: You go take back pack him now. All right. And I do well. Yeah. I beg. Rain don't default now. I'll be rain still default because don't start the fall since. Make we be very careful. For how would they behave, how will they drive, many things. Even all these Okada people, we get some areas Okada still there. Where are they come from? Okada still there. In fact, this morning I reached my children's school before they come. You get what I go there, go do. So immediately I enter school, my son just see me run come outside, say my classmate, I say you see her for road when they come school, then pass her for road, the boy take leg, they come. So them they say motor to pass. So they pass on for road. But say in surprise, say till now, almost break period. I be what time? Say the boy never reach school. Say where is he and say if he near the school. Suppose don't reach school.
1: How the boy come back go?
0: What the word? No, he say Okada German for road.
1: Okay.
0: So now he make me the talk this safety thing. Okada, the road, they one kind rain fall this morning. So now go that if they road, they drive, they ride Okada, be careful. Person when they walk, go be careful. Especially where children school day. If you don't they near them, you shine your eye where children too, they will need to they watch well. Like, make them know the size to walk. If they go somewhere, main road, you know where motor they come from. Now that side you go face. You will take leg the walk. So you're going to see motor, Okada, bicycle, keke, where they come your front.
1: You will be adult. If you they come meet students, they go to school. Some adults, instead of at least using the sense of adult to stand by the side of
0: The road,
1: they will come stand by the side of the gutter. They can't leave children, call the pass through where Okada and the motor they pass.
0: Yes,
1: that is very wrong. Secondly, this is what you talk today about the rain, you know. Give the be like say. Demons don't fool everywhere. What they were
0: coming. He did before.
1: Well, then are the ones when they cast out from the church.
0: He did before.
1: They know they find it to where they go live. Then they begin to walk about. Anybody when they see anybody, they empty. They go just enter inside.
0: Oh,
1: as they come, so you get one small level just for.
0: What rain fall? No, we fall away from my side, though.
1: Somebody want crossroad. So as you want crossroad, you know they say motor take speed they come.
0: Hey.
1: You go don't target and say you pass before the motor come. But unfortunately, you know some people when they crossroad, somebody will they come opposite you. But I'll come jam on myself.
0: Yes.
1: So hurriedly they come scatter themselves, come begin to go. As they just stay there, step the motor just fear.
0: Small thing.
1: You know what happened? The place where you come match leg, maybe it's either the sole of the slippers when we are done old. So the place just slip with the
0: leg.
1: You know, right there and then you just fall for that. As you stand up, this leg just
0: twist.
1: Swell up.
0: Don't twist.
1: Don't twist. So now
0: the ankle don't twist.
1: Anybody where they do something this time, they're very careful. Do the one way you could feed do. So that
0: see,
1: all the demons where they walk about.
0: Not be demon now. Patience, person need. You know, now that speed when they take the cross. Like saying get patient, stay small. Where that motor pass finish. You go waka jejeli and wayoli. Pass. The thing no go drum like that. I beg, make we take it for even self. Some people they run past main road when they know say bridge day. When government don't spend money and to save our life. They no go won't climb the bridge. The bridge go hard them to climb. They hurry. Where did they hurry? They go and no. So make we dey patient. And then for house, this is what we talk. Most place where people they live for now, they put tiles. And these tiles, sometimes I could ask, this tiles say, she ain't a good or not bad, but we go dey careful with them. Landlord, where they put tiles, where they smooth for inside the bathroom or inside toilet, it's no good. Because if they're very smooth, person feel fall, and therefore, now wahala.
1: So,
0: you self, when we say go, they come out from bathroom, you know, say your leg, don't wait. You get what they put for front of bathroom, where you go first, dry your leg. You go, don't dry it with towel. You don't go take a wet leg, they work out for tiles. Or wet slippers, they work out for tiles. That in keep person know.
1: Tiles, they carry
0: yes, for but one person, you get who I go see last 2 weeks now. Now for inside the house, this one water come out from her fridge. She knows him. She match the place, the thing threw up. The leg break up. Now fracture inside the house. So make we be careful. No pour water for ground. And this one, why they talk, they don't really want them. The husband until I say, ah, something happened. We see water here. How it take happen? I be man, they careful. This if you push person down. The woman say, if the person fall, they go stand down. Like say, now she can't go for. So make we be careful.
1: You know, the ties don't be the same quality.
0: Ah, I beg
1: you. You get some ties where you go match. If you match a leg, you go be like say, you really hold your leg well. No matter how slippery your soul, the sole of your shoe there.
0: Man, we just be careful.
1: And this is why they talk. Let me say that landlords, they put the tides for herself. You get some tenants, maybe say the renters, what they do,
0: they do
1: so big. They come tide their room, parlor, wherever they live. So as they come out, they own up the house. When they want rent time again, you can't tell the person who want rent time. Say,
0: that
1: you see as
0: that one's still good now.
1: So if you have 500,000, the person will come out, they pay. You will come increase and can't charge the person.
0: She the person don't come out. The one where we say that the woman do by herself, she they do and she do and finish landlord come and say he won't increase the money. Now she do the tithe, she never even come out from the house. The rent where you pay never finish. The man tell her say, if this rent where you pay finish, and they increase this money.
1: Because you know, if
0: you don't put ties, so now ties.
1: You will put ties. So maybe they won't live big.
0: No, you won't. Now, comfort you define now. Anyway, that one, now that one. You get what happened? One crash. When, what did they call them? Now, helicopter. When crash.
1: This one is Air Force.
0: When it crashed recently. So some people come, they look and say, they don't record, say military don't record like 10 military aircraft crash between 2021 and this October 2026. And this one, people where they are inside don't reach like 68. Say it don't plenty. So all these things, this incident, them fighter jet, helicopter, training aircraft, transport aircraft and some area vehicles now where person like what do they call them, drone, all those things.
1: Yes, this,
0: when
1: this
0: say nine, all of them nine, they join together, they calculate, say some of them we don't get this incident, them crash nine, they talk, say you don't reach 10. So say now it go good, make military people sit down, look inside, well fix some safety things, well make people know they die like that. Because this one get us to be they come, the aircraft, they come, say they routine mission from Benin City, they come Edo State. You know, say some of them now, they fighter jet, the ones what they use for this insurgency security matter here, different things now they do where they crash, they happen when they talk. So this one, it happened for Ondo State, the larger local government area, Bokada, and this one happened. Say everybody where they inside, because the place now swamp, enter is a swampy place.
2: Igbokoda.
1: Igbokoda. See,
0: I don't hear different that, this
1: that thing. That play crash, I listened to the discussions today. I didn't talk them very well, I'm telling you. You see, there are two mistakes where they pointed out. One, the minister of aviation minister himself signed to confirm the accident, and they gave a different figure of number of people were lost. Then the Air Force themselves come there, can't give, according to the story,
0: a
1: different figure. This one they say 27, the other one they say 35. So now they call the talk, say which one we go believe, say now be the thing will happen. Number two, Air Force helicopter, the management, when they sit down, look inside within their book for them. Maybe some people don't like to do their work for them. Eh? When they give them money, somebody they take repairs and there is a repairable. You will carry money, shop, put half, carry half. They will just go. So otherwise, aeroplane will be bicycle. Even bicycle, if you the right bicycle, come over speed yourself. You will carry enter the place where you don't want. Not to talk of something where they say it didn't have offline to fly.
0: You don't lose contact. So they lose contact.
1: Yes, yeah, so the thing needs proper attention. Even as in Nigeria, I don't know why this carelessness. Something where they fly for up, if not be compass, I mean, compass vessel.
2: We take the no road.
1: And the one where they fly for up. If not be that one, where they pass it for the. So, management of NAF, Nigeria Air Force, make them sit down and look into this matter. Why is it that most of the things where they get air crash are from Nigerian Air Force? Most of the
2: air crashes
1: now from Nigeria Air Force. You hardly could see from other at least once in a while. But that of Air Force, now every time, even the thing not too old. If like we don't hear in the past say some aircraft from Air Force they miss. Till today nobody see them. Nobody gives a history of how the thing take miss. So with it, you get crashed from there. This one gets crashed from there.
2: I don't remember that time where they won't kill
1: from the management. But
2: they nearly kill Oshibaji.
1: Maybe
2: God save him.
1: Eh? In the days of Obi Jenko.
2: There are people where they talk about how many people will die. 27 die, 35. Leave, made a leave figure. That will not be argument where they talk with that. Hmm? Let's say don't die. We are talking about, just like as you are saying, the maintenance and everything. I made a poor eye for those engineers where they service those aircraft. Apart from the human lives we lose. So do you know how much all those plane cost?
0: Not be smart enough.
2: You know how much one of those plane cost or helicopter? Not be my money. Talk, say, okay, human lives are very unfortunate. What about the aircraft itself?
1: Even the swamp where the fall inside. Let's say that swamp Ghana must look.
2: They say lose contact with traffic controller. Air traffic controller. Yes. Now I can't make a ask one question. Thank God you did here. If I say you relate with Air Force people. How come we be say
1: you went from barracks? Where you supposed to know?
2: Not the Air Force barracks.
0: Air Force barracks.
2: I know come empty in Air Force barracks. Na military. Nigeria.
0: Na army.
2: Now, so once person lose contact with Air Force, now be say he don't lose.
0: You don't ask person where one ask because many times this thing they happen. They will say he lose control, he lose contact, he don't get contact again.
2: Because I meet that Air Force, they fly that plane. I will not get my personal compass. In case one wave day for the aeroplane. Do me shakara. I go use my own compass. Anytime I hold this compass like this, now here they direct me. Now here they go to house. Eh, I go.
0: See, they happen so.
1: I mean, see,
0: so
1: the thing when I talk for you, say,
0: really,
1: the compass they use. If that compass get as it be,
2: it what do you mean, Phoebe? Say maybe as he lose contact with traffic controller, he can't find a way. Maybe in the process, before he can finish. No, I mean, they think the reason
0: well,
2: because
0: after the investigation, they go.
2: We'll go know.
0: We'll go know exactly what happened.
2: And that girl, I don't turn that girl to early widow.
0: We just
2: 2 weeks wedding.
0: 2 weeks wedding. But first, we're 2 weeks. It's supposed to rest more now.
1: It depends on what.
0: Maybe I said this
2: for the day. They go school, they're not students. If they uni Beno, they attend the mass communication. They don't do PGT finish. You can't do masters now. In classmates, they cry now. In inside news, they come to cry and say, their party don't go. Don't go. Young boy, you.
0: I see the picture.
2: Do you know what it costs to be a pilot?
0: The thing says they
2: how many poor man children they see when they become pilot?
0: This one says, don't tell my picking go enter Air Force or Navy. I like those two.
2: Men go Navy.
0: Navy,
2: but one arm against bunkering.
0: I can't they fear. Get
2: everywhere in India today.
0: I don't fear
1: no
0: like this
1: place. Where
0: may God help
1: safe.
0: Us. Make a government, whoever they in charge, make them put eye for this safety matter.
1: Femi.
0: Make them investigate and well. No,
2: not because plane crash, kill chief of army staff.
1: Femi.
2: Make army staff wait there at that time.
1: Make plane crash, no chop our whole time, please. We don't talk about it.
0: All right, 3,000 don't stand attention, self. You get what happened? One season lecturer. For this Edo State again. You know, say now this story will
1: be this matter for me and
0: Fe. Edo State. Edo State. Ambrose Ali University lecturer.
1: Ekboma.
0: Doctor. Make I leave the name. The name not important. What thing happened be say? He carry one CC. Go refresh. They enter somewhere. You know. man no come out.
2: They go house four.
0: The man no come out. Whether not house four, house three, you
1: what you make a look?
2: The girl 9 kilo.
0: Who one no? Who kill him? The girl at 21.
2: Me, which can date they say kill the man?
0: No, he said Islam for now. Islam and die.
3: Enjoyment kill the man.
1: Which of enjoyment? Do you drink? The chop rice too much. I be.
3: Eh, not too much.
1: No, as soon as they open the trust, and then I say. This Tolina for me and Femi. Gifts don't come carry for it. Gifts, all you tell us. Which kind of enjoyment?
0: I'm not enjoyment. Now, producer.
3: It is too much apple. Too much apple is not good for the body.
1: Apple, why chop back on you? Hey, which apple?
0: You tell me, you don't chop too much now. You don't expose yourself. You chop
2: which kind of apple? The red will be the green one.
0: I know they.
1: Hey, you get
0: don't be from my mouth. Now, go here, say for that way, trust
1: don't be inside the story.
0: Now, what's in the happen now? Now, one come talk.
2: They say the man use a...
0: Fine boy go call us, make it when it don't take 20 minutes, they reach 4 o'clock.
2: They say the man use action tablet because he won't do this thing, exercise with the lady.
0: Yeah. You go with him, people know they understand, though. Are they tell me, if I get a chance to advertise, advise. At the time, fine boy call by 20 minutes to 4, 9 be sports time.
3: Okay.
0: Uh-huh. Because he won't talk now, he never reach. Make you know, come out the story for my mouth.
2: Mm-hmm.
0: At the tell me, because I know, say this man, when this thing happened to you, don't marry. Now, you don't turn a wife to widow, turn children to fatherless man. I tell them, say,
2: if
0: your wife go understand you, and your wife don't date. That time, from that time. The wife, your wife, no way went in the go
2: where. Oh, yeah, no, in the mood.
0: You sabi everything. If you say, you know day.
2: You know day be that.
0: Eh? You know day be say you know day. Instead of go manage it, you know say they get time. But when you go carry this, pino, girls, all those pino.
2: You get on three leg.
0: You be agba. You go carry. You go try to do something. Eh?
2: To impress the small Peking girl.
0: Now there the problem.
2: Then
0: Gepu
2: Madu Kawai.
0: Now there the problem.
1: What is the man the
0: word
1: before?
0: And they tell you.
1: Too many
0: if things. You know well, the wife too gonna say you know well.
2: Arab no go far.
1: Sorry, you don't go talk woman or talk man.
2: Arab.
1: Now we be men. Now we go
0: now
1: tell
0: we
1: you.
0: Arab.
1: Now we don't want
0: to say
2: gifts.
1: Make I tell you.
2: I won't confess.
1: Girl. For a man.
2: As a man, let us confess.
0: Okay, confess.
2: Yeah, I'm Arab. No, they
1: call us. Gifts
2: no
1: give,
2: want
1: give
0: no
1: glass.
0: I don't
2: no,
0: I am in a talk.
2: No, they let move. No call white, black, white.
0: My man don't
2: the
0: do
2: the man use tablet with the detail hammer.
0: Now they find where we
2: talk.
0: If your wife, you no go need them. If my wife, you no go need them.
2: What we are saying now is...
1: Some man the case, though.
0: My wife.
2: So 20 minutes to 4. Yeah, this guy go call you.
0: Mm-hmm. Give myself 7 minutes. So.
2: Now, the man use that thing. And maybe they on BP. He there get BP. He still go use that thing. And you get there, go tell you use that thing. You use the first one, if you know work. You put second one, put third one. By the time you go, the three go work together, you don't finish.
0: You don't finish. You're not going to remain. You go put the
2: me at the least advice
0: put the girl for trouble.
2: Once you are too elderly, leave small girls alone.
0: Uh-huh. Wait,
2: they will
0: talk.
2: Kill you. Now you will hear talk. harder. This guy don't talk and pure good. Sorry. I go die. Don't talk.
1: What's happening good for this man?
2: Nah, mistake now.
0: Sleep.
2: I say in talk camps. You know, say I go die. Don't talk him. Okay, but can't say all they don't talk him. Say no, they follow my mouth. Harder. You now die, they die, they go so. Do what you go do. Come on. Say you cannot satisfy any small girl. No, deceive yourself. After all, they say you cannot satisfy women and so social media talk. They say, God, give them hair, finish. They go, they do wig. God, give them fingernail. They go do attachments.
0: You don't enter that place.
2: So. No. So you cannot satisfy. Don't kill yourself.
0: And this one now.
2: Do the little you can do.
0: You know the worst thing? The man no say he won't pay money, so he won't use the money finish. He won't use the money finish because the person when he carry, not be regular person when he sabi. Or now, cost not these people they take their body, they do.
1: According to what he said, a commercial
0: person now.
2: That's what the reporter said.
0: Because he won't pay. He go one.
2: We will find out later. If he be saying a neighbor wife, this one way people they say now.
0: 21-year-old be which neighbor wife?
2: No talk so, Ameria. New girl they just married.
0: For
1: no,
0: years.
1: The point is that we know the idea when it happened.
0: We know
1: what
0: you will see now.
1: When you say something like that happened, like when I talk here, truly, because the man won't pay.
0: He won't pay now.
2: Won't finish his money.
1: They said the place where father chop the body food. Like that is the currency in the body carry. The man don't say who won't pay money. So you know what? Make we over.
2: Make money, make money no waste.
1: Thank you.
0: No waste.
2: So the thing you work on 2 years, don't keep.
1: Thank you. So come to keep doctor when the first one for up. Come for inside the inside road.
0: You get a CB.
2: But wait, you know what I'm saying? Gift was taking it a bit personal.
1: No, I want your beginning.
2: You I make you invest as if
1: make you come out and make the matter like for me and you make it.
2: Like say know the man's wife. You have to don't know the man's wife.
0: I be woman. I be woman now. Mm. I know what in the woman go they pass through now. You don't turn to widow now. Children turn to.
2: But you also know
0: fatherless.
2: You also know that if you want to know the nature of a man, when you don't see cock, you see dog. The way those two be and he goat. That is exactly how men are.
1: Like
2: God. Now, God just they help us. Some of us, if we control
0: those ones
2: ourselves.
0: They talk, they no marry. They know they marry. Now, anyone they see. Now, be
2: is it
0: wife.
2: Good? Fowl give in fellow fowl, belefini, if fowl born, the cock run. Now, let the mama they take care. But we human beings, we don't do that. We still stay with you.
1: Stay with you, see the head.
0: So God do that one. That's why they go pay for a girl head. Say you want them. This fowl, not they pay for anybody head.
2: Nobody head they pay. For your company, where you did,
0: you don't call on your wife now, not be your own.
2: If they say they do this program, you're gonna say no, some wives say they don't marry them, they have 3, 4, 5.
0: I know now.
2: So, what is it?
0: So, my place, if you don't marry them, that picking up your own.
1: Yes, some areas.
0: That picking, if you like, make it be 100.
1: Quite all right.
0: It's not be your own.
2: In any big, you find it, papa. Forget that.
0: Because for a low, almost 20 years, the woman, I'm surprised, you did man house, they bump picking up 20 years. Man, no put one cup of
1: but when
0: now,
1: go, especially
0: the,
1: men.
0: Make
1: go,
0: I tell
1: go,
0: now,
1: go, go,
0: now
1: go,
0: when the woman die now, now when the trouble starts.
1: No, some people they do
2: can
1: that.
2: Can you come and claim me from if Papa House because of say,
0: Papa House?
2: This thing, my Papa no pay my
0: he
2: my,
0: married
2: my
0: the woman for dead body, marry him.
2: That's another him. One. That's culture.
0: And now the thing why they talk.
2: And it's costlier than if you say the woman they are alive.
0: Why no go cost pass? Unless you don't want the children. Other people go, the family will carry them. Anyway, before fine boy we go call, they say 2 people. They don't kill 2 people for different, for Jigawa state. Why I say different? One, na different occasion, one na fire, they take burn the person, one na stab. The fire own, the man say nowhere, decrease. He climb wall, enter in brother house, go inside the room where the brother dey with the wife, pour fuel for them, put fire. Run, come out. Fire,
2: you know,
0: catch wife.
2: You know where.
0: Catch. You know where, see road. You know where brother did. You know they live there with them.
2: You don't
0: friends, so.
2: Have you seen Chris people where before?
0: I don't understand.
2: There are some things that excite them.
0: Yeah.
2: Like breaking your head, burning down your house.
1: Burning
2: you
1: house.
2: Decide, you go there and say, call the dance. You go dance. Now your own madness be that.
0: Yeah, now, so the fire catch those people. They run them go where they treat them. Though na local place, no be better.
2: Should they know that?
0: One die. Now I say
2: that. The husband go die.
0: The husband die. That in brother na end
1: that. And maybe they struggle to defend the wife.
2: To save his wife. So they come burn the man too.
0: The man.
2: The Chris man.
0: No. They don't. Police carry him now.
2: The second one come.
0: The second one stab. The person stab the other. I don't understand.
2: As the Chris man, but
0: they will carry go say.
2: Now if you say that you burn him now. Police go do something. If he born, that's why they run for Christmas.
0: No, of course. For my place, they don't talk and say, if you know who gets Christmas, now may you touch him.
2: Now you're going to say get family.
0: You're not say family, get family.
1: Christmas come back for your house. This place, no. You say this place.
2: They never talk, I know they laugh.
1: Say, please don't agree to enter here. Now say, 3 is too much. Now you come from your house, set a fire. They take you home, burn your house, burn the whole 3. He said, that's right. Now, please don't enter. You don't ask her which house.
0: Oh, my people, now I'm talking about 103.5 FM. Now we have a small break. As we come back, by the grace of God, we will take our sports story from Fine Boy, Mike Omo. We will come.

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1: Fire boy.
0: Three for time. Fire boy, don't they hear? The fire.
2: I did Arab. Hey. From Kenya. Then I say we go send you go back to because I'm going to don't want it all want to go refinery.
1: I'm ready to go. I'm ready to go.
2: Yeah, you have to leave us because Arab, not the Hebrew name. Good afternoon. Good afternoon. I beg, I get two stories, one on sports and one to report down. They take I talk sports first. For this Unicorn Stadium where I did stand by all the time, something will happen here on Saturday. And in Kurudu City, now then go play Kwara United. I think that will be week 8. You know, do better for Kurudu City for the travel. Last Wednesday, they played Sporting Lagos. That was local derby. That day, in fact, Peter Will came. As it turned out to be, no winner, no vanquish. Then, Inter Lagos come host Sporting Lagos. They play 1-1. After that, they come, Inter Lagos come go plateau. They go collect. In fact, it be like say, the worst way could happen to Inter Lagos, say, then go back to where they come from. Because this weekend, they go worry, they go add more worries to their position. Because they worry, move, they go carry them, go Ozora, go play. And they are not very good going away. Sporting Lagos, yes, they go play on Sunday for here against Bede Ishara. If we are from Bede State, to Unicorn Stadium to travel and assess it. The information is say, I beg, give me the fact of any of these clubs where they play for Unicorn, because they are all private clubs. Maybe they pay, maybe in a 500 naira, so that they could keep maintaining the players and other things. In a situation where you see they are the supporter, you don't want to pay, you don't pass through. And maybe because of that, Inter Lagos, as they talk now, they don't give them fine of something million. And they deduct 3 points from the points where they don't even get, because one of their supporters goes to the referee for dressing room. So, they now, Inter Lagos, they on the bridge of going back to NLU. Because when they deduct 3 points, and you go go war, you go collect another zero, that should be for them. That now that for sport, now our Premier League, because they talk the football, no good, you know, there for Nigeria, football there for Nigeria, because me, I'm the stakeholder. Then, Shine, let me tell you the story.
0: Okay.
2: Mobalede on the bridge, that canal. Yeah. There for studio, that time, yes, why well, interview that man, will be director for environmental services. I think they even beg up. He said, no, they do something about that place.
1: Yes.
2: I want to tell you that that place, don't they not say they don't know. They poo-poo for there, and they scatter the place. The worst thing is say, woman, person where they cook, they poo-poo, the Indomie, where they cook, and flies they cook. Now where cholera don't start to show face. Still I say now Valley start to all labor state. So me, I take that matter, go meet the environmental person director. He say, okay, that very day, sell people, they go carry that woman market. They surprise. I go see the woman again.
1: Mm-hmm.
2: You see they do her business.
1: You see
2: now I ask her, I say, madam, he say, hey, is the single mother or two, he no get any other thing. I say, must you come and cook where people they shit?
1: Thank you.
2: They say, yeah, they shop.
0: Mm-hmm.
2: They say, she know our way. So, yesterday morning, I text God, I telephone. I call that man again. I say, till I say, that woman don't compromise on a people because she don't come. And so, as at this morning, or yesterday, they scattered the place. You know, they get. But before you know it, she will come back again. and their local government chairman is doing something for that Obalende route, where they lead to FRC, where people, those in the barrack and they sell, sell all sort of things. Ashamba said they stand there, they wait for leave. The man cleared there, don't they plant flower? Then me and those bankers, and they are for it, they say, do well, but make it no be to rob Peter to pay Paul. Meaning, that place they clear now. Afterwards, they don't take over that place. So, after they stop now, they look for there, and the traffic don't continue. So, because they say, you both ask questions, go ask the Afterwards. I say, what can happen? Well, now they close there. Okay, local government, they say now, a local government. So, meaning, I don't need book appointment. I know they book appointment because as a journalist, I need to go straight. There are no one contract.
1: That's right.
2: I try to see the man. The people where they hear, they prevent me. Make me, I tell them, I say, no. Journalism for today is journalism and solution. Make I go suggest to the man, waiting for that Kobalende canal.
1: Yeah.
2: So that people no go die. They no grieve. And me, I no go grieve. Until I see that man, I'm at the kids, my small boy.
1: Okay.
2: At my age, I know they see anybody. So now the update for that place that I'm much fight this thing till the solution.
1: Thank you very much. Fighter. Fine boy. I trust you. I trust you. So far, you don't talk and say you go meet him. Eh?
0: Salvation Mission go come.
1: You try meet him. Yes.
0: You
1: try meet
0: him. You do well.
1: But I remember this way they talk last time about that two man. Oh, where they cook for where close to the canal. You know, say me and that man will talk that time when you do it. So when we tell the man, say that is not good. Continue with the matter. So later you give us feed us back to make we handle that from there. Thank you very much.
0: You do well, fine boy.

0: right, welcome back. We see the on top radio 103.5 FM and TFT. We did many times. Now we did give a fine boy Michael Moore, especially for this waka of that Obanende matter. That place they did too dirty, and as rain they fall now, I no come understand. You get what in local state government don't do now. I know even for Jodubega bus stop. You get what in about they do before one. A public toilet, what you do, very clean, very, in fact, technology show for there, because now the thing they clean by itself. If you enter, you get light green, get blue, you get, if you show blue, you know, say they clean, so you go wait. And the thing, if you enter the mirror, even the inside,
1: where you see that one day,
0: it is for but since we're ambode,
1: and I go there, they get myself at Lagos, and I know
0: this way, ambode,
1: come out,
0: I don't know, sometimes they don't come, I don't just know, you get wonder why they pass. I see people they see they open, but now they're not going again. They don't build another place again.
1: Correct, modern toilet.
2: The same, don't build the same type like that.
0: It will not be the same. But this that one was the top. But like some China people come, I don't know the thing. If they make me, if I reach there, I go. If you want to see them, make I enter inside. Water the inside, everything just there.
1: So wait, the so other government we don't do after, but they don't see them to do the same thing for mega city.
0: Well, everybody gets in vision now. I don't know where you see that one copy come.
1: Madam Shire, no make me verse.
0: Hey, they get vision of
1: which like live vision. Now you see better thing, you know if you copy them.
0: Okay, now when they lock them, you don't they lock and kisses. They don't build another one.
1: That one I pay.
0: When they paint.
1: Oh yeah, no paja. If you won't go toilet there now, they will make you come out your shoe. You don't hear them before. Come out your shoe to enter toilet. Why? They can't bring all these fine slippers.
0: Oh, okay.
1: Put. Now you go wear, enter.
0: Make person let the tea the floor, abi.
1: No, the tea which is less floor. Now I tell the man, say, okay. I'm a Yoruba man who make a commotion before I enter toilet. Wear your own slippers. Where do I know that you got that slippers from? How many
0: people not going want to wear them? Because one person go wear, another person go wear, another person go wear.
2: It's not the one.
0: Because now waiting they happen that time of ailment.
1: Waiting will they pay for
0: they
1: the
0: go bring
1: for the toilet for? Not for the maintenance. You can't say our shoe they dirty the place. Where is supposed dirty if not be that place?
0: You get a CB. Today na World Cutting Day. I never hear this World Cutting Day before. World Cutting Day, as in cutting, where they take do fabric cloth, where would they wear?
1: Okay, where would they, where would get for Nigeria, where we?
0: This
1: that
0: is
1: today. It's today. They begin to go back to farm.
0: I bet make them go back. This one self now make me even the talk and say good. Make them go back to farm. That time, cutting day for not.
1: Do you know that there's a lithium? There's a lithium factory in Nigeria.
0: Yeah.
1: If you see the battery, why not? Which state for not today? Lithium.
0: I don't hear.
1: Where they do battery?
0: Just say no be plateau state.
1: No, Plateau, Ada Taraba or Ada Mawa or so, something of that
0: nature. Somebody mentioned that nature to me.
1: Very big factory. Do you know that we have it in this country?
0: All of those things, we know even in Abel. They need to revive all this fabric. All this are fabric. Because you see what they do now, say Ankara, I don't understand them.
1: I mean, I don't know. All the Ankara, they look like burial cloth.
0: You get a CV.
1: They don't have to be designed by fine designers.
0: This is where you talk burial cloth. I remember one day when I go to buy clothes for Ghana, see when they look at them. My friend went me and I'm full. I can't say, ah, this cloth. You can't say, it's not for funeral. So he gets, now I'm funeral. So he gets on design. Women said,
1: I didn't use it. I mean, I'm for burial.
2: Shouldn't take a car and do burial.
0: All right, make we take Free Readers Association from Anthony Adewale Annex. Omo Elaje Tonso Ibo. He set to carry us worker for Free Readers Association.

0: for Igbo. Other than for Efar West and for Ikorodu, we are people that read paper. And this afternoon, we are teaching the paper headlines. For table, yeah, we got the Punch, the Guardian, the Litans, Tribune, Vanguard, Complete Sports, the People's, the Sun. Another paper that we make up paper headlines. The bracket for table here. But quickly, Shabali, I go meet our happy people when they hear, when they read paper. Madam, good afternoon.
1: Good afternoon.
0: Madam, what is your name?
1: My name is Namibia.
0: Which paper did you show?
1: I did look the paper one I see for table.
0: What is coming to the way you read?
1: The story one I read now is concerning this youth copper. Where they see in CSM, they go south for other states. And now, they know, say, northern side of
2: Nigeria.
1: And so many, even Imo, so they are not a good area for them to go.
2: So they go
1: post.
2: No security.
1: If person no get money, you no go fit go school. Where they go school, another problem again. You finish school, you go enter labor market, no job. Now, these people now go, say maybe they go south, then they move away, they kidnap them. Now, the parents don't come out. Me, I'm a parent, and I still pay. Insist, say, make federal government make a decree, say, anyone where go school, where you go school, serve them. Or better, the council about.
2: NYSC,
1: it's too much. The kidnapping is too much. If federal government can say subsidy gone, why you not say hunger gone?
2: Insecurity
1: gone. Every day we hear of kidnapping. Yet their own children is not in Nigeria here. I beg. Well, make una try, your federal government, make una try. Because you cannot be, if they say they go for a rally now, now go,
2: they bring out army, they bring out police.
1: Even these police people, sure they don't know, say, their own children, they're not the suffer.
2: Because Niger government is saying sorry to the families. Saying sorry to the family, to the loss. It's a very tragedy story. Very painful story, you know. So, but what I have to say is that government, all this number and all these people driving all these things. Before we go, you know, we go check properly. Whether everything is complete or the person driving, controlling, whether if it's perfect or not okay. It has happened. Sorry for the family, for the loss and everything. So, but our president has said that we go, you know, fly the flag half to, you know, show them some respect. 2 days morning, so I'll show them some respect.
3: Yeah.
2: Thank you.
3: Thank you very much. When I don't hear them, the flight way for them for Ibokoda for Ondo State, Ibokoda for Ilaje for Ondo State, 25 naval officer. They see leg, they see some hand, they see some body cloth shoe. Condolence to the family and federal government. They don't bring up book and all those things for Abuja when people give condolence to the families. And Nigeria, a great loss to Nigeria. Well, 3 days morning and half, the flag will fly half. That's what federal government took him. Until another time again, Rika Kariwaka, go back to our live studio for number one at the Kulepa GWK Jajaru in Lagos. Until then, my name is Anthony Adewale Ernest. And a report for Radio Nigeria, Radio 1, 103.5 FM.

0: All right, plenty salute tonight with the throwaway they give Anthony Adewale and his waiting people for Free Readers Association stand winning the report from Omo Elaje, Don Soibu, Nade Elaje. He get as he be for God will take your own hand, clean tears from the eye of people where their relations they inside for the tragic incidents will just happen. You get us a be all of us there in morning mood because that painful thing to us will be Nigerians. And for this sad note, now we take the commute from T50 to Reef for time because time don't need not be good for network news.
1: Special thanks to my brother there, fine boy, Original the Bullet, and Tony Adewale, and his favorite time was Tune. Yes, Arabakalogun and my own name, we still there, we never had to go.
0: Okay.
2: Yes, thank you very much, my name is Tai Wustun, but I go beg NYC people, many they wear uniform, they travel, they won't travel.
0: Mm.
2: Put your uniform for back, when you show they go, begin wear them.
1: Mm.
2: It makes you a soft target. Thank you.
0: All right, then a true talk. And I remember say we'll lose somebody like that from that uniform matter. Plenty salute to MG Deka Okolowe, produce the program, my own name. Now shine, I'll be a personal person. I dodge. Sorry for time go return on Monday. On Adobe. Man, I stay tuned for network news.

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0: 4 o'clock. 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Good afternoon and welcome to the news. I am Aliyu Bappa. First, the headlines. Nigeria Guild of Editors calls for constitutional and electoral reforms. Federal government releases 8 months consolidated allowance to the non-academic staff. Lateral State Assembly, House of Assembly directs full compliance with federal government's new tax law.
1: Multiple taxation should be checked to avoid closure of some businesses in the state.
0: Nigeria and Finland deepen bilateral relations in technology. The spotlights on the ascension of His Royal Highness, Miss Kagam Jerome Lecklat II. You can follow us on Instagram and X at Radio Nigeria HQ and on Facebook at facebook.com/Radio Nigeria Network. Now the news in detail. The Nigerian Guild of Editors, NGA, has called for constitutional and electoral reforms to ensure that presidential candidates secure at least 50% of votes cast or face a runoff. The Guild of Editors also called on the resolution of electoral disputes before winners are sworn into office. The Guild made the demands in a communique issued at the end of its 22nd All Nigeria Editors Conference, ANEC 2026, held in Enugu. The communique signed by the NGA President, Ezeanaba, and General Secretary Onoha Uke also called for reforms in the appointments of the chairman, national commissioners, and resident electoral commissioners for the of the Independent National Electoral Commission, INEC, as well as state electoral commissioners. The editors said timely and credible resolution of election disputes was essential to restoring public confidence in the electoral process, noting concerns of prolonged judicial interventions could create perceptions that court decisions had displaced outcomes recorded at the ballot box. They, however, reaffirmed the need to respect judicial independence and urged electoral adjudication to be transparent, predictable, impartial, and completed within appropriate timelines, preferably before the swearing in of the declared winners. The conference, which had a theme, the ballots, the media, and the task of keeping democracy alive, also identified artificial intelligence, deepfakes, voice cloning, disinformation, and automated networks as major threats to the integrity of electoral information ahead of the 2027 general elections. The conference, attended by more than 500 editors, publishers, and senior media practitioners, also endorsed the principle, inform, don't amplify, report in terrorism. The NGA urged newsrooms to independently verify terrorist claims and avoid producing propaganda, recruitment messages, and other materials that could inadvertently aid terrorist organizations. The government has released a consolidated non-academic staff tertiary institutions allowance, CONTA, to non-academic staff of all federal universities, polytechnics and colleges of education, covering the period from January to August 2026. The Minister of Education, Dr. Tunja Lausa, who announced the release, said the payment reflects the commitment of President Bola Tinubu administration to improving workers' welfare, strengthening industrial harmony and creating an environment for the effective delivery of quality education in line with the objectives of the renewed hope agenda. Dr. Lausa said the release of CONTA underscores the administration's recognition that the welfare, motivation, and commitment of both academic and non-academic personnel are essential to the stability and effective function of tertiary institutions and ultimately to the development of Nigeria's human capital. According to the minister, the payment is also part of federal government's sustained efforts to address legitimate welfare concerns, promote industrial harmony, and minimize disruptions to academic activities across the nation's tertiary education system. The announcement follows the commencement of payments on the Consolidated Academic Tertiary Institutions Allowance, CATA, to academic staff on Monday, further demonstrating the federal government's efforts to meet its obligations to personnel across the tertiary education sector. On health, the Nigeria Center for Disease Control and Prevention, NCDC, says it has strengthened preparedness measures following the confirmation of an imported case of Rubella disease in Kenya. The case caused by the Bundibugyo virus is linked to an ongoing outbreak in the Democratic Republic of Congo, DRC. In a statement, NCDC Director General Dr. Jide Idris says development has increased the risk of virus being imported into Nigeria through international travel and population movement. He, however, stressed that Nigeria has recorded no confirmed case of Ebola as of yesterday. The NCDC DG said the agency, working with the Federal Ministry of Health and Social Welfare, Board Health Services, state governments and partners, had strengthened measures to detect and respond to any possible case. Dr. Idris urged Nigerians to remain calm, but vigilant and practice regular hand hygiene, as well as avoid contact with blood or bodily fluids of sick people. urged citizens to avoid contact with bodies of people who die from unknown illnesses, as well as sick or dead wild animals and raw or improperly prepared bushmeat. The NCDC DG advised anyone who develops symptoms, especially after traveling to an infected area or coming in

Lieutenant Governor Lokeri Aidatiwa has assured agencies involved in the search and rescue operation at the site of the Nigeria Air Force aircraft crash in Abokoda, Ilaji local government area of the state, government's continued support. Governor Aidatiwa gave the assurance while receiving the director of search and rescue at the National Emergency Management Agency, NEMA, Ekomodo Baturi, who briefed him on ongoing efforts to recover the wreckage of the aircraft and other materials from the crash site. The governor described the incident as a national tragedy and a great loss to the country, noting that the officers who died paid the supreme sacrifice in service to the nation. He said recovery efforts have continued despite the challenging terrain, explaining that the crash site is located in a swampy area with narrow creeks. He also expressed readiness to visit Ibokoda to assess the situation and encourage personnel on ground. Commander Baturi said NEMA had deployed three swamp barges to the crash site to enhance access to difficult terrain and facilitate the recovery of the wreckage. He commended the Ondo State Government, SEMA, security agencies and

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2: Assalamu alaikum. 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
2: Thanks for being there. We turn our attention to Nasarawa State on issues of tax, where the Nasarawa State House of Assembly has directed Governor Abdullahi Sule to ensure full compliance with the federal government's new tax law to curb the alleged indiscriminate extortion of business owners in the state. The lawmakers give the directive following a motion of public interest moved by Mr. Daniel Ogazi, who raised concerns for the alleged multiple taxation of business premises through plenary in Lafia. Correspondent Krims Yamtu completes report.
3: Members of the Nasarawa State House of Assembly expressed concern over the alleged indiscriminate collection of multiple taxes from business owners in the state, warning that the practice could threaten the survival of micro and small-scale enterprises. The concern followed the motion of public importance raised by the member representing Kokona West Constituency, Mr. Daniel Ogazi, during plenary in Lafia. Mr. Ogazi alleged that some state government agencies had engaged consultants to collect multiple taxes without regard.

0: Mr. Daniel Ogazi called for urgent intervention to halt the trend. The Deputy Speaker of the House, Mr. Adamu Oyanki, observed that the federal government introduced a new tax law to provide relief for small businesses and create an enabling environment for them to thrive. He, however, questioned why the law was yet to be fully implemented in the state, despite Governor Abdullahi Sule having signed a harmonized tax regime into law about a year ago. Ruling on the motion, the Speaker of the House, Mr. Danladi Jatau, said lawmakers had a responsibility to protect the people from unnecessary hardship arising from indiscriminate taxation and ensure that economic and business activities could flourish.
1: Multiple taxation should be checked to avoid closure of some businesses in the state.
0: Meanwhile, the Speaker, Mr. Danladi Jatau, announced that a new date would be fixed for the commencement of deliberations on the proposed creation of state police as transmitted to the House by the National Assembly in Lafia. Chris Nyamtu, Radio Nigeria.
2: The Governor of Niger State, Umar Bago, says his administration will rally other states in the North Central region to support establishment of state police as part of efforts to address the nation's security challenges. Governor Bago stated this in Abuja at the second edition of the Parliamentary Awards and lecture series organized by the House of Representatives Press Corps with the theme, The Imperative for State Police Securing Communities, Strengthening Federalism. National Assembly correspondent Tanimu Sadio completed the report.
3: The lecture series was an annual event by the House of Representatives Press Corps designed to provide a platform for discussions on major national issues and possible solutions.

challenges facing the country, Governor Umaru Bago of Niger State said the country needed a more effective security architecture capable of responding to local security threats. Represented by the All Progressive Congress Vice Chairman for the North Central Zone, Muazu Rajau, the governor said Niger State had taken

0: F City Council, Grace Ike, and the chairman of the House of Representatives Press Corps, Boyega Onadiran, said the lecture will contribute to legislative efforts on the state police bill. In Abuja, News Radio, Radio Nigeria.
1: On the environment, scholars, policymakers, and experts in energy, forestry, and other critical mineral resources selected from within Nigeria and other African countries have converged in Abuja to fashion out possible ways of translating research evidences on the sectors into policy action in Nigeria. The policy dialogue tied British Academy Research Project, co-organized by Taraba State University and two other foreign universities, is also to address injustice affecting oil rich and mining communities in Nigeria. In the presentation, the principal investigator, Professor Chukwumere Chibukereke, explained the importance of ensuring transparency, just transition and accountability in the oil and gas, mining and biodiversity sectors for rapid development of Nigeria and Africa.
2: No one is left behind, so there should be a sort of inclusivity, including the ordinary citizens and then the people at the local community, such that the resources that we're talking about, the people who are the main host of the source of critical minerals, should also now enjoy some element of benefit and not just have the environment destroyed because we are trying now to extract resources from the green extractivism.
1: Tim Lee for Nigeria, investigator for a critical mineral sector, Professor Emeka Ngoni, explains that the just transition is a global mandate critical for Nigeria to ensure a balance in climate action, economic development, energy security, employment, and social equity. Another speaker on forestry, Professor Elizabeth Essien of University of Calabar, required a high level of deforestation at the grassroots through inadequate sensitization among people in rural communities.
3: The world is transiting to energy efficiency, and Nigeria cannot be left out. Nigeria cannot be left out. So what we have found out in our study is that many communities are still struggling. If they cannot safeguard their livelihood, cannot safeguard the benefits they derive, then the transition process will be undermined.
1: Other keynote speakers at the dialogue gave overview reports of their findings, when they all called for political will to address factors affecting research-oriented projects aimed at improving energy, policy, and other critical mineral sector. The policy dialogue has its theme, Advancing a Just, Inclusive, Development-Oriented Transition in Nigeria, Lessons from the Energy, Policy, and Critical Mineral Sectors.
4: Radio Nigeria, uplifting the people and uniting the nation.
1: Thanks for being there. Nigeria and Finland are working on stronger cooperation in trade, investment, technology and education to boost economic growth and deepen bilateral relations. These were the focus of an ambassadorial forum on Nigeria and Finland relations at the Nigerian Institute of International Affairs in Lagos. Correspondent Moses Kalu's report is presented from our studios.
5: The Finnish ambassador to Nigeria, Sanna Selin, expatiated on the growing bilateral ties between both countries with a focus on trade, education, renewal, energy, and multilateral cooperation. Ambassador Sanna Selin also identified strong institutions, societal values, and respect for constituted authorities, including the police, as key pillars of Finland's development. She reaffirmed Finland's support for Nigeria's aspirations for democratization and a permanent seat on the United Nations Security Council.
6: Finland is a firm supporter for Nigeria to have a bigger voice in the United Nations.
5: The Director General of the NIIA, Professor Elosa Osagai, explained the reasons for choosing Finland and the topic for the ambassadorial forum, describing Finland as a model nation in the pursuit of advanced technology, educational development, and citizens' welfare.
7: Our growing population, our young people, and the innovation that defines them, and the fact that we, together with Finland, do a great deal more.
5: The chairman of the event, Professor Olufemi Tubanja, provided an in-depth analytical exposition of issues surrounding Nigeria-Finland bilateral relations.
8: An elite country where government looks at a people, where there is high public trust.
5: Professor Kolawole Rahim of the University of Lagos, who lived in Finland for 25 years, presented a detailed analysis of the country.
9: When it comes to trade and other things, they follow rules so much that we here in Nigeria, we think that there are some ways we can bend the rules.
5: The event attracted high-level diplomats, academics, research fellows, stakeholders in international affairs, and media professionals.
1: That report by Moses Kalu was presented from our studios. In agriculture, more than 100 young entrepreneurs, innovators and sector leaders have called for greater investment in the agricultural sector, saying youths should be treated as commercial leaders, not beneficiaries. The call was made in Abuja at the opening of a youth entrepreneurship for the future of food agriculture, YEFA, Nigeria Youth Convening, organized by AGRA in partnership with the MasterCard Foundation.

0: participants identified inadequate finance, limited market access, and poor harvest, post-harvest infrastructure as major challenges while advocating patient funding, agricultural insurance, shared processing facilities, and reliable data systems, concluded. The recommendations will be presented at the launch of VFR Nigeria, where stakeholders will discuss youth employment, innovation, and investment in Nigeria's agri-food sector and economy. Then health. The International Committee of the Red Cross says it is supporting the Nursing and Midwifery Council of Nigeria, NMCN, in developing a continuing professional development module on de-escalation of violence in healthcare settings. The ICRC Deputy Head of Delegation Nigeria, James Matthews, said that this in Abuja at a three-day workshop on the development of CPD module on de-escalation of violence in healthcare settings. Mr. Matthews said the ICRC was pleased to support the initiative, which reflects a shared commitment to creating safer environments for healthcare workers and patients and communities they share.
1: The ICRC remains committed to supporting this effort through our technical expertise and experience worldwide in the protection of healthcare. We hope that the discussions will result in a

Nagyan Hassan said the development was timely, noting that nurses and midwives often face aggression, threats, emotional distress and other situations that could escalate into violence. A professor of community public health nursing at Ahmadu Bello University, Dr. Adakanu Umar, said the workshop served as an avenue to get appropriate information and content for the curriculum to train nurses and help them execute skills supporting patients and people in various areas. The funeral program for Dr. Cuthbert Tambunu Omori Waritobi of Opobo Town, Port Harcourt, River State, who died on 7th of August 2026, commences today. Service of songs will be held at St. Jude's Military Hospital, 33 Barabi Street, GRA, Port Harcourt, River State, at 5 p.m. The body leaves Anderson Hospital Mortuary, GRA, Port Harcourt, on Saturday by 7 a.m. to be received by Anabo and Senyapo of Toby Group of Houses of Opobo Town, Port Lion State. On Saturday, funeral service will be conducted at St. Paul's Anglican Church of Opobo Town at 10 a.m. followed by interment. Age 92, Dr. Kerbert Tamuno Onari Waritobi is survived by children.

0: from his elder today. Let's join Ernest Obi for Lisa Moore on sports.
1: Nigeria's under 17-man national team, the Golden Eagles, have arrived in Abu Dhabi, the capital of Burkina Faso, ahead of the 2026 WAFO Zone B under 17 championship. The Nigeria delegation flew out of the Nnamdi Azikiwe International Airport, Abuja.

send the entry goals have dropped 4 places to 38 in the latest FIFA World Ranking released by World Football Governing Body today. The decline follows Nigeria's recent 2020.

0: from third to sixth position in Africa. Morocco remained the highest ranked African nation, followed by Senegal, Egypt, Algeria, and Cote d'Ivoire, while Nigeria completed the top six. The sports update, my name is Enes Kobi.
1: That spotlights on the ascension of His Royal Highness, Ms. Kagam Jerome Leglat II, is written by Linda Dawam, Chairman of Publicity and Protocol Committee.
2: In the grand tapestry of traditional institutions on the plateau, certain moments stand out as truly historic. Today, the Pan Nation witnesses one of such milestones as it formally embraces its fourth

establishing a strong royal tradition, the young Durham was destined to follow. However, his journey to the throne was not simply a product of royal birth. It was also a journey of education, preparation, and service. From St. Peter's transferred RCM school in Bath to Government Secondary School, Shandown, and later the School of Cooperatives and Community Development in Kumo, Gombe State, formerly part of Bauchi State. The young prince demonstrated a strong thirst for knowledge and a desire to serve his people. But destiny came earlier than expected. In 1984, following the transition of his father, Gwon Lekla I, the young student was called home to assume greater responsibilities. By January 1985, he was unanimously selected by the kingmakers as the seventh Longban. He was formally installed by the then military governor of Plateau State, Colonel Lawrence Onoja. In 2003, his tour was elevated to third class status by the then governor of Plateau State, Chief Joshua Chidi Derie, in recognition of his leadership and service. For decades, Mr. Kagan Gerald McLeod II has remained a pillar of stability and a repository of wisdom. As the longest reigning traditional ruler,

authority is not merely about occupying a throne, but about serving the people. It's this wealth of experience that he now brings to the highly exalted first-class tool of the Mampan, chairman of the Mampan Traditional Council, a member of the Plateau State Traditional Council of Chiefs and MEAs. Having emerged successfully from a rigorous selection process in March 2026, the seasoned traditional ruler now formally receives his staff of office from the Executive Governor of Plateau State and the Captain of the Time Is Now Administration, His Excellency Caleb Manasseh Mutfwang. As His Royal Highness assumes this paramount responsibility, expectations are understandably high. The Pan people look up to a monarch who combines respect for tradition and culture with an appreciation of modern realities. His interest in traveling, reading and dancing reflect a well-rounded personality, while his years of experience provide a strong foundation for leadership. For the Pan nation, the new reign represents an opportunity to deepen peace, unity and development while preserving the rich cultural heritage of the people. Today, as the rhythmic drums of the Pan land echoes across the fertile valleys of Plateau State, we celebrate not merely the installation of a king, but the emergence of a seasoned father and leader entrusted with the destiny of his people. May the reign of His Royal Highness, Mr.

of Plateau State at large. Long live the Long Pine. Long live the Pond Nation. Long live Plateau State. God spotlight on the ascension of His Royal Highness, His Kagan Jerem, Leglat II, was written by Linda Dome and read by Mariam Okisonjo. To end the news, here's a recap of the major stories. Nigerian Guild of Editors have called for constitutional and electoral reforms. The federal government has released 8 months' consolidated allowance to non-academic staff union of universities. The NSR ousted House of Assembly has directed Governor Abdullahi Sule to ensure full compliance with the federal government's books tax law to curb alleged indiscriminate expulsion of business owners in the state. Also reported that Nigeria and Finland are working on stronger cooperation on trade, investment, technology and education to boost economic growth and deepen bilateral relations. That's the news. It's the

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0: Hey, everybody want japa. Some people they call it japa. In fact, they say na japa is in the rain now. My people, what do you they think about japa? Yusuf, you don't think of japa before? You want japa? If you japa, which country you for like to japa reach? And the money serves to take go japa, how they take home? Okay, oh. Now so we want just hear from some of our friends about waiting concern japa. Make we just hear waiting this people talk about japa.
1: To me, japa is to run away them. They have to run away from the country. And for me, the way it is, if I have way of japa, I can japa.
2: Japa now to travel now. The japa, people know they know people intention about it. Now only when they don't japa, now you go here say they don't japa.
3: Well, now, how people they run from off for this country? Well, personally for me, maybe I never did think can now. Because once maybe they enter my say, if you japa hurriedly, you go japa there. But every okay for year.
0: Japa is to run away now. I want to run away for good, to find greener pastures, you know, as they happen. You don't hear this one say japa not to run. This one say not to find green pasture. This one say not to go enjoy. You, how you they see japa? But what's that our brother talk to say? He say if the country well, if the country they okay, if our economy solid and security self solid, where person they japa they go. So me self, I they join my voice with that my brother. They say make our country better, so that even if we want japa, make it be say we know say as we they go, the place where we get now even better pass. We go, come back. No be say we go, no go return again. Me na Ngozi Udofia. I beg, make we stay together, build, make Nigeria, make it strong.

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4: 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Junior secondary school students from across Lagos State, this is your moment to compete, connect, and conquer. Football, athletics, swimming, relay races, exciting games, amazing prizes, and unforgettable memories. 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A big shout out to Owu Sportswear, Indomie Noodles, Pastor Ben Babafemi, Ayonda Foundation, Pastor Joshua Oreke, K2U Puzzle, Carlos Classic Furniture, Primate Ayodele of Uri Widows Foundation, 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

0: 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Let's take this message.
1: 大家好，欢迎和我们一起庆祝。
2: Hello everyone, join us to celebrate. 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Come and meet the Ni Hao China family and other lovers of Mandarin language. 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

program that brings the Mandarin language to the doorstep of Nigerians and lovers of the Mandarin language. 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

the Mid-Autumn Festival celebration date back to more than 2,000 years ago. In feudal times, Chinese emperors prayed to the heavens, while ancient emperors performed strict state rituals and sacrifices at places like the Temple of Moon in Beijing. These official religious rites no longer exist in modern governance. The government of China designates the festival as an official national holiday, reintroduced as a statutory break in 2008 so workers and students can travel home for family gatherings. Public celebrations. Local and national authorities sponsor public square cultural activities such as lion and stilt dances, drone light shows, and lantern displays. The Ministry of Culture promotes the festival as an official item on China's intangible cultural heritage list to strengthen national identity and traditional values. Mid-Autumn Festival occurs on the 15th day of the 8th month of the Chinese lunar solar calendar and can fall between 7th September and 8th October. The government of China celebrates the Mid-Autumn Festival by establishing it as a statutory 3-day public holiday to facilitate family reunions, organizing public cultural events, and promoting traditional heritage. The government designates the festival as an official national holiday, reintroduced as a statutory break in 2008 so workers and students can travel home for family gatherings. According to an estimate from the China's Ministry of Culture and Tourism, the 9-day Spring Festival holiday saw 596 million domestic trips, up 126.481 billion yuan from the previous year. Both tourist volume and total spending have hit high records, an increase of 95 million compared to the 8-day holiday of 2025. According to CCTV, this holiday's season in China, the massive Golden Week travel boom and viral online debates about modern family life were capturing public attention. Billions of people traveled during the combined Mid-Autumn and National Day holidays. Trips have gone further, with many visitors staying for over 8 days, while other foreign visitors flood major cities like Shanghai to buy local smart gadgets. Advanced smart gadgets, personal sun protection gear, and smart pet accessories are among the top trending products in China now. Let's enjoy the great sounds from the festival.

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1: 大家好,欢迎和我们一起庆祝.
2: Hello everyone, join us to celebrate. Are you a lover of Mandarin language and culture? 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Lined up for the event are quiz competition, drama, musical performances, question and answer sessions, and lots of refreshments. Come and meet the Ni Hao China family and other lovers of Mandarin language. For participation, send your details to 0813-268-6747 by text or WhatsApp 0808-991-9806. See you there!

0: Jieshao, meaning to introduce. Well, in today's edition, we shall learn a new phrase of asking. And here we go. Ni zai zhe gongzuo dao changxi zhan le, meaning, how long have you been working here? Let's now welcome Abin Loshi.
1: 亲爱的尼日利亚听众朋友们，大家好。Dear listeners in Nigeria, hello everyone. 欢迎来到今天的中文课堂。Welcome to today's Chinese classroom.
2: 大家好，我是 Progress. 欢迎回来。
3: Hello everyone, my name is Progress. Welcome back.
1: Yeah, Progress. 你学中文多长时间了？
2: 我学中文已经两年多了。I'm already studying Chinese for over 2 years.
1: Yeah, 两年多了。Over 2 years. Great, 很好。So then, let me give you a clip. What's the difference between 这个是亚萍的书 ，This is 亚萍's book, and 这本书。

0: example, 红色的 means the red one, and 亚平的 means 亚平 something.
1: Oh, so with the phrases, you don't need to with the noun afterwards.
0: Right. Today we are going to learn these the phrases.Okay, so everybody, let's first learn some new words and practice good phrases while learning. Yeah, the first one is wash, okay? Everybody will, maybe you use the wash every day. So in Chinese, we say 手表。
1: 手表。
0: 手表。
1: 手表。
0: Yeah, 手表。So, 手表, we have a nice word to describe it. We use 快, do you remember this 快? That's the spoken Chinese for the money.、
1: Mm.
0: Yeah, the money, 快, 一块钱, right? Okay, so here, 一块手表, just one watch, okay? So, 这块手表是谁的? Whose watch is this?

0: What about that watch? 那块手表呢？
1: 那块手表是他的。
0: That watch is hers, right? Yeah. Okay, so that's about 手表。
1: 手表。
0: Okay, 一块手表。
1: 一块手表。
0: 这块手表。
1: 这块手表。
0: 那块手表。
1: 那块手表。
0: Okay, so and next one is the hat. I think Nigerian people like to wear hats, right?
1: Yes, cap.
0: Yeah, okay, so cap will say 帽子。
1: 帽子。
0: 帽子。
1: 帽子。
0: Okay, so is that hat yours? Okay, 那个帽子是你的吗？
1: 不是，那个帽子是我妹妹的。The hat is for my younger sister.
0: Yeah, okay. And whose is this hat? Okay, 这个帽子是谁的？
1: 这个帽子是我哥哥的。The hat is for my elder brother.
0: Yeah, 这个帽子是我哥哥的。Okay, so just now I asked it, 谁的？我哥哥的，你的，我妹妹的。Okay, like this. Let's keep going. And this is a hat, 帽子, right? 帽子。
1: 帽子。
0: Okay, and the next one is the wig. Yeah, okay, so in Chinese we say 假发。
1: 假发。
0: 假发。
1: 假发。
0: 假发。
1: 假发。
0: So 假 means not real, okay, fake. And the 发 is your hair.Big hair, I think, okay, 假发。Okay, so, 这个假发是谁的？ Whose wig is this?
1: 这个假发是我妈妈的。那个假发是我姐姐的。
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0: Yeah, 这个假发是我妈妈的。This wig is my mom. 那个假发是我姐姐的。That wig is my elder sister's.Okay, do you have 假发?
1: 我没有假发。
0: 你没有假发, okay. So how about, you know, the name they like to use the 假发?
1: Maybe if they want to perform something.
0: Okay, yeah, maybe some cosplay.

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1: Here, we just put the location 旁边.
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1: 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That small one, okay? 旁边那个小的.
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1: Yeah, okay, that's about the 房间. And next one is the color, pink. Yeah, I think so many kids like it. Pink, 粉色.
0: 粉色.
1: Yeah, 粉色. Okay, my daughter's room is pink. So my daughter's room, we can say 我女儿的.

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0: 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Yeah.
1: 绿的我们国旗的颜色。
0: Yeah, yeah, yeah, the national flag, yeah, color. OK, so you see, the the phrases can be used like this, OK? So let's maybe talk about again. This room is pink. 这个房间是粉色的。
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1: 那个假发是她的。
0: Yes.
1: So the usage of the phrase is.Noun or pronoun plus the indicates position, like 我的、我女儿的、她的、老师的。Then adjective plus the indicates a characteristics, like 粉色的、红色的、绿色的、大的、小的。
0: Yes, 很棒很棒。Okay, and the last word I think we met before, so that's Zhen, really, very, okay, so expresses the emphasis. So Zhen,
1: Zhen,
0: Z-H-E-N, okay, Zhen,
1: Zhen,
0: yeah, Zhen and Zhen. Okay, so under Zhen, we can see really, very, or quite, right? So like this room is really big. 这个房间真大。
1: 这个房间真大。
0: Okay, how about this room is really beautiful.
1: 这个房间真漂亮。
0: Yeah, 这个房间真漂亮。Okay, 漂亮。Okay, and that blue hat is really good.
1: 那个蓝色的帽子真好看。
0: Yeah, 那个蓝色的蓝色。Okay, blue, 蓝色。
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0: 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Okay, 那个蓝色的帽子真好看。真好看。Okay, and this kitty is very cute. Cute, do you remember? 可爱、Yes, okay, so very cute. We say 真可爱。
1: 真可爱。
0: 真可爱。
1: 真可爱。
0: And your wife has quite a lot of things. 你妻子的东西真不少。
1: 你妻子的东西真不少。
0: Yeah, 真不少。Okay, to show quite a lot of things.

0: Are you ready?
1: Yes.
0: Okay, let's go.
1: 我准备了。
0: Yeah. Okay, so we are going to, you know, progress house, okay, and take a look. Progress. 这个房间真大. This room is really big. 这是谁的房间? Whose room is this?
1: 这是我和我妻子的. This is I and my wife's room.
0: 旁边那个小的呢? What about the small one next to it?
1: 旁边那个小的是我女儿的. The small one next to it is my daughter's.
0: 你女儿的房间真漂亮. Your daughter's room is really beautiful. 都是粉色的. It's all pink.
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0: 这块手表是谁的? Whose watch is this?
1: 是我儿子的。
0: 那个蓝色的帽子呢? What about that blue hat?
1: 是我的，我最喜欢蓝色。 It's mine. I like blue color the most.
0: 真好看, really nice. 啊，这是你的假发吧? Is this your wig?
1: 啊，不是我的，是我妻子的，她上个月买的。 It's not mine. It's my wife. She just bought it last month.
0: 哇，你妻子的东西真不少. Your wife has quite a lot of things. Okay, so everybody, let's recap something in this dialogue, okay? And firstly, when I just come into...

0: Okay, yeah, and my wife, okay, so we don't have to say the 房间 again, so we can use that the, we say 我和我妻子的, right?
1: Right.
0: Yeah, you also can say 这是我的和我妻子的, and

0: the C, so we don't have to say it again. We just use the 小 and plus the 的 to show the noun, right? 小的 Okay, and another one is my daughter's. Okay, my daughter's.
1: 我女儿的
0: Yeah, 我女儿的 Okay, 我女儿的 something here, right? And another one is the pink. Pink things, pink.
1: 粉色
0: 的Yeah, 粉色的 Yeah, 粉色的 And really beautiful, really beautiful.
1: 很漂亮真漂亮
0: Yeah, it's 真漂亮 right? So emphasize it. Okay, so 真漂亮 Okay, and another one is whose, whose?
1: 谁的
0: Yeah, 谁的 My son's
1: 我儿子的
0: Okay, he just bought it
1: 他刚买

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1: 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To emphasize. Yes, okay, so 真漂亮 Okay, and another one is whose. Whose?
0: 谁的
1: Yeah, 谁的 My son's.
0: 我儿子的
1: Okay, he just bought it.
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1: About 10 times. Okay, we're reading slowly, please. Listen to it. Yeah, let's go. 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
1: 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So everybody, what's the color, okay? Do you like the most? What's your favorite color, okay? 你最喜欢什么颜色 Please leave your comments, leave your answer here And we'll see you next time That's all for today's lesson See you next time. 再见。
0: 再见。
2: Thank you, Lo Xu, for that educative session. 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This program is a collaboration between the Chinese Embassy in Nigeria and the Federal Radio Corporation of Nigeria, FRCN. My producer remains Anita Ehimiaye. And on behalf of the Nihao China team, I'm Thomas Bello saying, Bao Zhong, Zai Tian.

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0: Good evening to you, my listener. Thanks for joining us once again on the network service of Radio Nigeria for the program Midweek Sports. My name is Jonathan Ameh. First, the headlines. Super Eagles drop 4 places in latest FIFA ranking. Nigeria Basketball Federation release roadmap ahead of 2026 elective Congress. Enugu State Government assures athletes and contingents on quality facilities at Cold City Games. Toby Amusa and Kanye Sola Ajayi miss out on nominations for Athletics Award. Let's go straight to business, where the Super Eagles head coach Eric Shell says Nigeria was able to secure a draw against Russia yesterday because they found a solution tactically. At the post-match press conference, Shell admitted that Russia enjoyed the better moments towards the end of the first half and early in the second period. However, Nigeria fought back from a 2-goal deficit to secure a 3-3 draw against the Russians in yesterday's international friendly match. Shell acknowledged that Russia demonstrated superior performance during the concluding moments of the first half and, of course, the opening phase.
1: This is the draw. The game was good.

0: strong kills.
1: Najera established an early advantage during the first half through Kelechi Iheanacho, but encountered difficulties in defending against the European opponents, who reversed the result to 3-1 shortly after the break. Nevertheless, Super Eagles demonstrated remarkable resilience through a late-stage comeback, scoring two in a spirited game that ended 3-3. The goals came from Peter Edopolo and Arko Adams, who were in superb form to help Nigeria seal that draw. The trip to Russia was part of Nigeria's international friendly schedule, with Shell using the fixture to assess several players as he continues to rebuild his squad. Let's also tell you that the Super Eagles have dropped 4 places to 30th in the latest FIFA World Ranking released by the World Football Governing Body today. The decline follows Nigeria's recent 2027 Africa Cup of Nations qualifying results, which saw the Super Eagles defeat Madagascar 2-1 before suffering a heavy 3-0 defeat to Guinea-Bissau. Nigeria, who were previously ranked 26th in the world, have now slipped to 30th. The three-time African champions also dropped 3 places in the continental ranking, moving from 3rd to 6th positions in Africa. Morocco remained the highest-ranked African nation, followed by Senegal, Egypt, Algeria, Cote d'Ivoire, while Nigeria completes the top 6. On the African top 10 ranking, in number 7, we have DR Congo. Number 8 is Cameroon. 9 is Mali, while South Africa are in the 10th spot. Let's also tell you from the world of football that the Comoros women's national team have arrived in Ikene ahead of their 2028 Los Angeles Olympic Games qualifying first leg encounter against Nigeria's Super Falcons. The island nation's representatives have settled into their base and begun preparations for Friday's crucial fixture at the Remo Stars Stadium. With the first leg fast approaching, the Comoros technical crew will use the remaining training sessions to fine-tune their tactics and also prepare their players for the daunting challenge posed by Nigeria's Super Falcons, 10-time champions of Africa. The visitors will be aiming to secure a positive result in Ikene before the return leg scheduled for next Tuesday. The two-leg tie will determine which side advances in the Olympic qualifying race, with the Super Falcons seeking to take a commanding advantage on home soil. Nigeria's under-17 men's team, the Golden Eagles, have arrived in Ouagadougou, the capital of Burkina Faso, ahead of the 2026 WAFU B under-17 championship. The Nigerian delegation flew out of the Nnamdi Azikiwe International Airport, Abuja, yesterday morning to begin their campaign in the sub-regional competition scheduled for October 10 till the 23rd. Radio Nigeria Sports can confirm that the Nigeria contingent arrived in Ouagadougou yesterday and are now settled in their hotel. The Golden Eagles are drawn in Group B alongside Cote d'Ivoire and the Republic of Niger, setting up a 3-team battle for a place in the knockout phase. On the other hand, host nation Burkina Faso headlines Group A alongside regional rivals Ghana, Togo, and the Republic of Benin. The Group A program is scheduled to begin on Saturday, October 10, with the Black Satellites of Ghana facing the under-17 Sparrowhawks of Togo. Ghana will then take on Benin Republic on Tuesday, October 13, before completing their group stage campaign against the host nation Burkina Faso on Friday, October 16. The Ghana Football Association has confirmed that all 3 of the Black Stars group matches will be played at the Stade Hedou on August 4 in Ouagadougou. For the Golden Eagles, the tournament represents an important opportunity to reassert Nigeria's dominance at youth level and secure qualification for the next stage of the continental pathway. Prior to the team's departure, the NSC, through its Director General, Honorable Bukola Olopade, issued a rallying call to action, urging the athletes, urging the Eagles to record a victory against their opponents and seal qualification for the FIFA Under-17 World Cup. Let's also tell you that Nigeria's Under-23 men's national team will face their counterparts from the DR Congo in the second round of qualifiers for the 2027 Africa Under 23 Cup of Nations in Egypt. The highly anticipated two-leg tie is scheduled to take place during the FIFA international window from November 9 to 17, 2026. Nigeria will play the first leg away against DR Congo before returning home to the decisive second leg, with the aggregate winner advancing to the qualifying round. The 27 Africa Under 23 Cup of Nations will be staged in Egypt and will serve as the qualifying competition for the men's football event at the 2028 Olympic Games. Should Nigeria overcome DR Congo, the Olympic Eagles will face another two-leg battle in the final round, which will be played between March 22 and, of course, the 30th in 2027. And let's move away from football quickly. The outgoing Board of the Nigeria Basketball Federation, NBBF, earlier in the week released a roadmap and, of course, guidelines for the 2026 Elective Congress, which holds at the Bola Ahmed Tinubu Conference Center in Abuja on October 15. So far, four candidates have declared their intention to run for the presidency of the NBBF. Dr. Abdullahi Mohammed, former captain of the Tigers, Olumide Oyedeji, basketball promoter Mark Igoche, and Ejike Obaja, who many consider as the poster boy of Nigerian basketball. Ejike is live with us here in the studio of Radio Nigeria. But before we get to him, let's listen to his profile as rendered by Kelechi Bernard.
0: Born May 28, 1985, Ejike Christopher Obaja is a Nigerian professional basketball player who has played for BC Mark Mentors in the Nigerian Premier Basketball League, NBPL. He is also the founder of Ejike Obaja Foundation. Professional career, Ejike Obaja was selected in the second round as the 55th overall pick straight away from Nigeria in the 2006 NBA draft by the Cleveland Cavaliers. He was a member of the Cavaliers during the 2006-07 season, but did not play in any regular season games with the team. He later played in the second-tier EuroCup with AS Vilnius Mariupol and with EC Odessa. Nigerian national team career. Obaja competed at the 2006 Commonwealth Games, the 2007 FIBA Africa Championship, the 2009 FIBA Africa Championship, and the 2011 FIBA Africa Championship with the Tigers of Nigeria. He also played at the 2012 Summer Olympics with the Tigers of Nigeria's senior men's national basketball team. Awards and honors. On May 28, 2023, President of Nigeria Muhammadu Buhari honored Ejike Obaja with an Order of the Federal Republic Membership, OFR. Since then, he has been a strong advocate for a better league in Nigeria and welfare for the players, and has been hugely popular amongst the stakeholders of the slam and dunk game in Nigeria. No wonder he has thrown his hat in the ring as one of the contenders of the NBBF presidency, which will be vacant on October 15. Join us in welcoming our five-star guest, HGK Christopher Obaja.
1: All right, thank you, Kelechi Bernard. Welcome to the network service of Radio Nigeria, Ejike Obaja. We're glad to have you here. So since 2017, we know for a fact that every NBBF election, or will I say most of the elections that we've had, have been characterized by chaos in the different corners here and there. You're one of the very few talents from Nigeria here who was handpicked and also scouted from the local fronts all the way to the NBA. In view of this, how will you rate the Nigerian League currently and also our previous NBBF elections?
2: The league right now is nothing to write home about. Our league has been, it's not a league, it's a tournament. We've been doing a tournament and hoping for people to come from everywhere to do a camp. So Nigerian basketball has been in a chaos for a long time. And for me, being drafted from Nigeria and from the local league, and we're trying to come in for the administrative part. Enough is enough. We have come to fix what we know that they cannot fix for us. So I'm a, like, I have played in the local league. I have played in all manner of, all different sectors of basketball in Nigeria. And for me, I feel like we should do the job ourselves. And that's why, you see, I decided to run for Nigerian basketball president. And I know Wimidetu is running. Igoche Mark is running. Mustafa Abdullah is running. It's all good, but we should do the job ourselves to fix it.
1: Okay, so what do you think you will do differently as someone who has played the game and you understand the problems in Nigerian basketball?
2: What I think I will do differently is, you know, basically give the league a long span, which is basically playing the league for at least 8 months. And there's a road trip, and there's a home and away games. Not just in one hall, bring everybody in one hall just to play basketball for 2 weeks and go home. No, once you keep the players busy, now you're developing them. Because that's how I was developed. I never knew how to play basketball. I learned how to play basketball because I had a league I can go, like, in basket for that long. So we're going to do that. And I think I will bring more sponsorship abroad to come and help us, not only waiting for government to pay for the party, but we're going to get people to help us so that everybody will have what they need to play basketball.
1: Okay, there's a letter of by FIBA which permits the incumbent Musa Kida to remain in office up until October 15. And of course, with this, it's actually clear that he will be in office up until the elections for the new boards will take place. As someone who is eyeing this plum job, how confident are you in the electoral process?
2: There's no election. There is no election. If anybody that tell you there is election, they disqualified us before the election. You know why I say that? Dr. Mustafa works with Energy Commission. He's a DG. He knows all the governors. He has changed all the chairman of basketball. Now he has his own chairman. The governors are calling themselves to fix who is going to be the chairman, whoever he wants, become the chairman. So when I get in that hall, do you think they will let me into that hall? No. Because even in my own state, Hope Uzodinma is not even trying to see me. And I'm running for president. And that's his friend. So what you think is happening here? There's no election. Anybody that tell you they want to do election, that is bullshit.
1: Okay, all right. We'll go on a quick break right now on Music Sports. Very, very strong punchlines there from AGK Ugwaja. I believe it gets the message. What will come up from this break? More stories and, of course, more from the MBBF presidential hopeful AGK Ugwaja, who is live in the studio.
3: 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Radio Nigeria, the strength of a lion in every newscast. 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
2: Thanks for still staying with us on the network service of Radio Nigeria. The program is still Midweek Sports. My name is Jonathan Ame. Before the break, we'll listen to some samples that were released by the presidential hopeful for the MBBF, Ezekiel Baja. Before I go back to him, let's just breeze through some stories where more games of the 2026-27 Euro match Nigeria Premier Football League will be broadcast live as the league organizers have rescheduled the fixtures to accommodate Friday night matches. To start with, Katsina United, a.k.a. the Chanji Boys, which will have their hands full when they host a resurgent Enyimba FC of Aba at the Muhammadu Dikko Stadium, while Ranchers Bees welcome United Tornadoes of Mina. The arrangement, according to the MPFL, was made possible as the broadcast partners, Morphe Ben International MBI, took delivery of another set of state-of-the-art production equipment that would see new regional products centered around that will take away all the logistics worries that existed before. In a memo to the NPFL club chairman and general managers, the chief operating officer of the league, Ayo Abdurrahman, explained that there was a need to provide the broadcast partners access to more games, to more game days. That's a very, very good one for Nigerian football. Let's also tell you that the National Sports Commission has commended the government of Enugu State, headed by Dr. Peter Mba, for the infrastructural upgrade across the state and also their commitment towards the 23rd National Sports Festival, tagged Coal City Games in Enugu. The Commission's DG, Bukola Olopade, expressed appreciation to the governor for personally monitoring preparations and reaffirming that the festival will commence. Let's go back now to basketball, where Ejike Ubaja is here. Before the break, he has suggested that an election might not hold, but rather a selection is already in process. Let's hint on that a little bit. You have already said that it seems as if there's already an anointed candidate for the office. This doesn't set a good example for Nigerian football. For Nigerian basketball. How do you think such an approach can be swept under the carpet so that meritocracy can supersede mediocrity?
3: I'll give you an example. With Musa Kida, he already have his own candidate. Look at HK Ubaja, I have done so much from 2006, helping Nigerian youths. Even the football, American football, I brought it to Nigeria. I did the soccer myself, and I've done over 3,000 Nigerians going to scholar, getting a scholarship to go to school. And now what they have is, even to pick up a phone is a problem. And they tell me that the phone is ending today and they don't even want you to pick that phone. They say you have to tell them that you gotta come out from the zone first, according to their constitution. But Dr. Mustafa has covered everywhere. Like they said, they have blocked everywhere. We can't come out from anywhere. That's not election. When something is fair, free and fair, you know, you have an office in government and you are bullying all of us that don't have office in government. We're just players. We're sportsmen. Now they have blocked all of us everywhere we want to come out from. We can't come out. So on that day, they'll tell you can't be on the hall like you did before in the Congress. So now, you understand? So they can't let you on the floor, in that hall, because they feel like they have blocked where you're going to come out from. So why will you be in that hall? So
2: I want to ask a question. Mm-hmm. Have you and your camp in any way tabled this before the National Sports Commission? They are supposed to be an overseeing body, right? What?
3: Man.
2: The National Sports Commission.
3: The problem we're having is for me, I don't understand what's happening right now.
2: Okay.
3: I don't understand what's happening. I cannot accuse anybody because I haven't spoken to them. But the truth of the matter is, the way it's going, there will be no election. There will be a handover. A handover is what they're doing. And for us, Dr. Mustafa, I don't think for me right now, this is confusing me. Because you have a beautiful office. Why dragging yourself with basketball? That man should be looking for governor, senator, not even coming for basketball. But we play, that's our office. Let's do it. You should come and support us to do it because you love basketball. We didn't play to the level we played it. So you should come and say, let me help you guys. Not to come and take it from us. And he's trying to take it by force. That is the problem. Because why would you bully because you have that office and you're taking it from us by force? And we have played for Nigeria, they didn't even pay us money. I've been in France playing for Nigeria in the World Championship without a dollar. They didn't pay us any money. We went there for free and come back for free. We have sacrificed so much for the country. You understand? Look at me. My foundation has done so. I'm the first one that's ever taken anybody out of this country. You understand? And they are taking them, now one person, over 3,000 people. They're going to school. They are graduates. Today they are doing, like two of them.
4: Okay, so I just want to ask now. So what do you think can be done to set these things right? Because based on these revelations from you and also from what we have researched right here at the Nigeria Sports, we understand that the electoral process might not be smooth. We hope that there will be a peaceful electoral congress on October 15. But what do you think are the right steps to be done, either by the incumbent president or by the head of the electoral body, or of course, by extension, the National Sports Commission? What's the right thing that you think should be done?
3: The only person that will save this election, and to be fair, is our Excellency, Bola Ahmed Tinubu. That's the only person. Because the boy has power. Look at the whole governors working for him. All the governors are working for him. The governors, they have changed all their chairmen in all the states. I'm telling you, all the states have changed their chairmen. This is verifiable stuff. So who is going to help us if only the president is the only one to help us? If we want to do a fair election, and let him stay by his job. And let us that play the job, let play the game, do the job. They have tried it many times, not working. It's not working. Please tell me, how will he have time to do this? He will still start trying to delegate people, and Musa Kida already know what he's doing. He still will be controlling this whole stuff. So that's why he brought that guy, to make sure that he kick us out. The election is going to happen. I know me, they're not going to let me in there. They not, Congress happened, they didn't let us in there. So why do you think the election they let us in there? Anybody that is telling you that election,
4: after you've brought the form, or did they allow you and
3: they say it's a Congress, they are enjoyable Congress, let me put it that way. For them to, they didn't even let nobody come there. They barricaded with police. Now, the main election that they want to hand over to somebody they already. The Zenith leak was happening. Dr. Mustafa was the one helping him. He brought only Dr. Mustafa. We have four, Olumide, Gotcha, and myself, and Mustafa. Mustafa is the only one, the successor. Now, we're talking about that, apart from that, in the male championship, Dr. Mustafa is the one on the billboard of the stage, inside the stadium. Never sacrificed a sweat for Nigerian basketball.
4: Okay, let me douse the tension with this quick story and I'll come to you for your final thoughts and words. Nigerian athletes Toby Amusa and Kanyisola Ajayi have missed out on the nominations for this year's World Athletics Awards despite their impressive performances during the 2026 season. Africa will, however, have four reps among the nominees for the prestigious award, following the outstanding displays by athletes from Kenya, Botswana, and Ethiopia. Kenya's Agnes Jabeth Ngetich, Sebastian Sawe, Botswana, Colin, Kevin Sipi, and Ethiopia's Tista Asefa were named among the nominees for this year's Athletics Awards. Now, back to you, AGK Baja. I know for a fact that Mark Igoche is a big name in Nigerian basketball. Of course, we all know Mark Mentos, and we know the committees he has held down. I also know for a fact that you are a big name, and also Olumide Odeji. What are the three of you doing to form a collective front to demand that a free and fair process takes place?
3: Like I'll tell you again, Kida has knocked everybody out. None of them can boast of being on that floor. Nobody. Like what you just said, everybody's a big force. Nobody has helped, but America has helped, and myself has helped. Mount of City, they say when they knock everywhere. You got a Kennedy come out from his Benue state, not talk of Olumide, not talk of me. I even went to my state. So now what they do is, okay, election is going to happen. Once you walk in there, they're going to hand it over to him. Because everybody there is going to be raising hands inside for him. Because he did what he can. He already did, like he said, he unlocked everywhere else. He said, you like, go to court. We can't do nothing to him. The only person that can save us in this is the president has to come in. Because if I say the governor will do it, it's a lie. You understand? The governor will not help anybody.
4: All right, on this note, we have to join the court for the show today. We wish you all the best, and we hope you and the rest stay safe. We also wish the MBBF all the best, and we pray that if you win, may all the ideas you have for grassroots basketball, all the ideas that you have for the D-Tigers and D-Tigresses, and of course our league, may it come to reality. I say big amen to all those players.
3: Thank you very much.
4: And on this note, we wrap up Midweek Sports today on the network service of Radio Nigeria. We'll be back next week, same time, same station. The program was produced by Chris Idache with assistance from Philip Aremu. The manager has been Tijani Abdul. The engineers on duty, Hassan Usman and Jonadab Anyahu. We also want to appreciate Stella Onyeweke for the secretariat work, and also the supervisor Ernesto B, and of course our coordinator Tinedum Ohanosi. From all of us here, we say enjoy the rest of your day, and from myself, Jonathan Ahmed, I say to you good evening and goodbye.

0: 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There will be dance drama, some fun competition, and incisive conversations. Theme, end child marriage, invest in girls' rights. Date is Tuesday, 13th October 2026 at 10 a.m. prompt. Venue is Oshodi Solo Legislative Hall. You can still be a part of the day. For participation, sponsorship and other information, please call Olaomi on 0802-588-7408 or Yemisi on 0813-524-3587. 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The 2026 Radio 1 International Day of the Girl Child Symposium. Be inspired, be informed, be part of the conversation. Who's that girl? Who's that girl? What's poppin'? That girl is not stopping. What's coming? Feeling the energy.
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0: 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Here is the major news at 6. First, the headlines. Lagos government moves to boost healthcare training. Stakeholders call for greater support, inclusion for people living with cerebral palsy. Political analyst tasks government on sustained investment for economic growth. 10 quarantined as Kenya records first Ebola death. Now the news in full. I am Olushola Wilson. As part of efforts to address the shortage of healthcare professionals and expand medical education in Lagos, the state government has converted the former Coalition Against COVID-19, CACOVID, center at Mainland Hospital, Yaba, into an academic facility for the Lagos University College of Medicine, LASUCA. Commissioner for Health, Professor Akin Abayomi, disclosed this at the handover of the newly renovated and expanded facility to the Ministry of Health. According to Professor Abayomi, the intervention is necessitated by the need to increase the number of healthcare professionals being trained locally, particularly in the face of migration of skilled personnel, popularly known as JAPA, and the growing healthcare needs of Lagos. While urging students and staff to ensure proper maintenance of the facility, Professor Abayomi explained that the COVID center, which was initially constructed as an isolation facility during the COVID-19 pandemic, was selected for repurposing to prevent the infrastructure from becoming redundant and deteriorating after the pandemic. Responding to the provost of LASUCOM, Professor Olufemi Edo, who said the center had deteriorated significantly after the pandemic, expressed appreciation to the state government for giving the facility a new purpose. On his part, the deputy provost, Professor Sunday Shoyemi, said the intervention would address about 30% of LASUCOM's space challenge, while commending the state government and contractors for the successful delivery of the project. Also speaking, the Director of Medical Project Implementation Unit, Lagos State Ministry of Health, Dr. Olusoga Oduwole, commended LASUCOM for delivering the project, saying the upgraded facility will provide a more conducive environment for healthcare education and related activities. Some of the major challenges affecting teachers' productivity and students' academic performance in the nation include overcrowded classrooms and excessive workload. Adon at the Lagos State University of Education, LASRED, Dr. Adesoya Adeyemi, who made this known in an interactive with Radio 1, stressed the need for urgent measures to address the challenges confronting teachers in the country's education system. He explained that when teachers are saddled with too many responsibilities and have to manage large numbers of students in a classroom, their ability to give adequate attention to individual learners would be significantly reduced.
1: I don't know how a teacher can handle over 100 students.
2: I don't see how.
1: What is he going to bring out? That is the problem. Can we have
2: how, can he focus on the ones that are lagging or helping
1: You understand what I'm saying now? You know, because in this teaching profession, there's something we call attention span.
2: Mm-hmm.
1: Attention span is the period where a student will be able to comprehend what you are teaching, the concept you are putting on at a particular point in time. So I wonder how a teacher will be able to identify and work in line with the attention span of 100 students in a class. And that will take us to excessive workload. The workload is 100 students. What is he going to get out of it?
0: So our DME therefore called for the recruitment of more qualified teachers, improved teacher-to-student ratios, and better distribution of teaching responsibilities to reduce pressure on educators. The Association of Intellectual and Developmental Disabilities of Nigeria, AIDDNN, has called for greater support and inclusion for people living with cerebral palsy, saying early intervention can improve development and quality of life. Chairperson AIDDN, Ms. Victoria Abimbola, in an exclusive interview with Radio 1, who explained that cerebral palsy mainly affects movement, balance, and posture, noted that people living with the condition can contribute meaningfully to the society. Ms. Abimbola, while calling for better facilities for children with disabilities, maintained that Ikorodu Division has the highest number of people living with cerebral palsy in Lagos State. She also highlighted the challenges faced by parents of children with cerebral palsy, including difficulties with employment and accommodation.
3: We submitted a policy last year to Lagos State. That's the LASODA office for disability surveys in Lagos State. But till now, we've not heard any
4: response from them.
3: Yes, from their hands till now.
4: Well,
3: the policy for IDD still on their table since last year.
0: Also speaking, a parent of a child with cerebral palsy, Mr. Taiwo Adekunle, who said his 26-year-old daughter began experiencing disability after suffering convulsion at a young age, declared discrimination and rejection by members of society. Mr. Adekunle also highlighted cases of families becoming divided following the birth of a child with the condition and appealed to parents, particularly fathers, to remain supportive and present in the lives of their children.
5: It's rejection, total rejection. It collapses marriages. It reduces family familiarization with such family.
4: Yes.
5: It will go to a point where you'll be looking at yourself all alone without anybody's intervention.
4: Well,
5: not to talk of society, not to talk of family, not to talk of marriage. The family, even the husband and wife, in that association we're talking now, if censor is taken, hearing the experience of a woman that has been abandoned by the husband, you can't count how many.
3: Like 80%.
5: Yeah, imagine.
6: 80%.
0: Mr. Adekunle urged government and communities to provide greater support and stigmatization and ensure equal opportunities for people living with disabilities. The federal government has cleared 758 billion naira in inherited pension liabilities, benefiting about 957,000 pension contributors and retirees. Director General of the National Pension Commission, PENCOM, Ms. Omolola Olorun, who made this known at

deepen awareness, promote inclusion, and encourage more Nigerians to participate in the pension system. You're listening to the major news at 6 on the Stable of Radio Nigeria, the best radio station of the year. A reminder of our headlines. Lagos government moves to boost healthcare training. Stakeholders call for greater support, inclusion for people living with cerebral palsy. Still to come, political analysts task government on sustained investment for economic growth. 10 quarantined as Kenya records first Ebola death. The national economic challenges cannot be solved overnight as the country's growing population requires corresponding investment in infrastructure, electricity, and other basic amenities. A seasoned political analyst, Mr. Abiodun Sowore, made this submission when he featured on Radio 1's program, The Political Roundtable, while appraising Nigeria at 66, past, present, and future. He said Nigerians have cause to rejoice that the country has survived several crises, including a civil war, yet remains united despite its ethnic and regional diversity. While urging that the petrol subsidy had become unsustainable due to the increase in population, Mr. Sowore advocated for targeted support for vulnerable Nigerians rather than a return to the former system. On governance, he urged the government at all levels to check waste and corruption while ensuring that available resources were deployed to provide basic services and infrastructure. Mr. Sowore also called for greater investment in education and research to prepare young Nigerians for economic productivity rather than focusing mainly on certificate acquisition. He advocated reforms in the country's political system, including consideration of a parliamentary system of government, while stressing the need for democratic institutions, the judiciary, and electoral bodies to uphold their responsibilities and strengthen public confidence. Away from Nigeria, 10 people who came into contact with a man who died of Ebola in Kenya had been quarantined. The health officials in the East African nation say they are also trying to trace 57 other contacts of Kenya patients after he traveled from the Democratic Republic of Congo before dying in a hospital in Nairobi. According to reports, this is the East African nation's first Ebola case, and there is now growing concern about the country's screening measures. The African Center for Disease Control and Prevention chief has said, despite being sick for a month, the patient passed through multiple cities in DR Congo, driving to Uganda and eventually flying to Kenya without his sickness being detected. Now to sports. Nigeria Flamingos have arrived in Casablanca, Morocco, ahead of their 2026 FIFA Under-17 Women's World Cup campaign. The team is currently lodged at Ibis Hotel, where they will settle in to prepare ahead of the FIFA Under-17 Women's World Cup campaign. Head coach Akim Busari unveiled a 21-player squad for the competition last Tuesday. The Flamingos have been drawn in Group B with Poland, Puerto Rico, and North Korea. Busari's side will play their first match of the competition against Poland on 17th October. In subsequent group matches, Nigeria will face Puerto Rico and North Korea respectively on 20th and 23rd October. Morocco will host the competition from 17th October to 8th October 2026. Nigeria's Super Eagles dropped 4 places in the latest man rankings released by the Federation of International Football, FIFA, today. Previously ranked 26th, the Super Eagles are now in 30th position in the world. Coach Eric Chell's side also dropped from 4th to 6th position in Africa. The Super Eagles are now behind Morocco, Egypt, Senegal, Algeria, Cote d'Ivoire on the continent. Nigeria recently featured in 3 games, recording 1 win, 1 draw, and 1 defeat in the period under review. The West Africans defeated Madagascar 2-1 at home and lost 0-3 away to Guinea-Bissau in AFCON 2027 qualifying. Nigeria's 3-3 draw against Russia yesterday did not count towards the rankings as their opponents continue to face exclusion from world football. And that's it on sports, as compiled by Kelechi Bernard. Do you know to keep growing, you have to keep learning. Invest in education today. To end the major news at 6, here again are the main items. The state government has converted the former coalition against COVID-19

COVID-19 care COVID center at Mainland Hospital, Yaba, into an academic facility for the Lagos University College of Medicine, Lasakom. The chairperson of the Association for Intellectual and Developmental Disabilities of Nigeria, AIDNN, Ms. Victoria Abimbola, has called for greater support and inclusion for people living with cerebral palsy, saying early intervention can improve development and quality of life. You heard that a seasoned political analyst, Mr. Abiodun Sowore, has said the nation's economic challenges cannot be solved overnight, as the country's growing population requires corresponding investment in infrastructure, electricity, and other basic amenities. We also told you that 10 people who came into contact with a man who died of Ebola in Kenya have been quarantined. That ends Radio 1, 103.5 FM Major News at 6, your favorite news, talk, and sports station. 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It was edited by Akinboye Akintola. I am Olushola Wilson, thanking you for staying tuned.

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1: Ladies and gentlemen, how you are doing? 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Keep listening. Thank you very much. You're welcome.
2: Hello, my dear beloved people. Welcome to Jesus World Teaching Prayer and Fasting 2026. My name is Peaceful Peace of Padiron from One Spirit, One Church of All Nations in Lagos. Our phone line is 0810-841-8286. Today is the 15th, but we take the 14th for more wisdom. Okay? The 14th was Mark chapter 2, verse 27. It is written, "Then Jesus said to them, the Sabbath day was made for man. Man was made for the Sabbath day. So the Son of Man is Lord, even of the Sabbath day." Yes. The Sabbath day simply means a situation that brings stagnation, the situation that blocks you, the situation I say no road. That is the Sabbath day. But you can be the Lord over the Sabbath day when you enter into the control room. God has no other way of ending your trouble other than through His word. You cannot be in command until the word is at your hand. The word is coming out of your mouth. When the word gains access, the word is in your life, the result is that everything will be in your command. Yes. Everything will be what? Will be in your command. Like Abraham's testimony we had yesterday. You see what happened to Abraham? Abraham did not know that trouble is going to give him what God has freely given to him. Yes, it was at that trouble, that point, that he got to know. He got more revelation. God said, "You are blessed. This is what is going to happen. This is how big you become, a nation." You're not just going to be a family man. You're going to be a nation. You're going to be very great. You're going to be very big. Your children will be alive. I'll be with them. I'll follow them wherever they go to. Do you see? It was that situation. Yes. But by the word he heard from the Lord, God said to him, "Take your son." He heard a word. What are you hearing? If you don't read, you will not be in control. The Spirit of God walked through the word. Jesus said, "The word that I speak to you give life." You see, your flesh did what? Your flesh profit nothing. But the word that I speak gives life. So you need adequate information. Yes, you need the knowledge of God. You need to know what the word is saying on a certain issue. You hold on to that word. Yes, and every other door will be open for you. Amen. I pray for you today that by this word you'll be well informed. Yes, you'll be well informed. The word of God, you open your eyes. Will give you understanding that situation is an arrangement from the Lord. Today you become the Lord, the man, the invalid man. When the Pharisee came to the invalid man, he said, "Who told you to carry your mat?" He said to him, lie down, pretend. He said, "No, the man who healed me said to me, get up, take your mat and walk." That was what he heard from the Lord. Yes, the Lord Jesus is an example that without the word, you cannot be in command. Abraham was in command because of the word. And till tomorrow, Isaac was the only demand for life. Abraham was the only person that God demanded his son as sacrifice. He said he will provide a ram. Jesus was a ram that he has provided. And Jesus is the example. By the word, the invalid man stood up. The Pharisees repeated the word the invalid man said. They said to him, "Who is the one who said you should get up, take your mat?" That is the word. The word is an electric. He shocked him and shocked them, and they bowed down. I pray for you today. You'll be well informed in the mighty name of Jesus. You will not lack light anymore. Yes, you will read the word of God, and the word of God will put you into light in the name of Jesus, and you'll be out of darkness. In Jesus' name. Today's word, day 15, is Numbers chapter 1:15. Pay attention. If you read the whole of it, verse 15 says, "These are the names of the men who will assist you," the Lord said to Moses and Aaron. He said, "These are the names of the men who was it? People of, from Reuben, people from Zebulun, Issachar, Simeon." This is what information. God gave them information of those who will assist them. You see, that is the knowledge. God is not a mute. He speaks. So don't carry that Bible around. Ask him, talk to him. What are you saying concerning this situation? He will open the scripture for you. And when you read it, stand on it, and it will come to pass. I pray for you today. You become Lord. In the name of Jesus, everything, all the blessing God has freely given to you shall be revealed to you. My name is People Peace of Padiran from Most Peace One Church of Our Nation. You can be a part of us with Echo Bank 00500 64732. But see you tomorrow, day 16. Bye.
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0: 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Junior secondary school students from across Lagos State, this is your moment to compete, connect, and conquer. Football, athletics, swimming, relay races, exciting games, amazing prizes, and unforgettable memories. 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
10: I greet you all my listeners this hour. As you are hearing my voice, the Lord will speak peace into your life. The Lord will put an end to the storm of shame, of sickness, of failure, of poverty. Storm that they never allow you to be rooted deep or established on anything. The Lord will put an end to them. The Lord will fight for you. He will speak for you. The Lord will go to the strong places of this earth and gather help unto you. He will gather blessing unto you. He will gather favor unto you. No wicked man on earth shall ruin your life. No man shall stand against your destiny. And as many bragging on their power concerning your failure, the Lord will put them to permanent shame. The Lord will bring you out of your cage. Where the enemy has seized you, the Lord will give you freedom today, and blessing shall be your own in Jesus' name. Amen. Let's go to the book of Matthew. The book of Matthew, chapter 6. Let's read from verse 14. He say, "For if you forgive men when they sin against you, your heavenly Father will also forgive you. But if you do not forgive men their sin, your Father will not forgive your sin." I read from that book of Matthew 6, 14 to 15. You see, if you do not forgive men, your heavenly Father will not forgive you. This word, this statement, many Christians did not know the capacity, you know, the gravity of this statement, forgiveness or whatever. You don't understand. The gravity is so high. Listen. If you are here listening to me in this hour, you've been injured. You are heartbroken. Someone has betrayed you, disappoint you, you know, break your heart to the pieces, shattered to extent. You cannot find your way to stand on your own, to be yourself again for past 20 years, 10 years, 5 years, 1 year, 1 month, 1 week, 3 days, all since morning today. Whatever it may be that someone has done to you, the Bible says forgive them. you may hear, you may be listening to me and say, this woman did not understand. Yeah, I don't really need to understand. I'll tell you why I don't need to understand. And either you like it or not, I'm not begging you to forgive, but I say you must forgive. I put must, and I will tell you why. Because this quotation we just read said, if you don't forgive man that offend you, that sin against you, say your heavenly Father will not forgive you. Do you know what that means? That means you will not make heaven. That means you will go to hell with your pains. That means you will be punished together with your pains. That means someone hurt you. Instead of you being comforted, consoled, and compensated, you will be punished for it. That's the meaning of that statement. That means if someone offends you and you cannot forgive the person, you will be punished for it after death. Can you see that? That's the reason why I say must. Because upon all your pains, this quotation means you will be punished again. So, anyone that is wise, we see no other choice. We have no other choice than to forgive. Not because of that man, not because of that person, because of yourself. You need to forgive yourself and help yourself, because that pain's given to you is a chain, is a shackle, is a padlock, is a bondage dragging you to hell. Because the Bible says, if heaven and earth pass away, the least of the word of God shall never go unfulfilled. And the word of God says, if you do not forgive a man, your heavenly Father will not forgive you. And if God did not forgive you, can you tell me which way will you take to heaven when there's no forgiveness? When your Father cannot forgive you, how do you make heaven? Upon all your waiting, upon all the sorrow, upon all your holiness, upon all your understanding, upon all your standard, upon all your experience in the Lord. Why going to hell for a man that never care about your pains? For someone that never return to even say sorry? For someone that never even realize what he did to you is bad? For someone that is not even ready to repent? Why going to hell for him? And do you know the most painful thing here? The most painful thing here is this. That very person that hurt you, that shattered you, you know, that break your heart, that dust you away like that, that make you to shed several tears, that make you not to get your confidence anymore, that make you not to recognize yourself anymore, that person that do all this thing to you, do you know you may die before this person and go to hell for it? And later, this person met with Christ. He now go to one church. The person I did this to is dead now. I want to do restitution. He can't even carry microphone in the church. I'll be confessing. Like the way me to confess after I destroyed many people's life when I was working for them. The way that Jesus forgive me. Now so you go forgive that person that you want to destroy your eternity for. He go forgive him, not be Jesus. He will forgive him. After you now forgive him, to your surprise, do you know he can get Holy Spirit? And the most painful story there is this. While you are in hellfire, gnashing your things in pain, sorrow and regret, this person may now enter heaven with crown on his head, with stars on his crown, smile in his face, laughing loud, flying and diving with angels in the sky, showing beautiful places, rejoicing, worshiping God in his holiness. Why your enemy is in hellfire? Will you allow that to happen to you? Will you allow yourself to be destroyed like that? For who? For what? Why? I'm not begging you to forgive. I'm warning you. You must forgive. Or else, you will eat yourself. Look, no one I see is big enough to send you to hell. No. Don't give anybody that chance to send you to hell. Give no chance to any man Is that man you suffer with? You start from nothing. You went and sell your father's property to establish business for him, to send him to abroad. How did he pay you back? He went and married another woman, forsake you, telling people you are a wench. He refused to accept his fault. He denied that you did not give him 10 kobo. Wow. Your children cannot go to school. Other women are going to the best school. It's paining you. Have you ever released curse on them? Oh yeah, withdraw that curse. I say withdraw that curse because the Lord say, Fengia is mine. You have no right to curse him. I'm telling you the truth. Somebody say my message is too hard. Yes, because the demon that pulled human beings to hellfire is harder than my message. The demon of hellfire, the demon that dragged us to hellfire is harder than this message. So this message is not too hard for you. Listen to me. Forgive someone, I said. You later discover the man that sent Aya killer to kill your husband. You discover him. What will you do? You two want to kill someone? What will you do? Any way to help his own children, you will never help. Wow. Don't worry. You have filled a form, registration form, to hellfire. I'm not begging you. I'm warning you. Forgive and let go. Because this personality at the throne of judgment, his own way of handling case is different to the way we do it in this our Supreme Court, on earth, magistrate court, whatever name you call the court, on earth, even Sharia law. God is different to them all. Please, I'm begging you now. Do not destroy yourself. That's why I'm warning you. Forgive that person. That person did not want it for you to go to hell. Nothing is big enough to drag you to hell. Please, I'm begging you. You have suffered enough. You don't need to go to hell. For that person that had no value to your life, please don't go to hell. Because you trusted him so much, there's no secret in your life you never told him. That is why it pains you. Let go of that pain or you will lose your soul to hell. It is my warning. Because the Bible says, if you don't forgive that man, your heavenly father will not forgive you. Tell me, what is that sin? You snatch your husband, your best friend, someone you help into your house, he betray you. Hey, I'm warning you. I'm warning you. I'm not begging you. If you don't love him, won't you love yourself? If you hate him, do you also hate yourself? Don't you know your soul is connected to him? Yeah, because that sin is a property of darkness. It's a property of devil. And it's not going alone without sin, without you that involved in it. You are involved in that sin. It's a script, your name is there. You must remove your name by forgiving them. Don't let anybody to drag you to hell. Because if that person receives mercy when it's too late for you to receive mercy, it will be too painful. Forgive someone today. That is my message. Forgive someone today, not because he deserves forgiveness, but because you deserve mercy. Forgive someone today, not because he beg you, but because you must not go to hell.
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10: Forgive that man that never realized what he did is bad. He vowed never to say sorry to you. He even keep on spoiling your name upon all the injury he has given to you. My dear, forgive that person. Forgive that man. Only to forgive yourself. only to help yourself. And if you determine not to forgive him, who am I to stop you? Who am I to challenge your authority? Who am I to challenge your decision? But my dear, I will not be there when you will go to hell for that pains that drag you there. My dear, the Lord says vengeance is mine. Learn how to report your daily case to God. Someone that do you good, tell God. Someone that do you bad, tell God. And that platform of your personal relationship with God, make it safe. Make it safe. Secure it. Don't lose it. Don't let go. Because you need God both here and after death. Who told you there's no God? God is real, my dear. He paid back. I'm not one of the preachers that preached to you that did not practice. I'm preaching this message after several forgiveness. I mean, some people will hear, mommy, you forgive this person, you still give him money, you still do this, you still help him, and they will be shedding tears. Mommy, I never believe you can do this. I am not better than you. I'm not saint. I'm not holier than you. I'm not special. I'm not superhuman. I'm just like you. You want to say that sin they commit to me is lesser than your own. Abby, my dear, I don't need to be telling such story on the air. If you hear just 2% of many offenses which people have done to me, you will say I'm lying. There are some you will never believe it. Yeah, and they are all forgiven. Not because I'm good, not because I'm better than you. Because I don't want to punish myself after punishment. I don't want to go to hell for anybody. So I'm not really forgiving them because they deserve it. I'm forgiving them because I cannot remain in bondage of unforgiveness. I'm not going to hell because of it. Because Bible say your heavenly Father will not forgive you. And I don't want to face that, the anger of that personality at the throne of judgment. I can't face it. I can't stand it. No. I just can't. I can't risk it. That is why, either I like it or not, I must forgive. Sure, that one is sure. That is why I want you to come. I want you to join me in this. Forgive. When I say forgive, I mean it. I have lost a lot because of lying against me. And each time I go on my knee, praying for those that do that to me, people around me say, mommy, you mentioned so person's name. I say, yes. Upon everything he did to you, I say, yes. Bible says I should forgive. They will shake head, say, my dear. They don't understand, say, and they forgive myself, not be only them. As you forgive someone, you are forgiven. Because there are many sins. There are some things you say somebody do to you, can never do it to anybody, my dear. Situation come at times, you find yourself doing what you never believe you can do to any man on earth. Yes, it happens. People that have experienced it, as they are listening to my voice, they can witness it anywhere they are. Yes, at times, things you believe you will never do in your life, you can find yourself doing it. Judas never believed through him Jesus will be captured. He collected the money thinking in your God will disappear like he used to be. Several times they want to cash him. He did disappear. He did call the enemy Mugu. It is said they are fool. In your mind, be saying 1419 them. Saying go collect money and he go kiss the yoga. I've done my assignment. You say, make I just show you that you will do the remaining thing. And I've shown you na him be that vocation. And believing they would burn them. They don't get power. My yoga gets supernatural power, he go disappear. That's the plan. And at the end, he discover, he found that he's the one doing it. Even when Jesus Christ, the big one, say, now go betray him. He smiles, say, oh, God don't know me. Oh, God, you don't know, say, now you be my life. You think I can betray you? I know they betray you. But when I finish this, by the time I bring money, when you see money, koro, you go praise me. All this way they talk now. By the time I bring the money to sponsor people to the next program, next retreat, next program we have at the seesaw, the kidney corn. You know, like last time now, we need to collect fish and bread for one small boy. This time around, no. We'll go market. We'll buy food. We will take care of people. Many, you see, Who knows? Maybe that is what he has in mind. He finds himself. Because for him to regret, and not, he cannot even spend the money. He needs to return the money. And they throw the money at him. Why did he regret? Because what he expects is different to what happened. At times, things do happen like that. Do you know maybe you will see offend someone? Do you know many people kill with their vehicle? They run on someone. They don't know. Now tell me how you will tell the mother or the wife of the person you kill with your vehicle, I'm sorry. How do you say it? And you want that person to love you, to still be your best friend. Can it be done, my dear? So somebody offend you today, you cannot forgive. Do you know maybe you are still going to commit grievous offense, costly one to someone one day, even when you don't plan it? Do you know maybe it may still happen? If you don't do it, what about your children? If you don't do it, what about someone you love? Can do worse to another. How many people will you hate? Message say, forgive someone. Forgive a man. Forgive someone somewhere for you to be forgiven. So that you can make heaven. So that your sin can be pardoned. For the Bible says, I will have mercy on whom I will have mercy. And I will have compassion on whom I will have compassion. For you to receive the mercy of God, for you to receive compassion, forgive someone. Show mercy to someone. Locate someone today and let mercy speak loud. I'm not begging you, but I'm warning you. Do not go to hell. Do not go to hell for someone that did not even deserve your love. Please, forgive someone. And when you say you forgive, stop talking about it. You say you forgive someone. Each time he offends you, you go back to that topic. Bring it to an end today. When you forgive someone, someone will come and discuss that matter with you. Tell that person, hey, let it go. It's just a human being. Oh. He's not an angel. He may not even plan it that way. It's the work of the devil. So let the tension go down. Because the people that love you may even take the matter up beyond your expectation. Calm everybody that involved in this matter down. Calm them down. Or else, the gravity of this case may be out of your control. You may not be able to stop it. Settle something before you die. That dispute, put it to an end before you die. Everybody that hates that man because of your case, talk to them. In fact, go out, go and beg someone to forgive that person that hurt you. Please, do it. Or else, after death, you may like to do it. You may not be able to do anything anymore. In fact, you will not. Anything I told you to do here, you say it's not possible. You will eager to do it after death, but you won't be able to do it. Before that time we come, do something now. Forgive one man. Forgive someone. Settle with someone. Smile to someone. Even when your wound is not healed. Greet him. Send voice message. Send text message. Send SMS. Let somebody know he's forgiven. Please do it. And if I'm here, I'm one of the people that offended you, I'll be expecting your text message. So that I can remember that, yay, I have offended this person. You know, so that me too can correct my mistake before I die. Don't drag anybody with you to hellfire. I have done my part. Do your own. Anywhere you are. Oh, anybody listening to my message today, that is a great assignment for you this week. Make sure someone is forgiven by you. Make sure you settle a case. Make sure you tell your children, forgive this person. Your children hate some people because of the way they behave to you. Because of what they do to you. Your wife hates someone. Your husband hates someone. Oh, yeah, start working on it. Start settling things. Because you may think you have 30 years. You may not have 30 days. You may think you have 30 days. You may not have 30 minutes. It's because of what you don't know that know you better. Start working now. Pick your set. Pick your phone. Call someone. Send message. Correct something. Greet someone. You can still say happy new month when the month is even going to end. Just to reach out to someone. You can do anything. Please settle that case so that your heavenly Father will forgive you. Because he say, I will have mercy on whom I will have mercy. And I will have compassion on whom I will have compassion. But unforgiveness has shown that you are not among those he will have compassion upon. And for you to be among those he will have compassion upon and those he will have mercy for. For you to be among them, forgive someone. That person that put you to public shame, that person that lie against you, that person that tarnish your image, that person that scatter your business, that person that scatter your marriage, that person that make you to leave your church in shame, that person that scatter your ministry, that person that snatch your helper, that person that make you to close down your business, forgive. Even when they are not ready to ask for forgiveness. It is not for them when you forgive. It is for you when you forgive. Only the wise will learn. Only the wise will understand. Only the wise will take correction. Only the wise will take precaution. Only the wise will be blessed by this message. But the fool will think it's just one of the common messages I've had several times. No! This is your warning. This is a warning. I'm warning you. Time is too short. Anything can happen when you don't expect. A man that go out and die in accident never plan not to return home alive. Please, I pray you will not fall into the trap of your enemy. I pray enemy will not get you. I pray you will not be punished upon your punishment. The grace to forgive someone, God will give you. Start begging God now. God, give me heart to forgive him. Give me grace to forgive him. Lord, the weight of this thing in my heart, lift it up. Make my heart be lighter. You need prayer because there are some offense. There are some sin. There are some error that is beyond your capacity to let go. It's not ordinary. Please don't overlook this. Pray. Tell God to help you. He has helped me. He will help you too. Beg God to help you on this. Beg God to give you new heart. My dear, you can be free from this bondage. And the Lord God Almighty will give you power. He will give you grace. He will give you time to come out from this bondage. As you take your step, the Lord will help you. You will have enough grace to settle it. And everyone that needs to come out from the bondage of unforgiveness, the Lord will get you out. Your chain will be broken. Freedom will be given. And every good thing you've lost during the days and years of this bondage, the Lord will return them to you. You will be blessed as you follow and admit and correct and adjust in this message today in the name of Jesus Christ. Amen. God bless you.
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Keep listening. 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

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We check your time is 16 minutes gone past 7 o'clock, and of course, you're still listening to the voice of Femi Olajide, Jay Stevens. You can call me Jay Stevens, you can call me MC Phone, and of course, you can call me Mr. Spot. I'm right here with you, and of course, I'll ride to the close of the station. But definitely, I'll be doing this. I won't be doing this all alone. I'll be doing it with myself, Wills, Olushola, Wish, and of course, Drummond Balo, who is going to be doing the Europa segment at half past eight after the close down of the station. I'm right here, and of course, this is Radio 103.5 FM, News Talk and Sports Radio Station. We give you all the things that you need to know. We give you give you entertainment, we give you sport, we give you information. Everything and anything you get from here, you should be rest assured that definitely, yes, you're getting it from getting it from the right source. Of course, you don't need to go and verify, you don't need to go and check, you don't need to go anywhere, because we're giving to you, okay, from the source. That's what we do right here from Radio 103.5 FM. Check your time is 17 minutes gone past 9 o'clock. Of course, we sincerely apologize. We're supposed right now to be giving you something from our network station, Abuja, but due to some technical issues, we're sorry that we're not able to link up with our network station, Abuja, for those programs. And I'll promise you that actually we're working with our engineers to make sure that everything is working in place, so that the next time we'll be joining the network studios at about about 10 o'clock, definitely all the problems will have been solved. But then, from now to when we'll be giving you some more programs, let's just be giving you some more tips, music, and of course, what you need to know. Let me just tell you that at half past eight is when we're giving Aubrey Moore, and of course, it's going to be taking us from half past eight to 9 o'clock. And of course, immediately after that, after 9 o'clock, there will be the news. The news update at 9, and of course, immediately after that, there will be another program at 5 minutes after 9 o'clock at Ilano in your loan. That will be coming your way at 5 minutes after 9 o'clock, taking us to half past 9, and of course, at 10 o'clock, we're going to back to Abuja Network Studios for the network news at 10. Then immediately, when we come back, it will be time for Filling Power, a sponsor program from immediately at half past 10. And of course, so we just 15 minutes program, and of course, to when we come back, and when we come back, we still have some more things, and of course, our drama will be giving you some more tips and of things you need to know as it concerns the Yoruba segment of our broadcast for today. This is Radio 1103.5. My name is Femi Olajide, Mr. Sport. You can call me J Stevens, you can call me MC Phone, and of course, you can call me Mr. Sport. I'm right here with you. And of course, talking about sport, well, good one for the Springboks of Nigeria. The international friendly that they had about yesterday, it was a 3-3 draw with Russia, and of course, even after they were down with 3-1, but at the end of the day, they had to come back. And of course, so we had 2 goals one of them that is playing for the very first time for the Springboks of Nigeria, who scored the second goal. The first goal came from Kelechi Iheanacho, and of course, we had Akko that scored the third goal, and of course, the guy that scored the second goal. It was a 3-3 draw for the Springboks of Nigeria. Just international friendly, actually, so it's not something serious, and of course, but good one for them. And of course, one of those things that happened early this morning was good one for I'm talking about the Argentines right now, and Messi played his last match for the Argentina squad, the Argentines, yes, early this morning. And of course, good one for him, 2 assists and 1 goal. Beautiful. It's not about the goal that he scored, not about the assist that he did yesterday, but just because, at least, I mean, he has done so well for himself, has done so well for the country, and has done so well for the Argentina squad. Good one for him, and that was the last match that he will be playing. I hope maybe they'll call him back at the end. But then, I said early this morning, that match that was with Benin Republic, and it was 3-0.
Santos. He scored one goal and he did assist for that match. It was a good one for him, and that's why they call him the GOAT of football. Good one for the Argentines, and of course the Argentina squad. Good one for him, and good one for him. If he wants to come back, fine, because even right now, what we heard about, I'm just talking about Ronaldo, we heard that the FA, the Football Association in Portugal, right now, they have opened doors for him to come back. I'm talking about Ronaldo, I'm not talking about Messi. That was what we had yesterday. But we don't know if he's going to come back or if he's not going to come back. But that's it, that. But good one, just to ship in that for any world of sport and some other things that happened yesterday. Okay, good one. It's already 103.5. Just let you know that this is one of the things that have been happening in the world of sport. I'm steering myself, Femi Olajide, Mr. Sport. I'm right here with you, and of course, I'll be right here from now to the close down of the station. But I'll be handing all you over to Adura Mami Balogun. That's going to be telling us some of the Yoruba segment of the program for today. I'm still right here. Okay, let's just go for some music break, and when I come back, definitely we're just going to do something. And of course, once again, I want to sincerely apologize that we're not able to link up with that network solution Abuja for the programs that you should be listening to right now from now to eight o'clock, but because of technical issues, but our engineers are actually working to make sure that everything works out well. So as soon as they get everything work, definitely will join our network series for this program. It's 23 minutes gone past 9 o'clock, and don't forget, as I said before, on Saturday, which is Saturday, yes, it's not Saturday, I said, well, it's the Ember period. Please make sure be vigilant, and of course you have to be security conscious of your environment, of yourself, of your homes, and of everywhere. If you are going out, if you are traveling, if you are not traveling, you are going to work, if your children are going out, anybody that's going out, you have to be security conscious of your environment or wherever you are going to, and just make sure that everything works out well. Okay, we leave that, and of course we pray that God will help the country, and don't forget to continue to pray for the peace and security of the country, and don't forget to pray for peace and security, and of course successful election in 2020 summer. And of course, even whether you believe or you don't believe, please, you need to pray for the success of that election in 2027. Prior to the election, from now to that time, let's continue to pray, and we'll believe that something good will happen to all of us. It's Radio 103.5. 24 minutes gone past 7 o'clock. Don't forget, at past 8, it'll be time for the next program. That's all Rainbow. But from now to that time, let's just go to the music, and we'll give you some of things. Lovely music. It could be a throwback, but then let's just go back to the music so that you can have some fun. Stay there and make sure you go nowhere.

0: Are you ready? The whistle is about to blow. The races are about to begin. And the young champions are ready to take their place. It's the FRCN Lagos Radio 1 103.5 FM Children's Sports Fiesta 2026. Junior secondary school students from across Lagos State, this is your moment to compete, connect, and conquer. Football, athletics, swimming, relay races, exciting games, amazing prizes, and unforgettable memories. And behind this celebration of young talents are friends and partners who believe in our children and the future of sports. A big shout out to Owu Sportswear, Indomie Noodles, Pastor Ben Babafemi, Ayonda Foundation, Pastor Joshua Oreke, K2U Puzzle, Carlos Classic Furniture, Primate Ayodele of Uri Widows Foundation, Checkers Custard, Primera Foods Nigeria Limited, Al Iklas Travels, Nestle Milo, Fan Milk, Oba Nosiruddin Babatunde Ogunfunmi, the Onisha Shao Shasha Kingdom. And our special guest of honor, Honorable Tajuddin Disu, former Nigerian international footballer. And where will all the actions happen? At the iconic CMS Grammar School Sports Ground, Bariga, Lagos. Tuesday, 20th October, 2026. 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Leko Awonuga, 0703-899-8468. 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
2: 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Venue is Oshodi Solo Legislative Hall. 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
3: Children. Oh, yeah.

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As I did laugh so, come join with me. 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

0: Hey, everybody want japa. 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In fact, they say na japa is in the rain now. My people, what do you they think about japa? Yourself, you don't think of japa before. You want japa. If you japa, which country you for like to japa reach? And the money serve to take go japa. How they take home? Okay, oh. Now so we want just hear from some of our friends about waiting concern japa. Make we just hear waiting this people talk about japa.
1: To me, japa is to run away now. I have to run away from the country. And for me, the way it is, if I have way of japa, I can japa.
2: Japa now to travel now. The japa people know they know people intention about it. Now only when they don't japa, now you go here say they don't japa.
3: Now how people they take the run from off for this country? Well, personally for me, maybe I never did think and now. Because once you maybe they enter mind, say if you japa hurriedly, you go japa there. But every okay for year.
0: Japa is to run away now. I want to run away for good, to find greener pastures, you know, as they happen. You don't hear this one say japa not to run. This one say not to find green pasture. This one say not to go enjoy. You, how did they see japa? But what's that our brother talk to say? He say if the country well, if the country they okay, if our economy solid and security self solid, we are person the japa they go. So me self, I they join my voice with that my brother, they say make our country better, so that even if we want japa, make it be say we know say as we they go, the place where we get now even better pass. We go, come back. Nobody say we go, we no go return again. Me na Ngozi Odofia. I beg, make we stay together, build, make Nigeria, make it strong.
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5: Ready to bid your event. Hey.

take time to be holy. Speak up with thy Lord. Abide in him always, and feed on his word. Make friends of God's children. Help those who are weak, forgetting in nothing his blessing to seek. Take time to be holy. The world rushes on. 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By looking to Jesus.

0: time to the holy. Let him be thy guide and run not before him, whatever betide, in joy or in sorrow, still follow thy Lord. And looking to Jesus, still trust in his word. Take time to the holy. Be calm in thy soul. Each thought and each temper beneath his control. Thus, led by his spirit, the fountains of love, thou shalt soon be fitted for service above. In Jesus' name we pray. Almighty Father, we come before you for your word of holiness. We want to be conformed unto you. We want your holiness, divine, in our lives. Divine, I am asking that the God of heaven will sanctify his people. The holiness of God, Lord, shall be upon your congregation. In the name of Jesus Christ, I am asking, divine, as the word comes, your people will believe your word. They will exercise faith in you, and you will perform the experience of holiness in their hearts, the experience of sanctification in their hearts. You will lift up your people high to the standard of the holy and blameless life. In the name of Jesus. Divine, you said, without holiness, no eye shall see the Lord. Without holiness, no man shall see the Lord. And you desire that we shall see you. Therefore, God, make your people holy so we can be with you, walk with you, and be with you in heaven forever. In Jesus' name we pray. I'm speaking to you on the doctrine of sanctification and holiness. The doctrine of sanctification and holiness. Righteousness centers on the Lord Jesus and is obtainable by man through faith. Righteousness and holiness center on Jesus, and you can have access to righteousness and to the holiness of life as you believe on the Lord Jesus. In the book of Luke chapter 1, verse 74 and 75, the Bible says that he would grant unto us that we, being delivered out of the hand of our enemies, might serve him without fear, in holiness and righteousness before him, all the days of our lives. All the days of our lives. Not for one day, not for conference period, not for 1 week, not for 1 year, not when you were a child, when you were a youth. No, for all the days of your life. The Bible tells us in the book of Romans, chapter 1, verse 16 and 17. Romans chapter 1, verse 16 and 17. For I am not ashamed of the gospel of Christ, for it is the power of God unto salvation to everyone that believeth, to the Jew first, and also to the Greek. For therein is the righteousness of God revealed, from faith to faith, as it is written, the just shall live by faith. The gospel of Christ. The gospel of Christ. It is the power of God. You want the power of God in your life? You will discover it in the gospel of Christ. It is the power of God. You say, yes, I have seen the power of God to heal. I have seen the power of God to perform the miracles. I have seen the power of God that opens the eyes of the blind. I have seen the power of God that destroys the works of the enemy, the forces of the enemy. I have seen the power of God through the gospel. Yes, there is the power of God unto salvation. The power of God unto salvation is in the gospel of Christ. Salvation from sin in the gospel, by the hearing of the gospel. by the believing of the gospel, the power of God you will experience in your life. Then it says, for therein, in the gospel is the righteousness of God revealed. The righteousness of God revealed. The standard that God desires come alive through the gospel. What God has provided for righteousness and holiness is revealed in the gospel. The standard of life that God wants you to attain, that God wants you to walk in, is revealed in the gospel. It's by the preaching of the gospel that your eyes open to know how God wants you to live, what God wants you to possess. For therein is the power of, is the righteousness of God revealed from faith to faith. Righteousness of God revealed from one level to another level. Much is in the gospel. Much is in the gospel. They have to come to you by revelation. Jesus Christ said to Simon Peter, he said, flesh and blood has not revealed this unto you, but my Father which is in heaven. Revelation of the righteousness of God come from the gospel of Christ. From faith to faith. It means you exercise faith, you get the righteousness of God, you get the manifestation of the power of God in your life for one thing, then you go to another level, you exercise faith again, and you get again the manifestation of the power of God in your life. And in that way, from one faith to another faith, from faith to faith, it is as it is written, the just shall live by faith. The gospel of Jesus, the kingdom of God, the total package God has for mankind, is like a building that has so many rooms. And each room has its own peculiar treasure, having its own key. You go to that room and use that key and open to the treasure that is in that room. Then you inherit it. But remember, you open to that room. That's why you have access to the treasure. There's so many rooms there, and each room has its own key. That key is faith. There's so many package in the gospel of Christ that you have to use faith to possess. And this morning I am bringing the package of sanctification, the package of the holiness of life, and you are going to use the key. That is the key of faith to possess. You will possess sanctification. Now, that's the word of God. The experience of grace I receive by faith. All things are possible by faith. Without faith, it is impossible to please God. It is impossible to receive from Him. Our attention in this message is how you get sanctified and how you walk with God in holiness of life. And because I'm teaching the doctrine of sanctification, I want to make it orderly so you can understand well. I want to begin with you somewhere and take you to the fullness of God. Number one, I will speak to you on the Christian experience of salvation. The Christian experience of salvation. Then number two, the Christian experience of sanctification. The Christian experience of sanctification. Then number three, cleansing from yourself and from God. I mean, cleansing by yourself and by God. Because both you and God will walk together to arrive at the blessing of the gospel in your life. Now, the Christian experience of salvation. The gospel of Christ offers salvation from sin to the sinner who exercises faith on the Lord Jesus Christ. The sinner is brought face to face with his sins and the consequences, and is offered a new life in Christ Jesus. In the book of Romans chapter 6 verse 23. Romans chapter 6 verse 23. For the wages of sin is death, but the gift of God is eternal life through Jesus Christ our Lord. That's the gospel message to the sinner. Your sin will end you dead. Your sin will end you eternal dead. Will bring miseries to your life. But God has provided a way. The gift of God. The way out of your sin. And that way is Jesus Christ. And eternal life can be obtained through Jesus. You believe on the Lord Jesus. Then you will be delivered from your sin. And you will possess eternal life. That is the gospel message to the sinner. When the sinner listens to this gospel, repents of his own sins, and exercises faith on the Lord Jesus, he receives the experience of salvation. The gospel of salvation. The sinner hears the gospel, believes the gospel, he receives salvation. Now, that's what the gospel does. And when the sinner receives salvation from sin, there is the evidence of the life of righteousness. And salvation from sin is otherwise called born again experience. He is born again. It is called reconciliation with God. The sinner is reconciled. It is called adoption. He becomes a son of God, a child of God, because he has put on the nature of God. He is alive in spirit, for God is spirit. So, he is regenerated, reformed inside him into the newness of life. That is the life of the sinner who repents and believes on Jesus. He is now righteous. Let's look at the book of John, chapter 1, verse 12 and verse 13. John chapter 1, verse 12 and verse 13. The Bible says, but as many as received him, to them gave he power to become the sons of God. Even to them that believe on his name. Which were born. Not of blood. Nor of the will of the flesh. Nor of the will of man. But of God. They have received Jesus. Therefore, they have received the power to become the children of God. The power to walk in the righteousness of God. Through faith. On the Lord Jesus Christ. And the Bible says, if any man be in Christ, he is a new creature. All things are passed away. And behold, all things become new. When you gave your life to Jesus, you rejoiced because you had gotten a new life. You were so joyful, so happy. You celebrated your joy. You praised God. You thanked God. There were the evidences of the new life. In fact, even the people around you knew that you were new. You were saved. You were born again. No, that's what the Bible says. Behold, if any man be in Christ, he's a new creature. All things are passed away. Behold, all things become new. Behold means it's an exclamation mark. Look at it with a surprise. See, he's changed. His life has changed. When you go home, you who got born again in this place, praise the Lord. And one of our sisters will be sharing with us, as our brother was telling us that he saw Jesus and three angels. One also told me the same thing this morning. And that Jesus was so happy with those who came out to give their lives to Christ and was rejoicing and was saying their names have entered into the book of life. So, now you rejoice. You are happy that your name has entered the book of life. You are changed. But, you know, we have to say this because we are in the world of reality. We are in the world of reality. You're Christian because you're born again. You have interest to serve God. You have interest to live the righteous life. You have interest to live the godly life. And you make your effort to keep the commandments of God. Now, will things continue like that? Why do we again talk about the experience of sanctification? The reason is because of realities of life. That's why I talk to you, number two, the Christian experience of sanctification. Universal Christian experience shows that after the experience of salvation, in the process of the Christian work and maturing, the believer notices some unwholesomeness in his life. There is inner crisis or struggle within with some sinful habits and pollutions. Universal Christian experience. It means believers in Nigeria feel something. You got born again, beautiful. You rejoice, fine. But in the process of the Christian life, as you are marching forward, rejoicing in the Christian life, you come at a thing that is surprising you. That there are some struggles in your life. There's some deaths you are feeling inside your heart. There you begin to notice some unwholesome habits that even you condemn. You condemn. Some feelings. They are unrighteous feelings. Where is this thing coming from? But I am a believer. Yes, you are a believer. You don't commit immorality anymore. Why? If the Bible says, all that are born of God do not commit iniquity. You don't commit immorality anymore. You don't steal anymore. Those are practical things. You don't do them anymore. You don't go to do evil anymore. Yes. But what are you noticing in your heart? What are you noticing? What pressure are you noticing in your heart? What type of debts are you noticing in your heart? You're noticing pride? Yes, you sense it. You sense it. You're seeing pride, but you're born again. Why? Why am I seeing pride in my life? You're seeing a kind of a tendency to anger that is unwholesome. A believer can be angry. Be angry and sin not. Let not the sun go down upon your wrath. But hey, you see your own anger. No, there's something here. No, something is wrong here. You are seeing envy wants to raise up his own ugly head. When did this one come in my way? Where are these things coming from? You see that how you get easily provoked. So why? This thing, come. I am in a battle here. I am in a struggle here. I am seeing something wrong here. I am seeing some unclean desire here. But I am a Christian. Yes. Universal Christian experience. As it happens to the believers in Nigeria. It happens to the believers in America. It happens to the believers in India. It happens to the believer in Russia. It happens to the believer all over the world. A universal experience. It happens. Then, the sweetness of the Christian life you began with, you are not enjoying them fully anymore. The beautiful, beautiful, wonderful Christian liberty you started with, you are not seeing it fully anymore. Says there is a crisis in my life. Something is wrong. Yes. Something is actually wrong. Everybody says something is really wrong. Say it again. Exactly. What actually is that thing that is really wrong? Then, the gospel of Jesus presents sin in two forms. Two different natures, characters. One is the sin committed. The other is the sin inherited. One is the actual sin you are responsible of. The other is the nature of sin you got from Adam. This is the case. When you got born again, Jesus said to that woman, go and don't commit adultery anymore. It is in the power of you not to commit adultery, because this assist you got to do. Now you have received power not to do them anymore. But then, what about this inner nature of sin? What do you do with it? How do you settle it so that you can be fully free? How do you settle it? Jesus knew of it and prayed for his believers. He prayed for his disciples that sinful nature in them should be cleansed. And that experience is called sanctification. In the book of John, chapter 17. John, chapter 17. We read from verse 14. I have given them thy word, and the world hath hated them, because they are not of the world, even as I'm not of the world. They are born again. They are righteous. They are not of the world. They are clean. Right? They are righteous. They have been transformed. The world hates them because they don't go to do those evil anymore. They have been saved from actual sins. Then Jesus now still prayed further for them. For inner cleansing that shall come to them. Look at it in verse, let's continue. In verse 16 and 15. I pray not that thou shouldest take them out of the world, but that thou shouldest keep them from the evil. They are not of the world, even as I am not of the world. They have come to me. They are mine. All that are thine are mine. So, they are even as I am not of the world. Sanctify them through thy truth. Thy word is truth. Sanctify them. Now that they're born again, they're children of God. Lord, do that next work in their life. The next work of going into cleansing them of the sinful nature inside. To grant them full liberty of righteousness and holiness. When I was with them, those children of God, they were struggling over position. Who would be the greatest after I had left? When I was with them, I saw them very manifesting a kind of a pride that they belong to a system and that only them should glory. They saw some casting out devils and they said, they forbade them. Now you don't follow with us. Why do you want to do that? Who gave you the license? When I was with them, I saw them saying they wanted to call fire down and consume one of the cities of the Samaritans. So I saw unwholesome life in them that is not in conformity with the full nature of God. Lord, sanctify them. They need a second touch. They need a second touch. It was illustrated. It was demonstrated in the blind man that was brought to Jesus. When Jesus touched his eyes, he said, look up and see. What do you see? I can see, but I see mean like what? I see mean like trees. I can manage my way because I can easily escape where I see a tree standing. I am better than before. But that's not the state. That's not the perfect state God intends man to be. Jesus touched him again the second time. I said, now see, what do you see? What did he say? I see things clearly now. Sanctification. A second touch is required for a clearness of your Christianity. A wholesomeness of your Christianity. A full revelation of your righteousness and holiness in the presence of God. It gives you the joy of Christianity. The happiness. And Jesus said in verse 20, neither pray I for this alone, but for them also who shall believe on me through their word. I'm not praying just for these ones. But every time a person believes on me, this experience of sanctification will be required in his life. Anytime, anywhere, in every generation. But then we say, why? Why didn't God do it at once? Known unto God are all his works from the beginning of the earth. There are things in this life that have processes. The process of bringing it to the finishing product. Is that so? They have processes. So God has processes of bringing someone to the finishing product. Number one, you get born again. Then another thing stands up. You get sanctified. Then another experience becomes acquired. You get baptized in the Holy Spirit. There are three separate experiences that come by faith. For therein, in the gospel of Christ, the righteousness of God, the fullness of God is revealed from faith to faith. As you exercise faith, you get born again. You exercise faith, you get sanctified. You exercise faith, you get baptized in the Holy Spirit. God designed them like that. That's the all-wise God. And these are in the gospel, well preached, clearly preached, clearly presented. The Bible says, if a trumpet does not make a distinction in its sounding, who can, what would, how will people read meaning from its noise? If the gospel is not clearly presented, how would people benefit? How would people receive the benefit of grace? When the gospel is muzzled, when the gospel is presented to you in a kind of an uncloudy, a kind of cloudy mist, how can you design what is required for your life? That's why the Bible says, for whosoever shall call upon the name of the Lord, he shall be saved. But how shall they call on him of whom they have not heard? And how shall they believe? How shall they call upon him on whom they have not believed? And how shall they believe in him of whom they have not heard? And how shall they hear without a preacher? A preacher is required to cause you to know the truth and receive the benefit of the gospel by making the gospel so clear so that you can believe. You will believe sanctification today. So, that's what the word of God is telling us. I told you of this inner crisis, a struggle within, with some sinful pollutions of pride, anger, malice, unforgiveness, lust, disobedience. And you know these things are evil. But they are a power inside you. They're there. You cry to God, oh God, see I've done this now. Oh God, see the way I'm thinking now. Oh God. You cry to God. Now, as I've told you already, the life of the disciples.
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3: The Lord, hallelujah. My name is Pastor Emeka Igro, and the senior pastor of the Gathering of Champions Ministry, also known as City of Miracles, right here in the city of Lagos. Join me to the Sanctum Sanctorum, to the chambers of the immortals. The Hebrew calls it the Yom Kippur. It is the chambers of the immortals. It is where the glory of the highest resides. It is the glory zone. Let's move to the realms of the immortals. As we worship He who is mightier than the mightiest, as we exalt Him, He who is greater than the greatest. He is bigger than the biggest. He is greater than the greatest. He is stronger than the strongest. He gathered the waters of the earth, and they could only stay in the hollow of His hands. He is the only one that filled the heavens, and the heavens could not contain Him. And He used the earth as a stool to rest His feet. He is the only one that uses the thunders and the lightning as a siren for His convoy. The earth is His, and the fullness thereof, the world and all that dwell therein. He founded it upon the seas. He established it upon the floors. Who will ascend into His heels, or who will stand before His holy place? He that had a clean hands and a pure heart, whose soul have not been lifted to vanity nor sworn deceitfully, for he then shall receive the blessing from the God of his righteousness and the God of his salvation. This is that generation of those that seek Him, that seek Thy face, O Jacob. Lift up your heads, O ye gates, and be ye lifted up, you everlasting doors. And the voice asks, who is this King of glory? Oh, come on, Erimo. Chineji abo ato agozi wanyaga. 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He is the omniscience. He is the omnipresent God. He is Elohim. 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Ebube kebube. Ebube dike. The glory of the highest is risen. The power of God is right where you are. Oh yes, the glory of the immortals. Oh, come on, Erimo. Ayata, Iyaha, Dade, Ayata. Right where you are. Okwo fufende mwaki no nimeya. You have come to the gathering of the immortals. I want to ask you a question. I know you are intelligent. I know you are smart. I know you are brilliant. But I'm going to ask you a question. I don't know if you have ever come across this story, but a group of people left the nation of Egypt, and these people are called the Israelites, and they were on their way to the promised land known as Canaan. And on their way, as soon as they left Egypt, they came before them was the Red Sea. It was called Red Sea because it had the color of blood. Before them was the Red Sea. At the back were the Egyptians. Left and right were mountains impregnable. They cannot climb. And a man old as Moses, he was 80 years old, led over 650,000 people. No man could think either to swim, because the ocean had the color of blood. Not even a living fish was found in it. So it was not the kind of water any man could swim. And precious people, this man cried to God. He said, take the stick and touch the water. As soon as he did, sir, water divided and dry land appeared in the midst of the ocean. And this is where my question for you is. Maybe you might know, maybe you may know the law of physics or chemistry or science that could have. How did the water parts that water could not return back? What held the water from coming back? Oh, I know you are cracking your head. You are trying to find answers. I know you are. Maybe let me ask you another one. A man whose name is Jonah. I know you buy fish and you eat fish. I know you go to market, and when you buy the fish, you open the head. You know the anatomy of the fish. A man was swallowed by a fish, and for 3 days and nights he was in the belly of the fish. Sir, maybe you may know, what was he eating? How is the belly of the fish now a hotel room? Which accommodation did he have? Oh, in the belly of the fish. I know you are trying to wrap your head around this. Oh, you are trying to find. I know of a man whose name is Jesus, who walked on the waters of the earth. And maybe you may know, by how did a man walk on the waters of the earth? If you don't have the answer, I do. In Jeremiah 32 verses 27, he said, I am the God of all flesh. Is anything too hard for me? In Mark 10 verse 27, if Jesus looking at them said, with men it is impossible, but not with God. For with God all things are possible. In Luke 1 verse 37, he said, for nothing shall be impossible with God. Sir, the voice you hear is the voice of a man that God picks from the dustbin. Sir, I came from a family where poverty was a godfather. I came from a home where I ate garri in the morning, chew it in the afternoon, tantalize it in the night. I came from a home where men and women ask, can anything good come out from your father's house? Sir, I vividly remember a day I went to watch television from a neighbor's house, and she took a bucket of water and she poured it on me, and she asked me, in 10 years to come, can your father buy a television? Sir, I don't know what your story is, but I know that when men put a full stop in your life, that is a God that comes below with a comma, making it a semicolon, showing that a new statement can still be made. Elohim, Elelion, Elelion. I know of a woman in the Bible. Her name is Sarah. Sir, this God remembered her at the age of 90. 90 years. I know you have a grandma at home. I know you have a mother. Perhaps your mother is 80 or maybe even above. Oh, child of God, at the age of 90, mamas don't even wear bras. At the age of 90, mamas don't experience menstrual cycle. At the age of 90, mamas don't ovulate. But I know the maker of the body. I know the factory where they produce your body. I know the creator of the body. And just like any other manufacturer, when the product is faulty, if the product is faulty, the manufacturer knows how to correct the faulty product. Sir, if any part of your body is faulty, I know where they can fix it. That's why I'm asking you, join me this Thursday and every Thursday by 5 p.m. at Sele Bus Stop. 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I take it lastly, 080-6143-5145. We will dance the dance of the immortals. Sir, in Luke chapter 5, Peter went to look for fish. Sir, all through the night, he could not find the fish. In the morning, he was washing his net, ready to go home. He who would always come late to give men the latest news. He stepped in and he said, Peter, try it again. Peter started speaking grammar. I've done it all through the night. I'm a newsroller here from the beginning of the year till now. I know how you have labored. I know how you have moved from one place to the other looking for solution. But Peter said, nevertheless, at your word, as soon as Peter launched the net, because at your word, mountains will wither. Sir, grasses may dry. Sir, flowers may wither. But once have this spoken, twice have I heard. All power belongs to God. Sir, as soon as Peter launched the net, all fishes, mandinari, even the ones who were where they were doing wedding, they were running. Peter, Cheremo Kampa, it came to a point Peter had to sing. If you don't know how to sing that song, better learn it. Because before the end of this year, he who would always come late to give men the latest news will give you a reason to sing that song. This Thursday, 5 p.m., you can't be anywhere else. Sir, not only will I give you spiritual food, if I see you, I will give you rice to go home and cook. Sir, Sir, I will not just be ministering power to you. I will also give you physical food to go home and eat. Sir, meet me at Unfailing Power Event Center. 174-178 Okota Road, Isolo, Lagos. 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My name is Pastor Emeka Iro. See you.

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